0: 1029 The Hog and Ewald Automotive salute the troops.
1: Hi, this is Dan Buttrey, combat veteran of the Iraq War. A few years ago, I had the honor of meeting Gordon Haberman, father to Andrea Haberman. Andrea was on a business trip in the World Trade Center's North Tower the morning of 9/11. She was on the phone checking in with her home office when suddenly the phone line disconnected. Gordon shared with us during a time of extreme pain over their loss, he knew he had to focus on 9/12 and every day after to honor Andrea's story. Today, you can visit an incredible 9/11 memorial in downtown Kewaskum, where the community came together to remember their fallen daughter and all who were lost that tragic day.
0: Ewald Automotive and 1029 The Hog remain committed to serving southeastern Wisconsin's veterans.
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0: 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Prove it and become their fan of the week. Inside.
1: Ever wonder how people decide where to spend their money? It usually starts with a simple search. Mary just moved to town. She's looking for a local coffee shop. What does she do? 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And instantly, Google gives her a whole bunch of options. She doesn't click the first name she sees. She looks for something familiar, something she's seen before. 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
1: Hi, this is Dan Buttry, combat veteran of the Iraq War. Wauwatosa native and co-founder of Mission Barbecue, Bill Krause, opened their first restaurant on September 11, 2011, to mark the 10-year anniversary of 9/11. They did it to honor our nation's first responders and military as a way to help charitable organizations that focus on supporting this community. Mission Barbecue has donated over $47 million to these causes since 2011. Sadly, in September 2025, the Krause family would lose their son, Andrew, killed during an Army flight training exercise with the 160th Special Operations Regiment. This September, we remember all who were lost on 9/11 and in the line of duty ever since.
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1: You're not going to believe it, Mandy. There's a gentleman online says he also fell asleep at the dentist's office.
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1: 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It's quiet.
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1: Hi, this is Dan Butchery, combat veteran of the Iraq War. A few years ago, I had the honor of meeting Gordon Haberman, father to Andrea Haberman. Andrea was on a business trip in the World Trade Center's North Tower the morning of 9/11. She was on the phone checking in with her home office when suddenly the phone line disconnected. Gordon shared with us, during a time of extreme pain over their loss, he knew he had to focus on 9/12 and every day after to honor Andrea's story. Today, you can visit an incredible 9/11 memorial in downtown Kewaskum, where the community came together to remember their fallen daughter and all who were lost that tragic day.
0: Ewald Automotive and 1029 The Hog remain committed to serving southeastern Wisconsin's.
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1: Hi, this is Dan Buttrey, combat veteran of the Iraq War. Wauwatosa native and co-founder of Mission Barbecue, Bill Kraus, opened their first restaurant on September 11, 2011, to mark the 10-year anniversary of 9/11. They did it to honor our nation's first responders and military as a way to help charitable organizations that focus on supporting this community. Mission Barbecue has donated over $47 million to these causes since 2011. Sadly, in September 2025, the Kraus family would lose their son, Andrew, killed during an Army flight training exercise with the 160th Special Operations Regiment. This September, we remember all who were lost on 9/11 and in the line of duty ever since.
0: Ewald Automotive and 1029 The Hog remain committed to serving Southeastern.
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3: 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It's
4: raining. From the recycled water capital of the world, Las Vegas, Tim Murray.
5: Howdy, gentlemen.
6: Hey. Morning.
7: Morning.
5: How we doing?
4: Good. Good. Very good.
6: Much better. Mm-hmm. Is Murph going to be the three-time manager of the year? Was that really...
5: We were talking about that with Mike Palm on Friday on the show, and we actually talked about it last night on VSiN. Hmm. He is not the favorite right now in the National League, but I think he should be. The favorite, at least as of last night, to win manager of the year in the National League is the Braves manager, Walt Weiss. I don't really understand why.
6: I don't either.
5: Like they're good. Probably going to win the division. They were expected to win the division.
6: Right.
5: Like the Brewers were not the favorites to win the division again.
6: Never are.
7: Nope.
5: And they have the best record in the National League. The only reasonable argument against Murph would be Don Mattingly.
6: Right. I agree.
5: Who took over for the Phillies when they were, God, what did they start, like 9-19?
6: So it's like mid-May, right? Or early May, even?
5: And they've completely turned things around. They are a wild card team. They're not going to win the division, or could win the division. They're only three games back.
6: Fireman Jim just pointed out off the air that they're now the first wild card team. The Cubs fell behind them yesterday.
7: Yes.
5: Yeah, they're hot right now.
6: In the wild card race. Fireman Jim also said the Cubs are closer to falling out of the wild card spot than they are to catching the Brewers.
7: Correct.
5: Yeah, they're now eight games back of the Brewers.
6: And how many? Who's behind them in the wild card chase? Who's on there?
7: San Diego.
5: San Diego's got the third spot, and the Diamondbacks are right there too.
6: How many back are the Padres in the wild card race?
7: Behind the Cubs?
6: Yeah,
7: they're in.
5: They're in right now,
7: but they're behind the Cubs by I think five games.
5: Five games.
7: Yeah.
6: Okay, so that's a lot to make up.
7: With only 20 some games left, yeah.
6: It can happen. It would take a complete collapse.
4: You guys can completely relax then.
7: No. Definitely not.
5: The Cubs can relax. Yeah. Don't worry, Cubs fans. Yeah, you're good.
6: I feel like baseball kind of has it dialed in now on keeping it exciting till the end of the season rather than just playing out the streak with the right amount of wild cards.
4: Well, way more than when there was just the American League and the National League. Top record in each league. That was the World Series.
6: And the Yankees won the World Series every year.
4: Yeah.
6: That was exciting.
7: You still have like five teams in the National League that could hit the wild card that are less than five games out. And same with the American League.
6: How many
7: American League's even quicker or better because they have such bad teams.
5: Yeah,
6: so how many games are meaningful games tonight where it matters to a team in the game whether they win or not? Or, yeah, right.
5: Most of them.
6: Yeah. So, but remember back, you know, when, like Brian said, if you weren't the Yankees or whoever, the season's over. It's September. We're
7: four divisions and no wild cards. Right? You had the East and the West. Bam.
6: Yeah.
4: But America was fevered with baseball in those days. Baseball was.
5: Used to have 100
4: horse racing and boxing.
5: Used to have 100-win teams not even make the playoffs. Yes.
6: Yeah. Oh, the Brewers used to win in the 90s? 90 wins, back when...
7: Oh, sure.
6: When the Yankees would win like 101, or Boston would have 97 or 98 wins.
7: When the Blue Jays won the World Series in the early 90s, we had like 94 wins in the division. Yeah, playoffs.
4: That was a brutal division.
6: Yeah.
4: American League East.
7: The AL East, yeah.
6: Yeah, we'd get this great baseball all year, but it wasn't great enough.
7: Not great enough. Now...
6: So I think, like I said, I think baseball really has it dialed in.
7: Not too many teams like I think the NBA has. Does 12 make the playoffs there?
5: Eight in each conference.
6: But I do miss the single game play-in. That

0: was great.
1: They messed us up when the Nationals beat us.
2: 2019, baby.
0: But still, if you don't have a dog in the race and you're a baseball fan and you get those one-game play-ins, win and you're in, that's it. Yeah. You know? What do you got?
1: Yeah.
0: I thought that was like
2: I love those. I thought the juice that came about of those games. You know, now you get, you know, a best of three, mm-hmm. and it could be exciting. You do have more teams in the playoffs mm-hmm. nowadays, but this year would be, you know, Phillies Cubs one game playoff. Ooh, buddy.
0: Yeah, right.
2: Red Sox Yankees would be the other one game playoff.
0: Yeah. That's you've shoved all your chips to the middle of the table, whether you want to or not. That's all you have.
1: If you haven't clinched by the last game, you're pitching your best pitchers, and that one game could be your five starter.
0: Yeah.
3: Maybe they should add things to the other end of the spectrum. You know how fascinated I am with losing. Have that relegation stuff. Angels, play, win. Yeah. You're in, lose, you're out. Same with the A's. They're tied, I think, for the worst record.
0: Yeah. All right, so we'll get to the Angels in a second. As the most impartial person involved in this conversation, mm-hmm. Tim, because you really, until you got here with us, the Brewers were just another baseball team. So you're the impartial guy. How big was that win last night after the beating they took the night before?
2: I think it was marginally big. I mean, okay. They still had even if they lost, they still had a 6-game lead in the division. But mm-hmm. if they had lost last night, it would have started to, I feel like, give Chicago a little bit of hope. Like, hey, you never know. You sweep the Brewers here. You got 3 games in Milwaukee next week. Maybe you could. And then to come back down 3-0 to win that game in the fashion that they did. It's not over yet, but man, it kind of gives Brewer fans like, okay, let's get back to the 8-game lead. Mm-hmm. At minimum, it's 6 games after this series. You know, we got the 3-game series coming up at home. But yeah, you lose last night, and it gets a little uncomfortable. Not totally uncomfortable, but a little uncomfortable. Yeah. So
1: exhale.
2: But it was a nice win to come back down 3-0. Yeah, it felt like, oh man, here we go. It's going to be a six game.
1: It was an ugly start. They didn't look good.
2: No. But to get the bats going there in the fourth inning and kind of get rolling there, man, I tell you what, that collision out in left center field was kind of scary there.
0: That could have been really bad.
1: Oh.
0: That could have been like season.
2: I thought Cooper Preck got like smoked in the face the way that he went down and kind of bumbled around. I was like, eesh.
1: Yeah, he was holding his arm pretty good. Yeah. Churiel nailed his arm.
0: But the thing about it, let's just say that was as big a collision as it could have been. Let's go worst case scenario. Murph would have come out and just told him to get up. You're okay. That's what the manager of the year does. Get up. There's more baseball to be played. Let's go.
2: I will heal you.
0: Right. There's no crying. There's no I can't.
1: No.
0: This is American. You're Americans. Wait, were they all Americans? No.
1: I was surprised he stayed in.
0: Not.
1: I thought he was coming out for sure. I thought Pat was done.
0: But. You're in America. you're a bunch of cuz.
1: He stayed in.
2: Cheerios from Curacao, I believe, right?
1: Venezuela.
2: Is he Venezuela?
0: Yeah.
2: I wasn't sure.
1: Yep. Yeah, so stayed in, got some clutch hits and a big win.
2: Yeah, I don't know. I mean, going back to the manager of the year, so right now the odds for him, so if you went, let's just say, drove to Illinois, because I believe FanDuel is legal mm-hmm. in Illinois. You got Walt Weiss at +190, Murph at +250, Don Mattingly at 5-1. Craig Stammen's 5-1. He's the manager of the Padres. I don't know about that.
0: Who votes on that? Is that writers or is that...
2: Writers.
0: Writers wrote. Okay.
2: Yeah. And they select you... You get, told what you're voting on. I don't know at what point in the year, but... Each writer doesn't vote for everything. They get told what they're voting on. So I think there's 30 of them that'll vote on manager of the year.
1: Yeah, I'd say Murphy would definitely win this year if he hadn't won the last two. I'd say we'd be a no doubter.
2: I think that's just so ridiculous.
1: I do too.
0: But I think there's a fatigue in there, and they're just like, well, we can't give it to him again.
2: Well, and that's
3: you have to
2: it happens.
3: Account for the unexpected. You have to account for the guys that did more with less.
0: Oh, I agree.
3: Operating the Brewers. With
2: yeah, it's. It's, I mean, once again, if Don Mattingly wins it, I'd be understanding. He took over even though the Phillies are a loaded roster, it looked like their season was headed in the crapper.
1: It was, yeah.
2: And they fired their manager. He steps in, and now, I mean, they've got a chance to win. If they win the division, it's a wrap. I think Don Mattingly right. gets it. And they're a playoff team. They got a chance. I think they have a legit chance to actually win the National League pennant. They're really good. So I think Mattingly I would listen to. I don't get the Walt Weiss stuff. Like, yeah, they're good, but the Braves have been good for a while.
1: Right.
2: So I don't know. But that's why there's odds and you can bet on them.
0: That's right.
2: If you feel like Murph is the guy, he's 5-1 right now.
0: So well, I'm a homer.
2: If you make a little drive over the state line and pull out the app, there you go.
0: Right now, Murph. I never even really thought about him being manager of the year 3 years in a row until the other day when it was brought up. I think when we were at your place at Circa, and it was brought up, and they said he's probably going to be manager of the year again. And I was like, wait, what? Yeah. Really, nobody gets it 3 years in a row.
1: Never happened. Never been done.
2: But you make a really good case for it.
0: Mm-hmm. Well, the baseball people can. I'm like, I just think there's fatigue that they don't want to give it to him again,
2: that happened in the NBA a lot. It happened with Giannis. He should have won the MVP more than twice.
1: Yeah. And
2: happened with LeBron. LeBron only winning the MVP 4 times is a joke.
0: Okay.
2: Dude was the best player in the NBA for like 15 straight years, and he won the MVP 4 times.
0: Well, I don't know.
1: That's exactly right.
0: I think the choke artist James Harden deserves a chance here.
1: That's true.
0: LeBron should be able to go over to Harden's house and just walk in and take that trophy, look at him, and walk out the door.
2: It was like Jordan. Jordan lost it in 96 or 97 to Karl Malone. Another thing that gave Jordan that motivation when they played him in the championship. Charles Barkley won it in 93. Yeah, there was a fatigue of Jordan, too. It's like Jordan was the best player.
0: But he was always the best player.
1: Right.
0: You're tired of him, but he's always been the best player, though, like, over through those
2: Jordan
0: years.
2: Jordan, LeBron, when they were in... I mean, LeBron, you could just say, yeah, that's the best player. Like, okay,
3: well, why not just call it the
2: MVP.
3: Why not just call it the best player in the league? They put that value on there.
2: They should.
3: To what? Emphasize the contribution they make to
2: there's
3: team that might not otherwise be very good?
1: Mm-hmm.
2: So, going back to the manager of the year, we'll see how they vote on it. We'll see how the season ends, but... I'm sorry, it wasn't 5-1, I beg your pardon. Plus 250 is the second shot. Mattingly's 5-1.
1: Mm-hmm.
2: To me, it would be Murph for Mattingly.
0: All right. Angels are being sold.
2: So, you know, I didn't realize how much Angel fans hated Artie Moreno until the... It was like when the Commanders were sold, and it was like Christmas morning that... The devil, Dan Snyder, was gone. I don't know if it was to that level, but I have an Angel fan that I work with, and I think he might have cried yesterday.
0: Yeah, because now there's a glimmer of hope.
2: Well, and also, it's not just any owner. It's Stan Kroenke, who has like 27 different sports franchises. A little bit of embellishment
0: there. A little stretch, yeah, but a lot.
2: He owns the Rams. They've won Super Bowls, 2 Super Bowls under Kroenke, 1 in St. Louis, 1 in L.A., and are the favorites to win the Super Bowl this year.
1: Mm-hmm.
2: He owns the Nuggets. They won a championship just a couple years ago. He owns the Avalanche. They won a championship just a couple years ago. He owns, is it Arsenal, I believe, over in the Premier League, one of those teams. They just won a championship. The dude just has a... ton of teams and wins a lot.
0: So he's going to expect to win. So I'm guessing that if you're in the Angel front office, bring some boxes in. Your days are numbered, right?
1: Right.
0: He's going to clear those inept. They haven't made the playoffs. They're going on 11 straight. Winning seasons in 11 years.
2: Well, I'll tell you what, Mike Trout's probably happy about it.
0: Well, he can't be any more unhappy than he was. Who's the current owner?
2: Art Moreno.
0: Then working for Artie.
2: Now, I don't know. I mean, Mike Trout never has, to my knowledge, has never asked for a trade, never anything like that. And he's been well compensated. So maybe he didn't mind Mr. Moreno because his life was great in Anaheim. Made a lot of money.
3: Values were right. He made a deal, and he wasn't going to whine. Right. He wasn't going to complain.
2: Maybe that's what it was.
0: He could have easily gotten out of Anaheim.
3: Right. He could have.
0: Sure. He could
3: but he didn't.
0: Yeah. If he'd have wanted, he could have gone free agent routes, all that stuff.
2: Maybe his kids really like Disneyland.
1: It's right there.
3: It's right where I want to be. Yeah. In California.
0: Which makes me wonder about his competitive spirit.
3: Really?
0: A little bit. Yeah. I mean,
1: a little bit.
0: Maybe just had a money spirit, and that's fine. But he was going to get any team out there would have paid him whatever he's making
1: right
0: now.
1: I mean,
0: they would have.
1: They really haven't been close to making the playoffs. I mean,
0: so I just wonder why
1: he was
0: okay with staying there.
3: It was the way he was brought up.
2: Yeah. Maybe it was like, hey, find a place that you like.
0: He knows there's free agency, right? He's aware. Kurt Flood made that happen. He knows that happened, right?
2: I will say he dealt with injuries, has dealt with a bunch of injuries. He's been relatively healthy this year, I think. Numbers have not been good, actually. He's been kind of down this year.
0: How many years has he been in the league now?
2: Oof.
1: I'm going to say 15.
0: See, nobody knows because he plays for the Angels. They don't. Nobody in this part of the country knows anything about Mike Trout other than he's a really good ball player. Where is he? Oh, the Angels yet.
2: He made his debut in 2011. He won Rookie of the Year and was runner-up for MVP in 2012.
1: Right.
2: He won the MVP. He had a stretch from 2012 to 2019 where he was either MVP, won that three times, or runner-up for MVP. That happened four times.
1: Right. That's pretty good.
0: And you have to, 15 years in the league, he is not coming into his prime. He is on the back side of that right now,
2: sure.
0: Right?
2: Yeah.
0: So,
2: for sure.
1: A lot of injuries.
2: Yeah, batting average not so high this year. You know, numbers are okay.
1: 20 homers.
2: Yeah, he's fine. But, yeah, it's a good day for Angel fans. I don't know if you have an Angel fan in your life. You probably don't.
0: That was the question I had earlier. Who was the last person you saw with an Angels hat on just out in anywhere? There's no Angel fans.
2: I did go to an Angel game this year. So I saw some Angel fans there.
0: I think the last thing I remember about the Angels was the Rally Monkey.
2: Oh, yeah.
0: Right?
1: Oh, yeah.
2: Is that 2002 when they won?
0: Is that when that was?
1: Yep.
0: Yeah. I remember the Rally Monkey. That's about it.
1: And Reggie Jackson trying to kill the Queen.
3: Right. That was in a game against the Mariners, wasn't it?
1: Yes.
3: It was.
1: And Enrico Palazzo messing up the national anthem.
3: It's Enrico Palazzo.
0: See, that's all the Angels are known for.
3: Well, I said they don't have a lot of lore.
0: Yeah, right.
1: They don't.
0: Yeah.
2: Had a lot of MVPs, though.
0: Yeah. Mm.
2: Three from Trout. How many did Shohei win there? Two or three?
3: They're still in the same stadium, right? Since 1966, Angels Stadium is
0: that big?
3: Used to be Anaheim Stadium.
0: They have a big A out
1: halo,
0: there.
1: Yeah.
0: For is that still there?
1: I don't know.
0: Okay, right.
1: I love baseball,
0: and you're a big baseball fan, right?
2: They got the out in left field. There's a bunch of it's like a rock sculpture.
0: Yeah, it looks like the Flintstones.
1: Yeah.
0: That's
1: ricochet off of that.
0: Yeah. That's their outfield. And I don't get that. What is that for? Is that that's a salute to rocks?
2: It's like Homer putting the racing stripes on the power plant. Looks sharp.
1: Yeah.
2: Put these rocks out in the outfield. They look sharp.
1: They probably dug a hole.
0: People will notice how bad we are.
1: Found some rocks. Let's put them over here. I don't want to pay to get rid of those.
0: Angels will take them. So they're getting a new order. You got to figure there's got to be a new stadium in their future, too, right?
2: Yeah,
3: the
2: possibly.
3: Is the guy going to build two stadiums in Southern California?
0: He's a developer. That's where he made his money.
3: Yeah.
2: They already built. He's not going to have to build another one. He already, SoFi's built.
0: SoFi. Mm-hmm. Yeah. He's built one. He was really good at it.
1: Yeah,
0: he's got one of the best stadiums on the planet.
2: Will he have another?
0: And now he has one of the worst stadiums on the planet, too.
2: Will he have a mooching owner somewhere come, hey, can I use your stadium, too?
0: like the
3: how much money you have.
0: Like the Chargers did?
2: That stadium looks nice. I'll take a part of it.
1: Sure.
0: No, the Padres are fine in San Diego.
2: They got new owners, too.
0: Okay.
2: They just announced their owners the other day.
0: The Dodgers aren't going to try and
1: No.
2: No.
0: Schmooze their way in.
2: Dodgers.
0: Giants are too far away. So
2: Dodgers don't even know that the Angels exist.
0: How long? Okay. How long? Let's assume the Angels are going to get better, or we use the word good. How long will it take with the new owner?
2: I don't know. I don't know the state of their farm system.
0: Nobody knows anything about the Angels because nobody's a fan. Nobody cares.
1: At least the A's, have some good rookies, but the Angels, I know nothing about their farm.
0: The A's at least had a raccoon that was living in the visitor's announce booth?
1: Box.
0: Right.
2: Well, that was
1: in Oakland. That was in Oakland.
0: Sorry.
1: That was in Oakland, right?
2: Yeah, that was
1: last year of Oakland.
2: I tell you what, I drove by. I've been seeing the A's stadium a lot more. And I'll tell you this, the A's, they're doing a pretty decent job here in Vegas trying to get involved in the community. They were very involved. They've been, the local team won the Little League World Series, so they were involved with that. So they're trying to get the people excited here in town about them moving.
0: Are they getting excited? Are you getting excited?
2: Not really.
0: They need to try harder.
2: I'm not going to become an A's fan, so,
0: But you're a baseball fan.
2: Yeah, but I'm also, I realize that once they come here, I know how things work. You know how expensive those tickets are going to be
0: for
2: one?
0: Yeah.
3: Is this their fourth city or their third?
2: The A's?
3: They started in Philadelphia.
2: Yeah,
3: right?
2: They were the Philadelphia A's. Then they went. Did
1: Kansas,
2: they go right
1: Kansas
2: to
1: Kansas City, yeah.
0: Kansas so. City.
3: Oh, Kansas City and then Oakland.
0: Oakland and now to now they're working their way back east. They went as far, got to the ocean, said, okay, we're going to work
1: That's how it works.
0: Yeah.
1: All right, let's head back, boys.
0: Going to work.
3: Spit.
1: Load up the wagon train.
3: It's like
1: headed back east.
0: It's like coming off the ropes in wrestling. The stop, Las Vegas. Yeah, we'll see how we like it.
2: They're currently in, are you going to count West Sacramento? Because that's where they are right now.
1: That's true.
0: I'm counting that as part of the Las Vegas stop.
3: They never called themselves the West Sacramento A's.
2: They do every once in a while wear Sacramento jerseys.
0: You want to give them that stop? Sure. You want to give them five stops?
2: Multiple years.
0: Sure.
2: Yeah, they'll be there next year, too.
0: Yeah, fine. Well,
3: then yes.
0: I'm good with it. Doesn't cost anything, right?
1: Motion passes.
0: And it's a bigger number, so it's even more ridiculous. It could be like the A's, be in five different towns. Fine. Then Las Vegas will be their fifth stop.
1: Fine.
0: Yeah, everyone's good with that?
1: I'm good with it.
0: Motion's carried. Yesterday, Romo loses his license for what, 6 months, Tim?
2: Tiger lost his license for 5 years.
0: For 5 years. Both of them happened yesterday. Right. Tiger should just never get behind the wheel again. He is not a good car driver. He's really good with a golf club driver, but he's not a good driver.
1: No.
0: Just stop, Tiger.
2: You're
0: begging you.
2: You're rich enough to have your own driver, pal.
0: Oh, and maybe you don't take so many prescriptions, too. Maybe you try and cut down on those.
1: Every cab will drive you around.
0: Will we ever see Tiger back on the golf course as a professional, Tim?
2: Yeah. Yeah, he'll always play in the Masters.
0: Oh, okay, yeah. All right, will he ever
1: do the senior yet?
2: He's never done the senior tour.
1: Is he old enough, though? Is he over 50?
2: Yeah.
1: He might be.
2: He's right around there.
1: Yeah, he is.
2: I wouldn't be surprised if we saw Tiger out on the senior tour at some point.
0: All right.
2: But he'll always, he'll do the Masters for the next 20 years or so.
0: Yeah. There's a dinner that's involved there. There's a meal.
1: There you get a free meal.
0: Yeah, there's a meal involved at the Masters, too. Okay, so you say, yes, we will see Tiger back out on the golf course. Will we ever see Tony Romo in a CBS booth again?
2: Well, he said at the end of his little apology letter there, as I turn my attention to my health, my family, and in time, my return to CBS, I kindly ask for privacy during this period. I think it's a CBS call here. It sounds like Mr. Romo wants to be back in the booth at some point here.
0: I want to be in a CBS booth too, but that's never going to happen.
3: Pat Summerall, well, that was a long time ago.
0: Pat Summerall and Tom Brookshire, they broke them up because there was such...
3: They both had drinking problems, continued on.
0: Yeah, so they split them up, and Brookshire was the one who got canned eventually, and Summerall got the number one spot.
2: Michaels had a DUI in 2013, and that didn't affect his...
3: Yeah, different time, I guess.
2: Yeah.
0: But they were unhappy with Romo before this. Now, can this all be tied together and go, well, he was drinking too much? Well,
2: CBS has not said anything.
0: Right.
2: It hasn't said, you know, we are, Tony's part of our family and he's dealing with something, yada, yada, yada, and he will be back in the booth when he is ready. They've been pretty quiet over this whole situation, so I don't know. Maybe they maybe
3: who's the guy
2: working
3: in Casino? Remo? So why take the chance? And they blew up Alan King. Yeah. Remo, right?
0: That's Remo. Yeah, that was Remo, right. Why take a chance?
3: Yes,
0: right.
3: Why take a chance?
0: CBS doesn't have to say anything either. They could just, you know.
2: Yeah, you're under contract.
0: Yeah. I'm just going to sit quiet
2: when you're ready.
0: Don't forget,
2: JJ has taken over the one spot. So
0: NBC stuffed Ann Curry into a closet.
3: Yeah,
0: and we never heard from her again. Yeah.
3: Oh, you know, like working with her. Okay, we'll put her in the closet.
0: And she asked, "Can I? Do you guys care if I just go to CNN?" They said, "No, stay in the closet. We're paying you. You just stay right there." And we've never seen Ann Curry again. No. So they can make that happen, right?
1: Right.
2: Do they have to? Does he have to earn his way back? Does he go to lower crews to work his way up, like a minor league rehab stint?
0: Sure, he drops down to what, the fourth team, team,
2: fifth team,
0: Way
2: up, boop, boop, boop.
0: But he didn't even have to work his way up when he started. They stuck him with Nance right away.
2: Right away, I was like,
0: that was the thing
3: because he had football knowledge, and then he was complained about because he had too much knowledge. He would call plays before they were
0: Boss, Tim. Told him to knock it off. Brent Musburger.
2: Oh, that's right.
0: Brent said, knock it off. Let Nance do his job.
1: Right.
0: Yeah. Well, that all ended. Okay, and before we go, I love this. Colin Kaepernick was asked about the NFL. And he basically said, I still like football, but I watch college, not NFL. Hmm. I'm just not really that interested in the NFL.
3: He could go back to college, right?
0: No, I think he's used all his eligibility.
3: He has?
0: Yeah, I think you only get...
2: I don't know. Maybe a judge will say that, you can play.
0: Yeah, I don't...
2: That's the thing you got to do now. Find a judge somewhere.
0: 37. If Colin Kaepernick... Let's just say he has eligibility left. Let's say he's got a year. Would LSU take Colin Kaepernick for one season?
2: No.
3: I have to watch Chad Powers again and find out what was the problem. Why was his playing going to wreck everything for everyone? I think it was an eligibility thing. I'm not sure about that.
0: Tim?
2: I'm going to get Colin Kaepernick on my podcast. With you. I'm with Colin Kaepernick. I watch more college football than NFL.
3: No, there's more of it.
2: There is more
0: of it. It's true.
1: Always on.
0: Yeah.
2: Thursday night, baby. We get a back roll in week one of the college football season.
3: Week one, because we did week zero.
2: We did week zero. Yes. That was your...
3: Which was the first week, and then one will be two.
2: I can't decide if zero... Well, next year, don't worry, we'll get to normal numbers. There will be no more week zero next year.
0: That'll be gone?
2: Yeah, it's just going to be week one.
0: Okay.
2: The Pac-12 will still have 8 teams, and the Big 12 will have 16, and the Big 10 will have 8.
3: They're never going to figure that number and counting thing out.
0: Colin Kaepernick says he's not watching the NFL because they blackballed him. They probably did, right?
2: I was going to say they did.
0: But they're a business, and he was bad for business, right? I mean,
2: polarizing. I don't know.
0: Right. It was a problem for the NFL. They're in the public relations business. They want everybody to love them. He was making that.

0: make their way back into the league.
1: Yes.
0: The guy who took a knee on the sideline was told, nah, that's going too far.
1: That can debate it all you want. He was bad for business. He was a focal point, and some people loved him. They loved
0: those days. Remember when people said they were never going to watch that league again? How's that going? I think the NFL's doing pretty well.
1: How are the numbers? I mean,
0: most watched television, I think top like 20 top most watched things every year.
1: Okay. All right, very good. Brewers, another night game. Man, remember when Wrigley was all day games? Yeah. Now it's just Wrigley's all night
2: travel
1: games.
2: Day.
1: Yeah.
0: And I got two more.
1: Yeah. You know when Wrigley got lights? We looked this up the other day. Do you remember when Wrigley
3: was 88, wasn't it?
1: It was 1988 that they got lights. Somebody said, what, 20 years ago? I said, no, I think it's longer than that. Yeah, 1988. Yep. First game was rained out. They had to go back at it and set up the next night. So, all right.
0: Miz tonight or tomorrow?
1: Tonight.
0: There we go.
1: Yeah.
0: I missed the Miz by one day.
1: When you're here next
0: you
1: week.
0: You get the Miz. I do. Tuesday.
1: I do. Sorry about that.
0: Ooh.
1: I would say it sucks to be you, but it really doesn't.
0: No, I'm pretty excited
1: you're
0: about
1: okay.
0: my trip.
1: All right, we got to run.
0: All right, see you guys.
4: 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Say, play 1029 The Hog.
5: The Tilt-A-Whirl attraction has turned 100. It debuted back in 1926. Same summer when a weather map was televised for the first time, and Henry Ford established the official 8-hour, 5-day work week.
1: Wait a minute, 1926, the first weather map was telecast?
5: Televised for the first time.
1: In 1926.
3: What television station was that?
1: Yeah.
5: No idea. But the Minnesota State Fair kicked off last Thursday.
1: I'm going to throw the challenge flag, but keep going.
5: The Tilt-A-Whirl. Well, local parents are considering, should we let our kids ride a 100-year-old ride?
1: No.
5: But the Tilt-A-Whirl they're going to have at the Minnesota State Fair isn't one from 1926.
3: Well, the technology might be 100 years old, but the machine isn't, right?
5: Right. So our Minnesotans, this just proves how dumb they are.
3: Okay. I'm not going to argue with you on that one.
1: No, the invention's 100 years old. This ride is not 100 years old. This ride is like 8 years old.
5: Utter freak. Yeah. The Tilt-A-Whirl isn't a roller coaster with aging infrastructure, but it does go pretty fast. You sit in a car that rotates around a center, and it moves up and down over the little hills. We called that the Himalaya, didn't we?
1: I think it's
5: isn't
1: a ride.
5: The Himalaya in the Tilt-A-Whirl?
1: Goes by many names. I think
5: world?
1: But I think it was the... I think it was Vern's
5: Vern
1: ride.
5: Vern was on the Himalaya.
1: The Super Himalaya.
5: Oh, the Super
1: Himalaya. Super Himalaya. I'm going to need that story. I'm going to need to send that to Vern so he knows it is the 100th anniversary.
5: It seems more open and less tightly secured than newer rides. Because, you know, you think of going to Six Flags and you've got that harness on you that slams down and locks into place. Right. And here you're on the
3: Tilt-A-Whirl. With the shoulder pads and everything.
5: Right. A historian says it has really, the Tilt-A-Whirl, has stood the test of time in terms of how they machined it. All of the equipment is largely the same today as it was at its 1926 debut.
1: Right.
5: But again, if you're from Minnesota, it's not an
1: not
5: original
1: that one.
5: 1926 Tilt-A-Whirl.
1: Do you feel like you need to drive over to the state line today?
5: I'm not doing it.
1: And yell that over the state line?
5: I'm not doing it.
1: It's a different Tilt-A-Whirl.
5: Let them just wander around being like, oh, yeah, it's a real old thing, yeah.
1: No, see, okay, real good. I'm going to shoot those numbers right over to you.
3: Great Trains yesterday. Another one
1: wait
3: of the
1: a minute.
3: Shows I love to watch.
5: Elephants?
1: Before or after the
5: trains?
1: Elephant thing?
3: No, it was before.
1: Okay.
3: And they were on a really old bridge in Peru.
5: Okay, not where I'd want to be.
3: Right, and it was a really old bridge. It was like they said it took, it cost 7,000 lives to build this particular railroad passage.
1: 7,000 lives.
5: I thought you were going to say...
3: You wonder why I watch these shows, and then I find out stuff like that.
1: They never thought about stopping construction.
3: It took like 35 years to build this... railroad through the mountain passes and get to where they wanted to go, and they were on this bridge that was very old, and the guys were on the bridge to look for corrosion.
5: Because
3: it's rusty.
1: Yeah.
3: And they look for the rustiest spots and try to sand them off and paint them. And they have no safety harness, no nothing.

0: thing, and it's hundreds of feet up above, you know, rocks in the bottom of the gorge.
1: Big gorge, yeah.
2: Did a big gust of wind come along or something?
0: No. Okay. Attacked by bees.
1: Oh, come on!
0: Oh, God. And the guy had like a selfie cam on him, and he's just like waving his arms around. And I went and watched the elephants.
1: Yeah, I would cleanse my palate and get off that bridge.
0: Yeah,
1: bee stings.
2: How do bees know I have nowhere to go out here? How do they know that?
0: But it was like,
1: was there maybe the hive is the most genius place under that trestle to build?
2: Like, pretty inaccessible.
0: It's out there, you know, hundreds of feet above the earth.
2: Okay, all right.
0: Nothing keeping him on the little 2 foot wide piece of metal he's walking on.
1: So if I had to choose between that grizzly bear and I'm on a mountain bike, or now I'm on this bridge and I have bees attacking me, I'm taking the grizzly bear. And I know that sounds bad, but my heights and my bees.
0: I think I'm with you.
1: I couldn't last. I would just perish. I'd fall to my death.
2: Okay. When we're golfing Saturday.
0: The bees are machine.
2: It is aggressive bee time of year already.
1: It totally is.
2: And on Sunday when we were golfing, minding our own business, one of the guys I'm playing with is lining up a putt.
1: Does anybody have an open drink?
2: And bees are buzzing around. No, we had no open drink, so no, we made sure everything was closed up. But there were bees, and they were just buzzing.
1: Yeah, yeah.
2: He gets nailed on his baby pinky finger.
0: Mm-hmm.
2: Boom. And he's walking around.
1: It hurts.
2: The green. Ah, dang. And you're kind of thinking, just putt. Come on. We had six more holes.
1: Does his putting suck anyway?
2: No, he's good. He's a good player. No, but you know, you got stung. Now that happened on a putting green where it was one bee and it stung him and it hurt and he's shaking his hand. Imagine being on that trestle, that bridge.
1: Yeah.
2: How high up?
0: Hundreds of feet.
2: Hundreds of feet up and a.
1: And it's rickety. It's rusty.
2: Right.
0: It's old.
2: And you're being attacked by a swarm of bees.
0: They had, they had a camera of him.
2: Yeah.
0: You know, a camera that must have been, I don't know, held up by his hand or hanging out in front of him some way. And it was just like a swarm of bees
2: that you would see in an Irwin Allen movie.
0: They're just all around his head, and he's like spitting and going, tap, tap.
1: I had six bees on the right side of my car when I left here yesterday. Yeah. Six of them sit on the car. And it freaked me out. Yeah. I gave them a wide berth, and there was none on the driver's side, and I was very excited.
2: So it is that time of year.
1: Yeah.
2: Aggressive bees now.
1: Two oldest roller coasters in America, by the way.
2: I'm going to get stung when I'm watering the flowers, because they just jump out of the flower pots now when you hit them with.
1: One was attacking my red lawnmower thinking it was some kind of nectar-filled device.
0: How many people have been on a roller coaster and gone through a swarm of bees?
1: That's a great question.
0: Just like hitting them.
2: You know what's
1: happening. But at least you're through quickly unless one gets trapped in your armpit or something and, you know, then you're sunk. The jackrabbit in Kennywood, Pennsylvania. The other is the Seabreeze in New York. Both 106 years old. You can still ride them. Do you want this for Vern?
2: I do want to send that to Vern to let him know that. So we can tell everybody who's riding the Super Himalaya today.
1: Right. What great technology it is.
2: It's been 100 years that you've been getting on the Super Himalaya.
1: Do you think he'll understand you when you even bring this up?
2: Huh?
0: I know his first response.
2: Thank you, Carrie.
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0: I want the people to know that they still have 2 out of 3 branches of the government working for them, and that ain't bad.
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And now, a couple of guys who fear they're not properly prepared for the Super El Nino.

0: Bob and Brian. Good morning.
1: Partly cloudy day today. Maybe a thunderstorm. That's been the forecast every day for about 4 or 5 days in a row.
0: Yes.
1: High of 83. Yes. Same for tonight. And same for tomorrow. It's 70 right now. We're in Hartford, Wisconsin at Snowway.
0: As they welcome us back to Snowway.
1: Well, you know,
0: what's the high today? What's the temperature today?
1: But it's the time to start thinking about your winter plowing needs.
0: What did I always say about farming? Farming is always just about preparing for the next season, always.
1: So it's all, fashion.
0: I guess it is.
1: You know?
0: Yeah.
1: What are people going to wear?
0: Yeah. And, you know, really life is preparing for the next season. And isn't that really what it all boils down to? Preparing for the next thing in life.
1: Speaking of farming.
0: Yes.
1: Are you ready for the chicken fact of the day?
0: This is the third day. It's September 3rd, third day of National Chicken Month. September, of course, is National Chicken Month. Yesterday we didn't get to the list of all chicken breeds, but
1: obviously we won't do it today because
0: we're on the road. It'd be rude.
1: Snowplow.
0: Be rude. Chicken fact of the day. Is this something I've heard before, or is
1: I don't know.
0: Okay.
1: It's the most consumed meat in America today.
0: Okay. When did that happen?
1: Didn't happen till let's see. Oh, you've asked a.
0: Oh,
1: I could back up over this question for miles. How far back do you want to go? About 1964, we started eating
0: more and more. 64 seemed to be the year for chicken.
1: We had been ramping up to passing other meats as the number one meat.
0: Because you had your pork.
1: Because chicken was a Sunday dinner. That was like a delicacy, a specialty. But now, we each consume about 30 pounds of chicken a year.
0: Really, that's it?
1: Yeah.
0: I would have thought that, too. I thought it would be more than that. But
1: I don't know. The 64 thing doesn't, I don't know if it rings true for me. I feel like I was raised on chicken. We had a lot of chicken there at the Nelson's. Yeah.
0: Chicken and pot roast. A lot of spaghetti, a lot of lasagna.
1: A lot of meatloaf.
0: Yeah. Yeah. They've never found a way to insert the chicken in there for the loaf, huh? You know?
1: Chicken loaf.

0: loaf.
1: You know, make that for that.
0: Turkey loaf is certainly
1: but it's a turkey,
0: around.
1: Yeah, but that's like a deli meat. I'm talking about, you know, the meatloaf that mom drops on the table, only it's chicken.
0: Right.
1: Yeah. I never found a way to do that. That's okay. It's fine. We don't have to. We found...
0: Why would that be? You get a chicken, you butcher it up, you've already got, like, pieces you can hold in your hand and eat.
1: Because we turn them into nuggets instead.
0: Well, but before the nugget came along... But a cow, you have to process that quite a bit before you can...
1: Before you have hamburger to make meatloaf?
0: Or you have some to put on a plate, don't you?
1: Yeah, I would say, yeah. Look at a cow and then look at your plate and go, really, that came from there?
2: There's ground turkey and ground chicken.
1: Right. But nobody makes a loaf.
0: I wasn't raised on chicken loaf. I was raised on meatloaf, chicken, hamburger.
2: I'm sure someone's made a chicken loaf.
1: You think so?
2: Sure.
0: Yeah, but yeah, I'm sure someone has stuck a feather in his hat and called it macaroni, but
1: wrote a song about it.
0: Right, but it doesn't happen often. It's not common.
1: No, if you went to someone's house and they said, I'm glad you're here tonight. We're having
0: chicken loaf.
1: And I go, what is I've that? Never had that. Have you ever had it, Rock?
0: I wonder what it was.
2: I think I may have. I don't know.
1: You think you may have, so it's not a lot. It's not a common dish.
2: No, but
1: okay.
2: I don't think crazy.
1: I'm sure I've had more goulash than chicken loaf.
0: I didn't say it was crazy. It's just
1: why not? Yeah, no, there's nothing crazy about.
2: I think ground chicken is a pretty big seller.
0: Well, I wasn't raised that way. I mean, I don't think I've ever.
2: Well, I know, but you weren't raised on. A lot of things that are happening
0: right now. But this is kind of what we're talking about, is the history of chicken. Chicken wasn't cheap.
1: It was. I thought that's why we ate so much of it, is because it was cheap.
0: No, it turns out we just had chickens around to lay eggs, and then every now and then the chicken got tired out, you killed it and ate it.
1: This is why it's important to have chicken month, so we can talk about things
0: like
1: this. You might
0: have had like 10 chickens around, and then, you know, that was it. I don't want to blow the rest of the month, but...
1: No, don't ruin the month. I just Googled it's called Crazy Easy Chicken Loaf Recipe. It's right here. Chicken Loaf Recipe is a fun, spicy... it's a fun spin on traditional ground beef. Loaf.
0: Mm-hmm. I'm not disputing that there's ground chicken
1: meal
0: out there or people eat it, but
1: that's 100% kid friendly. Yeah. Where's the recipe? Oh, here it is, way down at the bottom. All right, yeah.
0: And that's just the sort of thing we should promote during National Chicken Month.
1: Yes.
0: You know, ground chicken.
1: That's why we're here. Handy tips for amazing chicken loaf.
0: I don't even know if I've seen it in the store because I might have seen it. It might have been ground turkey. It might have been something else, but that's not what I was looking for. So that's, I didn't go over there.
1: I've sidetracked you long enough. It's 6 o'clock. People are going, well, get to the amazing chicken fact of the day.
0: Well, we eat 30 pounds.
1: 30
0: of chicken.
1: Pounds. That's it.
0: It's the number one protein.
1: I'll bet every first
0: in America. It's we eat more chicken than anything else.
1: I would have bet every first grader in America eats at least 30 pounds of chicken nuggets a year. I mean, because that's all they ever want.
0: It might also be, 15 pounds of breadcrumbs on those or batter, too.
1: But still, they love them some chicken nuggets. What, no matter what shape they're in, the dino nuggets.
0: Yeah.
1: Or, Rock, help me out here. What other shapes are there for chicken?
0: I'm not sure if the shapes of food ever mattered to me. I'm not sure about that. I can't remember wanting something because it was in the shape of a crown or
1: well, that's because
0: Quisp and Quake was the biggest.
1: It didn't look anything like
0: it was a bowl Quisp, right?
1: It's just a it was
0: Quake
1: some,
0: was like
1: a gear.
0: Yeah.
1: It was just
0: the only two I can remember.
1: Yeah. It was no big deal.
0: My brother had to have one, and I had to have the other, and I My mother, I can't believe my mother acquiesced to that.
1: Yes. Yes.
0: But no, it's okay. Pile of sugar in one kind of box, pile of sugar in another kind of box, whatever. But, yeah, the shapes, I don't know, they make them different. I didn't realize until the Foods That Made America, or that Ray Kroc episode on that series, that they made nuggets, what the shapes of the McNuggets were.
1: I had no idea until you and Rock pointed out that they were the shape of what? Crowns at Burger King?
0: I've forgotten already.
1: I never knew that. I would have never known if you'd have shown me.
0: It kind of looked like a lump.
1: I don't know. It's just a chicken nugget. But yeah. McDonald's had like four different shapes,
0: yeah.
1: Right?
0: Mm-hmm. Yeah. But right now, I couldn't remember. I can't remember what they are. Is a boot one of them? Why would they make a McNugget in the shape of a boot?
2: That's what it says. Boot. Bone.
0: Oh, you have them?
2: Bell and ball.
0: Boot, bone, bell, and ball?
2: That's what this picture
0: four
2: I'm looking
0: bees.
2: At says. Yes.
0: Bees of McNugget. I don't know. Well, I believe you.
1: Some people in R&D said these are shapes kids like.
0: Yeah. And they, you know, had to fit in the sauce cup.
1: Yeah. They just always looked like, I don't know, whatever they punched out and whatever got breaded and hit the deep fryer. Here you go. I didn't know that they were supposed to be specific shapes.
2: The only one that really looks any different is the boot. Otherwise, the bone, the bell, and the ball could all be just the same yeah, glob of chicken.
1: No, yeah. That's look at the fun shape you have there, kids. I'm not having any fun at all eating this.
0: So that's, we eat a lot of chicken. Ramped up from cheap pork and beef to cheap chicken being the market leader. But notice what, you know, why it's the leader. It's because it's the cheapest.
1: Well, it's good,
0: people
1: too.
0: People didn't say, well, this is more delicious than anything else.
1: But it's not bad.
0: It's not bad.
1: It's not bad. And you can put whatever you want on there to make it taste whatever way you like.
0: Absolutely.
1: Sauces.
0: You can roast it,
1: whatever.
0: Fry it, broil it.
1: The chicken. Our
0: bake
1: friend.
0: It.
1: Yes, our friend the chicken. And it wasn't in North America. It was brought by like every boat that ever showed up here, according to my research.
0: Yeah.
1: Every
0: go too far. Because we have many days left in the month.
1: 28 days left.
0: Cover the origin of chicken.
1: Anybody interested in going to the George Lucas Museum? That's going to open in a couple of weeks in Los Angeles. Brand new, shiny building.
0: No, I'll never go there.
1: But, okay, I know. Well, don't say never. You don't know. You just don't know.
0: I'll never go there.
1: It's a nice looking building.
0: What are they saying that they have? I went and visited the Theodore Roosevelt Library and Museum, but that was out in the part of the country where I had something else to do.
1: Well,
0: and it was on the way.
1: This is in Los Angeles.
0: Yeah,
1: who knows?
0: When do I
1: go to
0: Los Angeles?
1: You don't know. We know people in Los Angeles. Maybe you make a trip there and you go, why I'm here? I'm going to hit the Lucas Museum.
0: North Los Angeles?
1: Right next. It says it's right next to the Coliseum.
0: All right, so let's see. The Los Angeles Coliseum is where?
1: Los Angeles. It's
2: basically in Compton.
1: Oh.
0: Compton.
1: Okay.
2: Yeah, where USC is.
1: Isn't Compton a rough, isn't that where the isn't that a rough neighborhood?
0: Compton.
1: Yeah.
2: Yeah, it's not a great neighborhood.
0: Los Angeles, what is actually Los Angeles, you know, because there's all the Inglewoods and, you know, Anaheims
1: I think maybe I've been to Los Angeles two more times than you.
0: But you've paid attention to where games are played and, you know.
1: Town, yeah, where the stadiums are, all that stuff.
0: And the concerts are and all that stuff. They're all over the place and they're all in little kingdoms, you know.
1: There's a lot of them out there.
0: Just like New York.
1: Yeah.
0: Yonkers and Brooklyn and...
1: Yeah, this is not a bad look. Didn't they want to build this in Chicago, but Barack kind of elbowed his way in there and said, I think I'm going to build my museum here, where you wanted to build the Lucas. That's somehow in my head.
0: I don't have any memory of that.
1: Yeah.
0: But, Maybe.
1: Like they battled over that area, or maybe Lucas got turned down. He didn't have...
0: But why would he build in Chicago?
1: I don't know. I don't know.
0: Movie-making guy.
1: I don't know. It just seems like they wanted to do this in Chicago originally, and it got... Didn't happen.
0: Did they nab the Millennium Falcon back from the EAA Museum in Oshkosh?
1: There is Star Wars stuff in here. That's for sure. They have a Star Wars wing.
0: If there wasn't, yeah. That
1: but there's
0: be
1: also
0: a
1: there's also an art gallery that has Rockwell paintings and things like that. What does that have to do? George Lucas Museum. I don't know.
0: He didn't ever turn a Rockwell painting into a movie.
1: Not that I know of.
0: Yeah.
1: But I think I may like to go.
0: Okay.
1: Not that I'm going to plan a special trip to...
0: You went out to the Grand Canyon.
1: That was a family vacation.
0: Niagara Falls.
1: Yeah, another family vacation. You know, let's go to... But there were other things we did along the way. So
0: it's the nature of those kind of trips.
1: It wasn't just, okay, let's go there. It was like, okay, we're going here. We're going to stay here. Now we're going to go there that day. No, just to take a pass through. But I think I'd like to go with, you know, somebody who's a big Star Wars fan.
0: Any of those in your orbit? I don't think Daisy is.
1: No. Fireman Jim would probably be the guy.
0: Fireman Jim.
1: We just
0: rampaging across the country. Yeah, I'd like to see that.
1: I'm always up for a good rampage for a couple of days. I'm not against those. I like those.
0: You say you are, but then when you get into those things, you're like, well, after about 12 hours, I was done.
1: Stop dealing in reality. Let's deal in what I think I like to do. And I think I'd like to go to the Lucas Museum.
0: Okay.
1: I think I would. But I don't think I'd like to go just by myself. I think I'd spend an hour going.
0: Take a lot of pictures.
1: I'm not a big picture taker.
0: If you're going to go.
1: Because pictures to me, either the ones I'm looking at or the ones I've taken and I'm showing to other people, never really capture that. So I just go, I'm not taking a picture of this. I'm just going to take it in and enjoy it rather than looking at it through my phone.
0: And when you come back and talk about it, people want a visual reference. They don't want to just hear you go on and on and on about everything.
1: I try to paint a colorful picture, So
0: not working.
1: Pictures for me are like, there's so many pictures out there.
0: All right. Well, so what else do we know about the Lucas Museum? It's just going to open? Is there anything
1: else? Oh, it opens on the 18th of this month.
0: Yeah?
1: Yeah. Let's see. 300,000 square feet. So that's a lot of stuff that you can get in there. Featuring more than 30 galleries packed with Lucas collections of narrative art from expensive collections. Norman Rockwell paintings. That's the part that...
0: Seems odd.
1: Then he has other artists in there. Rivera. Colo. Parrish. Frazetta.
0: I don't know who any of those guys are.
1: Photography, comic books, Western paintings and sculptures. I don't know. I don't know what it is. I don't know what it's just
0: sounds like.
1: Like
0: he collected a lot of garbage and now
1: like he emptied his garage. Yeah.
0: I got this. That.
1: Yeah. Why narrative art? Lucas arts and cultures are all combined. It's just like a little bit of everything. So,
0: how old is George?
1: Got to be 80? George Lucas?
0: I don't know.
1: You can Google him if you like, but yeah. And on your way there, if you like, how would you like? I knew these didn't exist. I knew that these weren't out there, and I saw it in the news last night. Southwest is going to have your a lounge, you know, for their... for their more frequent flyers. You can always pay to get into an airline's lounge, too, to sit and relax and have some fruit or...
0: Wait a minute. Have we just totally jumped topics here?
1: Yeah. Yes. Yes. I said on your way there, you can relax
0: on your way there,
1: in a Southwest lounge.
0: Somehow
1: now,
0: there was going to be a Southwest lounge at the Lucas Museum.
1: No.
0: Didn't
1: no.
0: quite make the turn.
1: No.
0: Southwest is going to have lounges.
1: Yes. Expected to open in 2027. They're going to start with four in Baltimore, Washington, Nashville, and Honolulu. Those would be the first four hubs to get the Southwest lounges.
0: What are they again? Baltimore?
1: Baltimore, Washington, D.C., which are pretty close.
0: Yeah, that's like...
1: pretty close.
0: Right on top of each other.
1: Honolulu and Nashville will be the first ones.
0: The other two are more spread out, but Baltimore and Washington.
1: Yeah.
0: Where's their headquarters? Southwest. I think they would have picked someplace in, you know, Phoenix or something.
1: Rock, any idea? I think I used to know this. Isn't that like Phoenix or something? I don't know. Southwest.
0: Apparently those Washington, Baltimore travelers really need a place to sit down.
1: Well, it's not just sitting. It's more luxurious and quiet.
0: Yeah, right.
1: Now you're more spread out. You're not.
0: Why do they need
1: because,
0: all those politicians traveling?
1: Because we were just talking about this. It's like going to a bus station now when you go to the airport.
0: Yeah.
1: Maybe you want to distance yourself from it a little bit. They called it
0: at Las Vegas Airport. Sitting out there at the gate. And I pointed this out to you. You could feel the floor bounce when someone walked by.
1: Yeah, it's not good. I didn't think that was good.
0: That was unusual.
1: Never felt like I was in any danger. But somewhere in here in the story about the Southwest gates that are the Southwest lounges that they're going to start building and open in 2027.
0: Do they have a plan for more gates very soon?
1: I did not see that, but they said they're going to
0: start. See how these four go.
1: Start with four. Start small.
0: People aren't relaxing enough. Right. They won't bother.
1: Yes, there's a line in here about an extension of the Southwest experience, and I thought, oh God, why would I want that? More of the. See, it just opens itself up for.
0: I know.
1: For jokes.
0: Unless. You're an airline that Jennifer Aniston is pushing. It's much about the experience flying on their airline. It's just
1: what do they talk about when they're talking about their airline?
0: Boilerplate. In fact, there's not airline commercials like there used to be.
1: Are they funny? Like
0: another thing that's gone the way of the Greyhound bus commercial. Airline commercials. How much do you see a lot of?
1: Less. I won't say I never see them, but less. Maybe because there's like people have to fly, but
0: Like I say, like the Emirates ones, where and Jennifer Aniston always seems to be having a wonderful time.
1: Are those even still airing?
0: I know
1: that when they were, she was having a great time. She didn't want to land.
0: I saw one not long ago.
1: Okay.
0: In like some kind of sleeping cozy and everything. Now, anything with the, the only commercial I've seen lately having to do with flight is the Be Cozy pillow.
1: Oh, yes.
0: It wraps all the way around your neck and you can bend it and fold it a couple of different ways for however you're sitting.
1: I don't like the look of those, but I whatever you have to do to be comfortable on a flight because they're uncomfortable.
0: And so you've got a commercial out there for a product that basically says all airline flights are uncomfortable, so you need this pillow.
1: Well, sleeping upright is uncomfortable. You want to sleep? We'll try to make it easier for you.
0: Yeah, and you're not going to be able to spread out either on any airline I know of. You're going to be wedged in your chair.
1: I had that when I was flying back from Anchorage. The guy sitting in between us, when he would fall asleep, he would take half of my seat. His arm was basically in my lap.
0: Couldn't you violently shove him back into his own space?
1: Two times I moved aggressively and banged his arm.
0: Did he wake up?
1: Oh, yeah, and he pulled his arm over like,
0: sorry, did he say sorry?
1: He was some Latvian, Croatian...
0: He doing it in Alaska.
1: There was a lot of that.
0: Tons
1: of people from around the world were in Alaska and flying to Chicago.
0: Hmm.
1: So, yeah, twice I just like, dude, I'm not going to sit here for another 3 hours with your arm and nearly touching my sternum.
0: Well, and so, right, what are the airlines going to advertise? bigger seats.
1: Well, they can't.
0: They don't have them. They're not going to do that.
1: No.
0: More luxurious accommodations? Not really. I don't know anyone who's.
1: What is the weight loss drug? Ozempic?
0: Like that. There's a lot of them.
1: Ozempic? Okay, but that's one. But there was a story a year or two ago that was so effective that airlines were saving money on fuel because Americans had trimmed down so much.
0: I believe that. I mean, airlines eliminated things like tomatoes from a salad.
1: I think, yeah, tomatoes or olives, right, whatever that was, from the drinks.
0: Because they're working with, you know, the totality of all the numbers.
1: Yeah, it's being an airline is tough. I don't think it's easy.
0: Yeah. Make up time, use more fuel. Sit on the ground, you know, getting to be late, you use more fuel. Everything they do uses more fuel, so... they drop the olive out of the snack,
1: and that makes up for the fuel costs. Overtime, maybe it does.
0: Right. So, yeah, airline travel.
1: It's rough. It's rough.
0: If Southwest, if they're not going to make time on the airplane any better, then waiting for it could be.
1: Yeah, flying to me now is like trying to. It's like. Just holding my breath until I get there. Just like, okay.
0: Yeah,
1: not going to be great. Just try and relax.
0: Try to remove yourself mentally from where you are and move along. I have more bird news.
1: All right.
0: And it's good. The, you know, the Kakapo, you know what that is?
1: No.
0: Never heard of it.
1: No.
0: The Kakapo parrot?
1: Have I heard of it? Is it just a traditional
0: parrot?
1: Well,
0: I don't know. No. It's a big big parrot. It's like 9 pounds.
1: Is it spelled like it sounds?
0: K-A-K.
1: I had the C's in there.
0: P-O.
1: Kakapo.
0: Yeah, Kakapo.
1: All right.
0: In New Zealand, endangered. They were down to 51 birds once. They've just had a record number of chicks. Born. Conservation officials recorded 90 new chicks this year, bringing the total population up to 325 birds.
1: Otherwise known as the owl parrot.
0: Yeah, it's a big. And it doesn't fly.
1: If this were a person,
0: it just walks around on the ground.
1: If this Kakapo, owl, parrot, whatever you want to call it, where a person, I'd say it needs a nose job because it has that droopy beak in the middle of its face.
0: Really kind of a flat face.
1: And it doesn't fly.
0: No.
1: Well, what's the point of being? That's
0: the point of being a bird if you can't fly?
1: Yeah, this and the penguin. Okay.
0: The endangered Kakapo parrot in New Zealand is in the midst of a population boom.
1: They don't
0: fly. They can weigh up to 9 pounds.
1: What happened to them? Why were their numbers down so dramatically?
0: I don't know. Let's just say, man, they're probably doing fine in New Zealand, just dealing with normal predators, and then,
1: ships and planes and people and apartments and
0: whatever.
1: Parking lots. Do you see their lifespan?
0: Yeah.
1: 60.
0: I got 90.
1: I have lifespan 60 years average. Yeah. Average years, 60.
0: Up to 90.
1: So. Okay.
0: I mean, some of these kakapos are dying at, 30. But they're on the rebound. They're doing well. Even though we as people are enduring a population collapse, the kakapo is going to be fine.
1: Yeah, critically endangered species list. Flightless nocturnal parrot.
0: Yeah.
1: I've never heard of this bird. I've never seen this bird before.
0: I watch nature shows. It's probably on Blue Planet or Blue Earth or Happy Earth or Earth X or something. The birds that built America.
1: Or New Zealand in this case.
0: Yeah.
1: They look like a seed eater or some sort of fruit eater. They don't look like they're going to dig for worms or anything like that.
0: They're just
1: too big, I think, at 8 or 9 pounds to live on worms.
0: If you're going to walk around, if you can't fly, you may be better at dig for worms.
1: Maybe, yeah.
0: Some of those seeds might be too far away, too high up for you to reach. But, yeah, they're doing well. So you know.
1: Yeah,
0: I record. Infringe on Chicken Month by working the
1: Kakapo
0: in there, but it's in the news today.
1: Well, as long as we're not all eating 30 pounds of Kakapo a year, it has a chance to recover. 6:22 with Bob and Brian. We're out on the road today. It's to take the boys to work. We're at Snowway. Snowway in Hartford this morning. We'll find out more about this place. We've been here before. We have been in this exact spot about a year ago. We'll talk about that. It's coming up next. It's 6:22.
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4: Another hot, humid day across southeastern Wisconsin with a chance for storms. I'm Weather Watch 12 meteorologist Jason Dunning. A high today of 86. It'll feel like closer to the lower 90s. And we'll see the chance for a few showers this morning, but the best opportunity for rain and even a few stronger storms comes this evening, overnight, into early Friday morning. We'll see another chance for scattered storms on Friday with a high of 84. With your WeatherWatch 12 forecast, I'm meteorologist Jason Dunning.
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5: 6:29 with Bob and Brian. We're out on the road today. We're at Snowway in Hartford this morning. It's a return visit. We were here roughly a year ago. Please welcome back to the show, marketing manager here at Snowway, Evan Roush. Good morning, Evan. How are you?
6: Is it Roush or Roush?
7: It is Roush. Yes.
5: My apologies. You should do the introductions.
6: It says right on the piece of
5: Roush.
6: Paper.
5: Yeah.
6: Yeah.
5: I looked at it and I thought, well, that's Roush right there. Nope, Roush. Evan, good morning.
7: Good morning, guys. Nice. Great to have you. Great to have you back.
6: So, what are you doing here? You got an open house coming up?
7: Yes, Saturday, September 12th from 9 to 2.
5: Rock will be here for your open house, right?
7: Yeah, we'll be filming some social media content with Rock and actually doing an entire live demo of all of our snow plows and salt spreaders with them, just showing them everything.
6: You're going to put them in a truck and let them drive a snow plow around?
7: Yes, yeah, we'll just have a big pile of dirt and let them smash in.
6: Okay. No. What will you plow?
7: Well, we won't be plowing anything, but we'll be able to show off all of our hydraulic movements of the snow plows.
6: Okay.
7: We have multiple options for snow plows, everything from a straight blade to a V plow, which self-explanatory looks like a V.
5: Now, I know the answer to this question. I know the answer. Hydraulics. They've gotten better. I mean, I haven't driven a snow plow in 40 years, probably.
7: Yeah.
5: And they went up, they went down, left, right.
7: Mm-hmm.
5: But we didn't have the V plows and all that stuff back then. So, hydraulics have gotten better?
7: Yes, absolutely. We actually came up with the term and have the patent on a technology called down pressure hydraulics. So, with just one click of a button, you can add an additional 250 pounds of force when you're snow plowing.
5: So it doesn't ride up over?
7: Exactly right.
6: And you know, by changing the angle of the plow?
7: Yep, changes the angle and just adds that additional force. So if you, like when you're snow blowing or just shoveling, there's always that last remnant skid or layer there. That's actually designed to basically take that completely off. So adds the force while you're plowing and you can take that layer off so you don't have to salt behind, which a lot of our contractors love.
5: How long was that in R&D? To get more down pressure. I'm sure people have said for years, you know, I love my snow plow, but it always leaves, you know, you can see where it rides up over some of the ice and snow.
7: Yeah, a lot of research and development went behind that. Just your typical snow plow used to just be, you know, put it down in the ground and go. But yeah, a lot of research and development behind that, behind the technology.
5: And that was done.
6: What other product lines do you have?
7: So we have two distinct product lines, the Tundra Ram Snowplow Series by Snowway.
5: Wait a minute, say that again?
6: Tundra Ram.
7: The Tundra Ram Snowplow Series by Snowway, yeah.
5: Oh, yeah, there it is right there. That's is that the big boy?
7: That's the big boy right
5: there.
7: Okay. Yes, I believe that is our 29V. So we used to market just by our product numbers, so 29V, 26R, not really recognizable or, you know, doesn't really leave much of an impact. So we actually rebranded and switched to the Tundra Ram Snowplow Series by Snowway. So now it's, for example, you know that brand, But there's actually 12 to 15 different types of Chevy Silverado.
6: Yeah.
7: So once you're in the dealer, then you pick what truck fits your

0: your lifestyle. But same here.
1: It's like whenever you see a Ford F-150, it's like everyone there's, seems like it's an original. Like,
0: right.
1: It's a one-off. So, yep. Okay, when it comes to that, if it's a Silverado or an F-150, whatever, mm-hmm. you need the mechanics. You need to get that thing hooked up to the truck.
0: Mm-hmm.
1: So I would imagine you have how many different kits to get those attached?
0: Exactly right. Yes, we have a kit that can fit just about any type of truck, UTV, even some downsized trucks where you may not think that I could put a snowplow on this. I've even been told that I can put one on my Chevy Trailblazer. Believe it or not, we make a model for that. So the snowplow series aspect of it, we really have a snowplow that fits exactly what you're looking to do, whether you're looking to clear your driveway or if you're a landscape contractor that wants to expand in the snow area and has, you know, 10 gas stations, for example, or a Walmart parking lot that they want to clear out. We have a snowplow and salt spreader that fits the exact application.
2: Has anyone ever tried to fit one of your plows onto a car?
0: Haven't seen that come in yet, but I've only been here about 2 years. I'm sure if there's some people here that have some stories.
1: Yeah. Evan, you may not remember this, but there was a snowplow. Remember this TV commercial? It was clear. Mm. It was a clear snowplow. It was like plastic.
0: Oh, okay.
1: And it did bolt on to, like, you put it on your car. You put it on whatever.
0: Sure.
1: Those had to have gone away. That I haven't seen one in 30 years, probably, but I remember...
2: Because they suck.
1: I remember when they were out there. This is not that sort of system. This is heavy duty. We are moving big-time snow with these things.
0: Yep, big-time snow. Yes, so again, full range of whether you're looking to clear a driveway or 3 to 10 stops on a route, yes, we have the snowplow for you.
2: How far away are your furthest customers?
0: Furthest customers, we actually... That's a great question. We actually had a request a quote come in yesterday from the very top of Alaska. I forget the city name, but yeah, we're all over
2: like
0: the continental.
2: Point Barrow or something?
0: I believe so, right around there. But yeah, we're all over. We have dealerships.
1: I was going to say, do you have dealers in Alaska? I would think mm-hmm. there's snow there that you would want to have dealers there.
0: Yes, absolutely. We have dealers all over North America, primarily U.S. and Canada. But yeah, all over the place.
2: Do you have a lot of airport customers? You know, like they got to clear off runways.
0: Yes, actually here in Hartford, the Hartford Municipal Airport, the team that clears that airport uses all snowway equipment.
2: Absolutely.
0: Mm-hmm.
1: That would make sense because then they can buzz right over here. They don't have to cut out the middleman and just come to, because you have, your warehouse is packed with, mm-hmm. here's product 9.

0: stocked up right now?
1: Absolutely. Yes. Yeah, we're shipping out every single day to all over North America and even some places in Europe. But, yeah, very busy time.
0: All right, we talked about the snow plows. Mm-hmm. Don't forget, after you plow, you got to get that salt down to get it right down to nothing. And you have salt spreaders too, correct?
1: Exactly right. And same thing with the Tundra-Am Snowplow Series. We have the Ice Raven Salt Spreader Series.
0: Ice Raven? Okay. Nice.
1: Yeah.
0: All right.
1: So basically meaning that we have a salt spreader that fits anything you're looking to do in terms of amount of salt or sand or pea gravel that you're looking to spread. Anything from, again, your driveway. If you want to put a salt spreader on your UTV, just quickly do your long driveway. Or if you're looking to spread salt, I'll use the example of a Walmart parking lot. Anything to really spread salt at whatever capacity and whatever application you have.
0: How old a vehicle can you have before it would start to become a problem to get it attached to your, say, 81 Blazer or something like that?
1: Yeah, you would be looking at one of our more classic units at that point, just with the, it's more so the differing builds of trucks, how they're constantly adapting. We'll need to create different vehicle mount kits. But with our current series, I believe there's some units that can go back to 2001. And then anything past that, it's a different series.
2: How much talk with the car companies, the auto companies, do you have every year?
1: Constant, yes. Yeah, I believe our engineering team, they're constantly working with different car manufacturers.
2: Yeah.
1: Just getting all the specs to make sure that we're creating the perfect mount. So, I mean, you don't have any problems out there at 4 a.m. when you're right, plowing snow.
0: Okay, this isn't a rip on the electric vehicles, but do you have plow? I mean, will these things fit an electric vehicle? Are they set up for it?
1: I believe there's some applications, primarily with our smaller snow plows. So what we have around you is kind of our more heavy duty line. We do make smaller polycarbonate, almost plastic type snow plows as well for smaller EV trucks. But we don't see that too often. Usually it's your standard F-150s, Ram 2500s, that type
0: your
1: of
0: your fossil
1: vehicles.
0: Fuel burners.
1: There you go.
0: That,
1: absolutely.
0: That these things attach to.
1: Mm-hmm.
0: So we know it's your busy season. Where are some of your dealers around this area where they can see your product and get it and mm-hmm. go, I'm going to need that in a couple of months, even though it's going to feel like 100 degrees today?
1: Right, yeah,
0: I know. The last thing from people's mind is getting the snow plow on the truck.
1: Right, yeah, believe it or not, during this 88-degree weather, this is our busy season. But, yeah, you can find our equipment all around the area. We actually have 11 Southeast Wisconsin dealers. You can very easily find the one that's nearest you by just going to snowway.com and clicking the Where to Buy button. 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So plenty of options and places where to get Snowway equipment.
2: An open house on the 12th.
1: That's
2: correct. People can just come by.
1: Yes.
2: Have a look.
1: Yeah, we'll have all of our equipment on display, both the snow plows and the salt spreaders.
0: And that'll be here where we are this morning in Hartford, right?
1: Yep.
0: At Snowway.
1: Yep.
2: And you're having a scratch and dent sale?
1: Yes. Yeah, so we'll have all of our new equipment out, and then we'll also have some equipment that people have, you know, traded in or what have you. Just used equipment, essentially.
0: Yeah.
1: Fully
0: gently
1: operational.
0: Gently used, right?
1: There you go.
0: What did they call those purses that were on the ship that I was on, Carrie? That they were like secondhand purses, lightly loved, pre-loved.
3: Vintage?
0: No, they weren't vintage. It was something about pre-loved purses.
3: Pre-owned, pre-loved.
0: Yeah.
3: There's a million ways to say that.
0: So these were pre-loved plows.
3: Pre-loved plows.
1: Yes.
3: Yeah,
1: pre-loved plows.
3: That's romantic.
0: You're not usually up at 4 o'clock. I mean, you said you had to get up early to come here, right?
1: Yes, I'll fully admit I didn't know where the lights are.
0: But
1: for the manufacturing area that we're in.
2: But you're a new dad.
0: Yeah, right.
1: Right, yeah, the timing.
2: Your hours might be getting a little weird.
1: Right.
2: Or be weird already.
1: Right.
0: How's that working out for you?
3: Congrats.
1: Yes, thank you. Yeah, a little 5-month-old girl. She's absolutely fantastic.
0: Number one, right?
1: Number one, yes. So it's my wife and I are definitely learning on the fly, right? But
0: everybody is.
1: Right, we always tell each other, we just got to figure it out. It's not to compare it to March Madness, but it's like that survive in advance a little bit, you know?
0: And this is, you know what? It's always your busy season now when you're a parent. So,
3: and don't listen to anybody else. You will figure it out yourself. 800,000 people have

0: 800,000 things to say about it, and yep. it's just, you'll be fine.
1: Yes,
0: do it yourself.
1: Yes, thank you.
2: Best
1: thank
2: way
1: you.
2: To parent, don't listen to anybody.
0: Anybody.
2: Go with your gut on this thing,
1: yes.
2: Evan.
1: Yep.
2: All right, well, thanks for
1: Absolutely.
2: Having us out this morning. We appreciate yeah. it. Again, Rock will be here on September 12th for the open house, correct?
1: Yes, that's
2: right.
1: correct.
2: Evan, thanks for the time this morning. We appreciate it.
1: Awesome, thank you.
2: 641, Carrie, what's coming up in news?
0: Home of the dead deer, you say?
2: Yeah, Southern Washington County.
0: Uh-huh.
2: Yeah, they're kind of everywhere right now. All right, how's traffic?
0: It's brought to you by Geist Garage Doors, CHI Overhead Door Contractor. We've got building volumes out there. I have to say, this might be the top five of beautiful morning drives this morning.
2: Really?
0: Just the sun, the way the clouds were, the misty meadows drive. It was one of the most beautiful drives out here.
2: So if we had to be out of the studio,
0: yes,
2: it's
0: yes.
2: a good day for a little morning drive.
0: Today was the day.
2: That is.
3: I was fumbling around in the darkness like.
2: Well, she came in a little later.
0: I came in a little later.
2: Yeah.
0: I got a little more light out of it.
2: Very dewy, I'm sure.
0: Oh, just gorgeous.
2: Listen to you.
0: It's lovely on the roads. How about that? And it's brought to you by...
3: Turn your brights off, Ever.
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2: Thanks, Gary.
3: Mostly cloudy skies today. We might get a thunderstorm, but that's nothing new. We've been saying that for days. High of 81. Rain showers this evening. Thunderstorms developing. Gusty winds, maybe some hail. Low 71. And then tomorrow, mostly cloudy. Once again, a stray thunderstorm is possible. Scattered thunderstorms tomorrow evening. High tomorrow of 80. It's 70 in 71 in Milwaukee and Racine, 73 in Waukesha.
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6: 648 with Bob and Brian, 1029. The Hog, we're out on the road this morning. Yeah, it's a take the boys to work day. Carrie Wentz here. Yeah, checking out the working men and women of Wisconsin. We're at Snowway in Hartford this morning. We've been here before.
7: Ultra clean, ultra fun, ultra happy.
6: Yeah.
7: It's just a cool, cool setting.
6: We say this all the time when we're out on the road and we go to places that make things.
7: Yeah.
6: It has changed so much.
7: Right.
6: The work environment has changed so much since I was in a factory.
7: Nobody's getting black lung here at Snowway, right?
6: No.
7: Or black hairy tongue.
6: You could probably, if you were having a family picture taken at 5 o'clock today, you could wear that outfit here. Work and go get your family picture taken
7: for sure.
6: Yeah. Now Brian mentioned that they have an open house coming up on September 12th that you Rock will be here for.
8: That's right.
6: Do you have any experience driving a snowplow?
8: Zero.
6: Okay. All right. Perfect. You're the exact kind of candidate they want.
8: That's right.
7: I hate
9: so
7: to say
9: simple.
7: This.
9: Yeah. Yes. This man with no experience.
7: Yeah. I was supposed to be here. That
6: you were. Day. Yeah. You couldn't make it.
7: I hate to say it, Rock.
8: Why?
7: You're just the second choice. I'm sorry, but it's true. I'll be out of time.
8: That's the story of my life, Carrie.
6: Okay. All right. So they
7: not
6: have
7: not true.
6: Their product demonstration is coming up. Rock will be part of that when he's here on the on the 12th. Brian brought up the fact that they have a scratch and dent sale.
7: Pre-loved.
6: Yeah. Well. Okay. But it says here scratch and dent sale. Yeah. The pre-loved. We cleared that up. Mm-hmm. And they also you can win a snowplow
7: right
6: that day. So you could win a new snowplow at their open house here on September 12th in Hartford.
7: How
6: so
7: great if you're a small business and you don't have to bother with that anymore. You have your own.
6: Yeah.
7: You know?
6: Yeah.
7: Or a big business and you want to clear out your lot. Deal.
9: 120 Grand Avenue, Hartford.
6: How many guys do you know that bought a lottery ticket for something, for whatever fundraiser, like a gun or whatever?
7: Sure.
6: And they won. My dad's buddy, Dick Jepson. Again.
9: What? Jepper.
7: Is this a story from 1971?
6: Yes. Yes, it is. Jepper.
7: Yeah. Yeah.
6: He pops up. He has a colorful past.
7: What did he win?
6: He won a snowmobile.
7: He won a snowmobile.
6: An Articat Panther. Yeah. Yeah. Back in like 1970, whatever it was. You know, it's just some raffle. I think it was a bar raffle or something like that. And they were giving away a snowmobile. And Jepper won. And I wound up buying that snowmobile from him.
7: Really?
6: Yeah.
7: Did he give you a good deal on it or
6: yes,
7: what?
6: Yes, yes, because I didn't have any money back then. So he had to give me a... So Jepper gave me a really good deal on that sled.
7: That's nice.
6: Yeah, yeah, yeah. So, you know, just saying. You know, maybe Jepper comes up for the open house.
7: Wins
6: or
7: a snowplow.
6: Wins a snowplow.
7: It gives you a great
6: right
7: deal on
6: again,
7: it.
6: Again, snow-related. Snow related.
7: Well, then your neighbor won't have to plow you out anymore.
6: And I wouldn't want to break his heart like that.
7: Yeah,
6: so,
7: no, I don't think you should.
6: Wouldn't have
7: he
6: to.
7: Just he takes such joy and pride in doing your driveway.
9: He didn't ask Kevin if they can fit these things on the front of like a snow cat or a piston pulley.
6: Sure, we'd probably get
9: they
6: him back.
9: Must be able to do that, right?
6: I would think, right? But is it? Yeah. But wait a second, a piston pulley.
7: What is that?
6: That's the thing that ran over Jeremy Renner.
7: Oh, okay.
6: Got it. He ran himself over. Forgot to put in park.

0: snow tractor.
1: What did Scatman Crothers drive?
2: There was a snowcat.
1: That was a snowcat? In The Shining?
0: The Shining? Yeah, I think it was a snowcat.
1: Okay.
0: Yeah. Snowcat is kind of a generic term.
2: I think so, yeah.
1: Oh, is it like Kleenex?
0: Yeah, I think there's a few companies that make.
2: Right.
1: Post-its?
0: Yeah, like a snow groomer.
2: I think a groomer is the tool that goes behind the snowcat.
0: The snow tractor.
1: We're getting
0: winter tractor.
1: Pat is saying yes to this.
2: Yeah. Am I right on that? Yeah. Okay. So, you know, I can see it gets confusing. That's why we have experts here.
1: Of course.
2: This. And you know what always gets...
1: We just talked to one.
2: What always gets left behind is the salter. They make the salter, too. It's a 1-2 punch. Move the snow, salt to keep ice and things like
1: that. Yeah, but Evan said the angle of the plows here at Snowway do a great job of you not having to salt afterward.
2: But the fact is they still make the salter.
1: I can't argue.
2: It is available.
1: I can't argue that. So. I can talk handbags.
0: I saw a dock.
2: They do. They make docks.
0: Lobby.
2: They do. They make docks.
1: Oh, yeah,
2: docks.
1: That's right.
2: Yes. They have locations here, and they have a place in St. Germain up north with the big fiberglass, he's some sort of like, he's not a monster.
0: Cow?
2: No, he's a guy, but he's fishing
0: lumberjack?
2: He's dressed like a lumberjack, but he's kind of like
1: Probably a lumberjack.
2: He looks like a troll, but he's bigger than that. He's fishing off the dock, and it's been there for years. For years, he does. He has a name. They told us last year when we were here.
1: We have to get this story again of how they got into the dock business.
2: Yeah. But they do that, too.
1: I never thought about Googling how to buy a dock. I never thought about that just till just now.
2: You don't have to because you don't have a lake in front of you.
1: Hey, co-pilot.
0: You need to watch Maine Cabin Masters. They're putting those in all the time.
2: They don't do them, though. They bring people in to do that, right?
0: They put them in.
2: They do? They put them in. They don't build them, though, right?
0: No, they don't build them.
1: Okay, so here
0: might do some one thing, but they bring in the prefabricated stuff all the time.
2: That's what this is. This is stuff that's easy to flip into the lake and easy to flip out of the lake. This isn't your grandpa's dock anymore where, like when I was a kid.
0: Four posts, some rickety boards.
2: I never had to.
0: Constant maintenance.
2: I was young enough where I never had to do it at my grandpa's place in northern Michigan where we went. But every year, all my uncles went up there. There was a weekend where they pulled the dock out. And it was like a four-man lift on every section of the dock. And it looked
0: brutal.
2: Because
0: why? The ice would crush it or wreck it?
2: Yep. Ice would heave it around and bend it and move it. Yeah. But unless
1: you don't take your dock out?
2: Yes. That's what they had to put it in. They had to take it out.
1: Oh, I see. Okay.
2: Yeah, that was the whole point. You took it out before the ice got there.
1: Because Lake Geneva has a whole, I don't even know how many companies come around and just take all their giant docks out. And they stack them up on the shore of their beautiful zillion-dollar homes.
2: Yes.
1: And so if you're a zillion-dollar homeowner on Lake Geneva, piled-up dock right at the lake.
2: It's part of your scheduled maintenance in that case. But we poorer people.
1: But it's like you kind of want that beautiful lake view, summer, winter, fall. You just want. Now you got to look at your own dock.
0: You could have it hauled away and put in a
1: warehouse.
0: They
1: don't, though. They don't. You walk the coast of Lake Geneva after the docks are out.
0: People don't want to spend the money.
1: All it is. The zillion-dollar people don't want to spend the money.
0: A dock and a wharf.
2: A dock and a wharf. I think a wharf is more permanent. That's more like your telephone poles, right? Rock, help, jump in here. You're the water guy.
0: In the water?
1: San Francisco has a wharf. That's like a bay.
2: Here.
1: A wharf is a bay.
0: No, a wharf isn't a body of water. A wharf is
3: a wharf. Yeah, it's where you
1: a dock
3: keep boats.
1: Land?
3: Like, yeah. With
1: so
3: a lot
1: it's
3: of
1: a
3: docks.
1: Marina?
0: You tie up
3: it's
0: your
3: marina.
0: Boat.
3: Yeah. Right?
1: A wharf is a marina.
3: Pretty much.
1: Okay.
3: As I understand it. I don't know.
1: Well, well you have the San Francisco vibe.
0: Well, what's a pier?
3: A pier is a dock.
1: This is insane.
0: Okay.
2: All right, I asked ChatGPT. It says they're related, but they're not quite the same. A dock is primarily a place where the boat or a ship ties up for loading, unloading, boarding, or storage.
1: That could be a pontoon, or that could be a cruise ship.
2: Technically, dock can be meant can mean the water space alongside or between piers where vessels are berthed.
1: berth.
2: Okay.
1: Yeah. Another name.
2: A wharf.
0: It's a wharf. It's a pier. It's a dock.
2: It's a structure built alongside the shoreline where ships can tie up and cargo or passengers can be handled.
1: That's the same thing as
2: usually,
1: a dock.
2: It says they start out by saying they're related, but not quite the same.
1: The Pacific Princess docked.
3: What? A lot of the wharfs in San Francisco have buildings there, too, like big sort of pole shed warehouse-looking things.
0: Oh, yeah. I saw that in Popeye.
3: Yeah.
2: The movie or the cartoon?
0: The movie with Robin Williams.
2: Okay.
0: Yeah.
1: That was picturesque, that wharf.
0: Yeah.
2: You saw the movie, too?
1: Yes. You know, but you know, Annapolis, Maryland then has a wharf because it looked exactly like the Popeye set.
2: Okay.
1: And you're like, this is a movie. You don't live here. How can you live here? People work here? It's a movie set.
2: Okay.
0: Then what's a mole?
2: What?
1: A vole?
0: A mole.
2: A mole. Like, is this a nautical term?
0: Yeah.
2: A mole. It is? I've never heard it.
0: In Dunkirk. Well, just
1: maybe
0: you can laugh if you want, but
1: Scottish name.
0: One of the rescue ships pulled up to and then was sunk. They didn't want it to sink by the mole. So that was what all the soldiers were walking out onto. How is that different?
2: That
0: from
2: could be
0: a,
2: just
0: a dock
2: Europe,
0: or a war.
2: Could be
0: for
2: a European
0: pier.
2: Term for a dock or for a pier.
1: Yeah,
2: like
1: a,
2: I don't know.
1: Like
2: I'm
1: a
2: guessing.
1: Glen is a meadow.
2: I'm guessing. We're supposed to be talking about snow plows, and all of a sudden we're all off on moles and piers and wharves.
0: Because they
2: do.
0: Docks
2: they make docks.
0: Here.
2: They make docks and carry one of the difference. It's 6:59. Carrie, it's time for the news. What's going on?
1: Dead deer being discovered around homes in Washington and Waukesha counties.
2: This is not news in this part of Wisconsin. It's been going on
1: for... To me, this is wildly news.
2: It's been going on for weeks up here. Everybody's talking about it. All the dead deer around ponds. And I saw the story on the news last night. It's like, yes, that's exactly the way...
1: Have you found any?
2: Yes.
1: In your yard?
2: I have neighbors who have... I have friends who have ponds who have...
1: Why have you not brought this up to us?
2: Who have had 2 and 3 dead deer a week in their pond that they have to fish out.
1: Oh, God.
2: Yes, because they go to the water...
1: Because they're tripping?
2: Yeah. I saw a video on the news of one drowning in the water. It was sick. It was just kind of swimming in circles. Its head was going up and below the water. Yeah. They're all over around here.
1: State wildlife officials, this is the first I've heard of it. And when you said that this morning, I'm like, what is he talking about? I just thought you meant on the side of the road because it's just like summer driving.
2: No, there are hundreds that just drop dead up here.
0: And yet my pool is pitching a shutout so far this year.
2: No mouse, no birds, no rabbits, no squirrels. Nice. It's a good summer.
1: Today you'll come home and there's 3 dead deer.
2: There'll be deer in there.
0: Well, that's what I'm afraid of. Because I have deer all around. There's deer walking through the neighborhood.
2: It seems like
0: all the
2: it's
0: time.
2: Specifically Waukesha. Well, you're in Waukesha County.
1: Washington and Waukesha County. Yeah. State wildlife officials identifying epizootic hemorrhagic disease.
2: That is
1: that's
2: quite...
1: called EHD.
0: That sounds awful.
2: Say it again.
1: Epizootic hemorrhagic disease.
2: You are a really good broadcaster.
0: Anything with the hemorrhagic really in it is
1: I could have gone to med school.
0: Scary. Yeah.
2: Because that's hemorrhaging.
0: Yeah.
2: Yeah. That's a blood thing.
1: Yeah, that's gross.
2: And it's not that this is new to the deer. It's just new to the deer around here. They have no antibodies to battle it.
1: It's a virus spread by small flies.
2: Yeah.
1: I killed a small fly in our studio
2: by the
1: yesterday.
2: Yeah.
1: But, okay. But I thought it was just a baby fly, not a small fly. Mm-hmm. I thought it was a new fly.
2: Yeah.
1: Like new on the planet. Michelle Nick, a neighbor who lives in West Bend, said her property was once a frequent gathering spot for deer. She had dozens in her yard all the time. Now in the past couple of weeks, all they found are dead deer. Started August 22nd and has continued to grow.
2: Yeah.
1: DNR says it's received 600 reports of dead deer in Washington County and more than 100 additional reports in Waukesha County. DNR is urging people to move the dead deer as far away from their home as possible to limit the chance of others getting infected. How am I supposed to move a dead deer? That would
0: and
1: be
0: move
1: heavy.
0: It, as far away from your home as possible.
1: So to your
0: it's
1: home.
0: It's going to be closer to someone else's home.
1: And your pool.
0: In some cases.
2: I guess I would get out the lawnmower, the riding mower.
1: And hook a chain up?
2: Get a chain or a rope.
0: Drag it can you set it on fire? Would that release pathogens into the world?
2: Do I need a burn permit for that?
0: I don't know.
2: Yeah. Yeah, what's it going to do as far as releasing more things into the air?
0: Right, are you just supposed to drag it away from your house and then what?
2: How much gas am I going to need to burn a deer carcass?
1: Well, was it a pond deer?
2: Because they're not
1: going to found in the pond.
2: It's not like I get embers going from the deer. You're going to have to keep stoking the fire the whole time.
1: Yeah, I don't want to breathe that in. I don't want to breathe in the EHD dead deer. Do you? I'd know.
0: No, but I don't want to have it lay there and fester and attract flies, which will absorb all the goo and then
1: if something comes
0: spread
1: along
0: it
1: to
0: around.
1: Eat the EHD dead deer, does that mean that...
2: It's not really spread to other
1: coyote's
2: animals.
1: Coyote's going
2: to
1: get... It's not. Yeah. It's just a deer thing.
2: It's just a deer thing.
0: So maybe a python can come by and swallow it whole.
2: And you know what we're counting on to I think you would hate that even more than the disease that's killing the deer. And now a python's big enough to swallow whole deers.
0: But one thing for the snakes, diseases end with snakes.
2: Well, in this case, they're hoping the disease will end with frost. But since it's going to be, what's our high today?
0: Well,
1: 100.
2: There's no frost in the forecast. That could be a ways off.
0: Yeah. So can you set it on fire, burn them? If I find three a week in a pond, I'm going to have a pile of deer.
2: Yes.
0: If you don't want to get rid of.
2: Right.
0: Because they're going to attract flies.
1: Yeah,
2: and
1: that's
2: who knows what
1: disgusting.
2: Else. Who knows what else it's doing to your... I don't know.
1: Well, if it's in a pond, why can't it just stay in the pond?
0: Oh, and then
1: why can't it
0: foul
1: just
0: the water forever?
2: You know what a rotting deer in a pond might smells like?
1: Smell like? It'd be underwater.
2: No, they float. They don't just sink to the bottom of the pond.
1: Eventually.
0: Off-gassing and off-biling and off-pooping.
1: But eventually, things drown.
2: Eventually. Yeah. Yeah, but then the frost
0: and
2: gets
0: then other
2: here.
0: Deer will come by for a drink of the water
2: and get the
0: and
2: disease.
0: Get more schmutz.
2: Yeah.
1: Will they?
0: Yes.
1: From the pond? What? You don't know that.
0: Okay, here's my experience with that. I was watching the Pacific. Mm-hmm. You know, the Marines.
2: Yeah. HBO.
0: Yeah.
2: Yeah.
0: And
2: Tom
0: they,
2: Hanks.
0: They thought they found a pond of water to fill up their canteens.
1: Oh, God.
0: And they got a couple of canteens dipped into it, and then they found like a dead goat's head in the water.
2: Yeah. Dump
1: that's
2: it back
1: sufficiently
2: out.
1: Gross.
0: Right.
2: Yeah.
0: Not
2: yeah.
0: good
1: I'm just saying most people in Waukesha and Washington
0: very
1: counties
0: unhealthy.
1: Don't live on their ponds, though. They don't live, get water from their pond. They have a home with a well and, you know.
2: Yeah, but they don't want dead deer floating in it all, you know, for the next couple of months either.
0: How many dead animals can float in a pond before you say, well,
1: eventually they sink. How many ponds have you walked by that have dead animals in it? How do you know?
2: I don't know.
1: A bunch, I bet.
2: And I don't think we have enough turkey vultures
1: to eat up
2: all these deer that are dying right now. It's a real boom for the turkey vulture.
1: How about the coyote? Isn't the coyote having a field day with this?
2: He's another scavenger, yeah. Get to work, you coyotes. Yeah, I don't know.
1: Or are they repelled? Like, don't eat that.
2: But we've got, 500-600 dead already. And
1: what is this going to do for deer hunting?
2: Well, nobody hunts deer down here, really. I don't think it's going to be a real problem.
1: I would say that there's there's deer stands all over
3: there.
1: Go,
3: yeah, there's a lot of deer hunting in Washington and Waukesha County. No.
2: I guess I would go someplace else and hunt deer this year. Would
1: like
2: you hunt
1: Wyoming?
2: These deer, Rock?
3: I'm gonna.
2: You?
3: I'll hunt this fall and in
2: this area,
3: Waukesha County.
2: Knowing that these deer. Could have this, whatever. What is it, Carrie?
1: Meaning you, epizootic hemorrhagic disease.
2: Yeah.
3: You can have them tested.
1: Oh, really? Before you make venison?
3: Mm-hmm.
2: Is there a kit I can get at Cabela's?
0: First you have to rope them and drag them in.
3: Yeah.
1: Like a COVID test.
3: You bring them in and they get tested.
2: Let's say the deer...
1: Don't shoot a deer with a mask.
3: Right.
1: Then you know it's got it.
0: Hunter's been shooting deer with Lyme disease deer ticks on them forever.
3: And CWD,
1: chronic wasting
3: disease.
1: Chronic wasting.
3: Big in this state.
2: So, I guess hunt on. Yeah.
3: Yeah, it's just going to be less deer out there.
2: That's what I mean, right. It's less deer to walk on the interstate, too.
1: Okay.
2: You know?
1: Pros and cons.
0: Yeah. Maybe this is nature's way of kind of thinning them out, because even though we've had a hunt and a... You know, bountiful harvest every year.
1: Yeah.
0: They're still all over the place.
1: Speaking of driving, Tiger Woods was sentenced yesterday for driving drunk in Florida.
2: Yeah.
1: His attorneys have to made a deal to have the charge reduced to reckless driving and refusal to submit to a chemical test. He was hit with $1,500 in fines and banned for 5 years from driving.
0: Yeah, that $1,500 is really going to sting. Yeah.
1: No kidding. Does the ban include
2: golf carts? You can't ramp it up just because he's Tiger Woods.
0: I heard that brought up yesterday, and the experts weren't even sure.
1: The judge didn't mention golf carts, but he said, quote, there are no exceptions. If you were to drive for any reason at all, you would go immediately back to jail.
2: For some reason, I forgot about this one, but this is the arrest where the cop showed up and Tiger, being as douchebaggy as you can be,
1: was telling him he was on the phone.
2: I was just talking to the president. Can
0: you
2: I
0: forgot
2: help you?
0: About that one?
2: I just that
0: that
2: slipped
0: was the
2: my
0: most
2: mind.
0: Recent
2: right.
0: One,
2: yeah.
0: Wasn't
2: it yes. kind of slipped my mind. It was like, oh, right. That's the one where he walks up to the cop. He's on the phone. What's that? I was talking with the president.
1: Yeah.
2: Like, what a...
1: That is douche.
2: That is
1: clearly like saying, do you know who I am?
2: It's even worse. It's even worse because they know who you are. Do you know who I know? I know the president. Dating his ex-daughter.
0: So this was a car episode number 3, right?
2: That's made the news.
0: Yeah.
1: Oh,
0: yeah.
1: Okay.
2: Who knows? Do you really think he's been caught every time?
1: No.
2: He's been a wreck or on something?
1: No.
0: No, but he's this is the third one that we're aware of in the news, right?
2: Yes. I was told years ago, this guy's a douchebag. This guy, how can you root for him? He is such a douchebag. He's a great golfer. Now I'm in the camp of, God, what a douchebag.
1: I never heard that. I just thought he was just the winningest winning kind of golfer.
0: There are a lot of us out there who are douchebags.
1: That is true.
0: Have kept it quiet.
2: We really have, haven't we? Yeah.
1: Illegal to drive a golf cart on roads while impaired anyway.
2: All right.
1: And that's for everybody, not just Tiger.
2: We're out on the road this morning. We're at Snowway in Hartford. It's coming up, Brock.
3: We'll take a look at sports and play Who's the Stiff.
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0: Cubs 9-5. Overcoming a shaky start by Jacob Mizorowski, William Contreras hit a tie-breaking RBI single. The Brewers won for the sixth time in eight games, improving to a major league best 87-53. Chirio had.
1: There we go.
0: Yeah. Great game last night. Chirio had four of the Brewers' 14 hits, scored twice. Miz allowed five runs and five hits in four innings. And that was the first time that he had done that. Chicago now is nine games behind the Brewers. The lead is nine games in the NL Central with one game to go of this series. Tonight, Logan Henderson will be on the mound for the Crew, taking on Kevin Gausman for the finale of the four-game series.
1: I'm not dancing, but like Leo Sayer, you make me feel like dancing after games like that.
0: Yeah.
1: You know, it's like, don't get too excited yet. There's more baseball to be played. But, man, that was... those are the last two games after that beating they took in the first game of the series.
0: Mm-hmm.
1: They have bounced back very nicely.
0: Yeah, and, you know, a split in this series is already achieved, which the Cubs desperately needed to pick up ground in this series on us, and they're not going to do it. So,
1: but don't you think mentally, if you leave Chicago with a 10-game lead in the division, that's a real mental blow. It's a real dagger to the brain.
0: Yeah, I think, you know, you want to win all those mental battles with the Cubs right now, because you're going to have to get past them in the playoffs at some point, most likely. So it seems like every time we play them, that's on the line, you know, like, and we got to one up them all the time to keep that advantage.
1: I'm not happy if I'm not worrying. I'm a little concerned about the Miz's outing last night, but
0: let's chalk it up to heat and humidity.
2: What's our magic number now?
1: 14.
2: 14.
1: 14. Brian Anderson said last night during the game that the number was 16. So we're not alone in magic numbering right now, because yesterday, was it you, Rock, that was like, hey, don't start with that yet?
0: Well,
1: or was it Tim?
0: I know
1: it wasn't us.
0: There's more than just winning the division, though. We want to get that best record in the National League, or in all of baseball, actually, would be nice.
2: I want to win the World Series. That's what I want.
0: Well, these are all steps that make it easier. You can get that first round bye. That's what we're after, right?
1: We're after it all. What do we want?
2: I don't know. Best record in baseball. Great. Let's beat the Dodgers and win the World Series.
0: Yeah. That'd be nice. But the best record in baseball is a good help along that way.
2: We have the best record in baseball and get past the Dodgers, and then we lose to whatever.
1: The Phillies?
2: Whatever American League team is in the World Series.
1: Oh.
2: And they're all dogs.
1: Well, they're paid professionals.
2: Right now, anything less than a World Series win is a failure.
1: Okay.
2: Yeah. Manager of the year, best record in baseball. I want a World Series win.
1: Okay.
2: This is the year.
1: All right. Okay.
0: It is. Yep.
1: All right. Writing it down in ink.
0: It sure would suck to have to play like the Phillies in a first round series because we didn't wrap up the best record and then lose that first round to a team like that. Any of those teams. Obviously, you could beat the Brewers in a series.
1: Been there, done that.
0: Right.
1: All right.
0: So, the bye is the good way to go, for sure. Frozen Tundra Face-Off was announced yesterday, February 20th at Lambeau Field. And that's going to be a doubleheader. Hockey, women taking on Ohio State, and the men taking on Michigan. First college hockey game at Lambeau in 20 years. 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
1: Thanks, Rock. 719. Like I said, we are on the road this morning. We're in Hartford. It's Snowway, where they have an open house coming up. That's Saturday, September 12th. Please welcome to the show our contestants here at Snowway. Your name again, sir? Yeah, well, worst host in the world. Your name, sir?

0: Evan Roof.
1: Evan, welcome back. Evan, your position here is
0: the marketing manager.
1: Yes, kind of a big deal, right?
2: Kind of.
1: Kind of a very big
0: busy
1: deal. Yeah. Okay,
0: very
1: busy deal.
0: Right now.
1: All right. And your name, sir?
3: Rick Rodiman.
1: Rick Rodiman. Rick, what is your position here at Snow Way?
3: I'm helping out during our busy season right
1: this,
3: now.
1: So that we right talked about the busy season earlier. All right. Here's the deal. Five questions. First one to get three answers first wins the game. What are we playing for today, Carrie?
2: Today, it's a $25 gift card from the Board Game Barrister, which I'm holding in my hand.
1: All right.
2: And I will present to the winner.
1: All right.
4: General knowledge questions, sort of. I'll ask them. If you think you know the answer, say your name. Don't just blurt out the answer. It's very important to not just blurt out the answer.
1: This should I blurt quickly out the answer if I know it?
2: Hey, wait.
1: Yeah.
4: Are we ready?
0: Oh, yeah.
4: All right, here we go then. Question one. Which NBA team won the 2025-2026 championship?
0: Evan, that was...
1: Evan, nope. Evan.
0: Pause. Pause.
4: Evan.
0: New York Knicks.
4: New York Knicks is correct, and Evan is up 1-0. Either of you could still win. Rick, you can get three in a row if you want, or... Four in a row. Anyway, you got four questions left. Here we go. Question two. What is the most consumed meat in the USA currently?
0: Rick. Evan.
4: Ooh. Dead tie. Rick, I'll take your answer first.
3: Chicken.
4: And Evan?
0: I would also say chicken. But
4: so it's Evan 2, Rick 1. I have to do it that way. Chicken is, yeah, about 30 pounds per person.
2: Okay.
4: All right, here we go. Question three. How many times a year do we have a solstice?
0: Evan.
4: All right, Evan.
0: Twice, winter and summer.
4: Two is correct, and that is it.
2: Oh. Evan. Whoa, made handy work.
1: Evan. Evan.
2: What?
1: Made him work.
2: I said, mate. Here is your Board Game Barrister gift card, Evan. Congratulations to you.
1: Well done, yes, gentlemen.
4: Thank you.
1: It's 7:21. Man, all these buttons to get on the road. It's coming up in Showbiz Rock.
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1: All right, Carrie, let's take a look at traffic.
2: 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We have delays now. Eastbound 94, Zoo to downtown, 13 minutes. Plan on an extra 6 there. 894 eastbound from the Hale down to the Mitchell, 11 minutes. That is an extra 4. 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
1: Thanks, Gary.
4: Well, let's see. Partly cloudy, high of somewhere in the 80s, and chance of a thunderstorm today. That's what we've been saying every day, and we've said it again. Tonight, rain showers developing in the evening. Low of 71, and tomorrow, same deal. Stray shower, maybe high of 80. It's 71 in Milwaukee, 71 in Racine, 72 in Waukesha.
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10: 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We're at Snowway on Hartford this morning. Looking for some Bob and Brian or a Hog merch? 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
8: All right. Dancing with the Stars, well, if you really wanted to know, you'd know by now, but

0: Right.
1: Other game show stuff. Travis and Kelsey. Let's go to press page one. First. Windy. It's windy in here.
0: Well, you've got a fan on you.
1: I know. But I really need this one piece of paper. There we go.
2: It was all the way at the bottom.
0: Yeah.
1: Former NFL player Alphonso Smith Jr. has died. Multiple sources report he died by suicide on Wednesday after at a housing community in Florida. He was only 40. There's more of that. I don't know. Head injuries.
2: CTE. Piling
1: up. Yeah. It's just my opinion. Off to the swamp. Well, if you want to burn it all down, you're not alone. A Gallup survey shows 89% of Americans, regardless of party affiliation, say government corruption is widespread. I don't think we know how wide, deep, and thick it is.
2: No chance.
1: I don't think most people have any concept, really.
2: With money that just goes missing and there's not much of an investigation about it,
0: yeah.
2: I think it is at an unimaginable level.
1: The number is up 10 points year over year and up significantly from measurements in the 72 to 79% range between 2010 and 2025. There is one important difference, though. Democrats' perceptions appear closely linked to which party controls the administration. If Trump's in charge, it's all corrupt. But Trump ran on clearing out the swamp because he said from the get-go it was rotten, corrupt, and wasteful. Republicans' greater consistency on this measure, despite the 2024 election delivering them the White House and Congress, suggests a more underlying view of government corruption that doesn't depend on who's in power. And just remember, when it comes to cutting spending, Doge, Elon, etc., who wet their pants about cutting a dollar unless it was a military budget? Just remember. There we are.
2: Do you have the new penny news?
1: I don't have any new penny news.
2: Trump pennies are now in circulation. One,
0: wow.
2: I thought we were done with the penny.
1: I thought we were done
0: yes.
1: with the
2: penny. And two, Trump is on the penny now?
0: He did away with the penny. And maybe the nickel was next.
2: The Trump penny is now in circulation.
0: Whoa.
1: Friday night's Mega Millions drawing will be for $177 million or a $76.3 million cash payout. No winner in Powerball last night, so Saturday that goes for $173 million or $75 if you want it all at once. Here's the Tiger news again. Got his driver's license suspended for 5 years in a last-minute plea deal with the Florida prosecutors. 50-year-old appeared in court Wednesday morning where it was revealed that an agreement had been reached resulting in Woods' DUI charge being reduced to reckless driving and a refusal to submit to a lawful chemical test. Woods' girlfriend, Vanessa Trump, was in court with him. Hey, see my girlfriend? The president's...
2: We were just talking to the president our way in here. Can I help? What can I do for you today?
1: Dolly Parton's star on the Hollywood Walk of Fame is being replaced after her name was scratched off. Who does that? Flowers are also reportedly stolen from the spot. Parton received a star in 1984. Alanis Morissette is suing her former tour manager, Karen Urinoff, for civil extortion, fraud, and negligent misrepresentation. According to the filing, Morissette claims that Urinoff admitted to a British border force that a bag seized at an airport in July of 2025, which allegedly contained marijuana and a non-opioid animal tranquilizer called xylazine, belonged to her. From there, Morissette says Urinoff threatened to report her to the British authorities for drug trafficking unless she agreed to keep her as tour manager for the next 15 years and give her a huge payday.
0: Wow.
2: That's a hostile work environment, don't you think?
1: Morissette refuses to give in to the blackmail and is seeking unspecified damages in excess of $75,000.
2: That's it? $75,000?
1: She's not up in the millions
2: on
1: this?
2: Yeah, right.
1: Sounds
2: a little light.
1: Kim Zolciak has been visiting her son, K.J. Bierman Jr., as he remains locked up for alleged assault and battery charges. It's unclear how long KJ will remain behind bars or when the next steps in the case are set to take place. Kim has vehemently denied the allegations on her son's behalf.
0: Well,
1: that's what a mother does.
0: Yep.
1: Harry Styles reportedly considering expanding his Together residency beyond New York City. Doesn't it become a tour then? I mean, a residency is one place.
2: Yes.
1: I don't know.
2: A residency turns into a tour when you leave that place, yes.
1: Insiders say the massive demand for his Madison Square Garden residency is what sparked the idea. Styles is currently in the middle of a 30-show run at Madison Square Garden.
2: Does Billy Joel have residency there?
1: I think that's done. I think.
2: But he did. But he also toured, right? He would, because he'd be there once a month at Madison Square Garden, and then he would go out on the road and come back. So maybe you can do both.
1: Travis Kelce bought a $5.35 million lakefront mansion in Ohio this past March, well before the wedding. The more than 21,000 square foot pad sits on 3.5 acres along Lake Erie. Features 8 bedrooms and 11 bathrooms. It's a game room, home theater, billiards room, poker area, bar, wine cellar, tasting room, fitness center.
2: Yeah, what did it cost?
1: And sauna.
2: Five what?
1: 5.35.
2: I would expect all those things to be in a $5.35 million home on Lake Erie, wouldn't you?
1: You could get a better deal on Lake Erie as opposed to Malibu or Montecito.
2: Yeah, the weather's not as good, though.
1: You're going to pay $20 million in those places.
2: And it's fresh water. If you swallow some, no big deal.
1: If you swallow some Lake Erie water, right, that'll probably be fine. Longtime Wheel of Fortune announcer Jim Thornton has been suspended by Sony Pictures after alleged misconduct on a commercial flight that happened in May.
2: They have amped that up. They're replacing him. They're not bringing him back. I don't know what happened because he wasn't
1: arrested. Fellow passenger reportedly complained to a flight attendant about Thornton, though the reason why is not clear. Thornton's attorney responded to the suspension or firing, saying he did not engage in any illegal conduct, was not arrested, has not been charged with any crime. But he's been fired.
2: Yeah.
1: Sony is recasting his role while an investigation is underway.

0: Gershom Jr., pop singer Taylor Hanson from Hanson.
1: Yeah.
0: Tatiana Ali, Olympian Amber Glenn, Paralympian Ezra French, bachelor alum Tyler Cameron, Giada De Laurentiis.
1: She seems like she wouldn't need that. Maybe she just wanted to do it.
0: Who, Giada?
1: Giada, yeah. It just seemed like she would...
0: Yeah, I think she probably wanted
1: to. Just wanted to do it. Because I think a lot of people do it to get back in front of our faces.
0: Also, let's see, Savannah Bananas player Jackson Olsen and Kimmel sidekick Guillermo Rodriguez. That all kicks off September 15th. You saw Jurassic Park, didn't you?
1: What one?
0: The first one.
1: Yes.
0: They show the mosquito in Amber.
1: Yes.
0: It's part of the somebody's cane, right?
1: Is that what it was? It's been a long time, so.
0: Well, that blob of mosquito in Amber sold for more than $403,000 at auction. Other big ticket items from prop store LA Hollywood memorabilia auction included John Travolta's white suit from Saturday Night Fever. They keep selling that over and over again.
1: Gene Siskel owned that. Remember? That was it was his one piece of movie paraphernalia that he had.
0: It's been sold again.
1: I mean, he's passed away, so maybe they put it back on the market.
0: A phaser from Star Trek, $135,000. Man.
1: I would rather have the phaser than the suit. Yeah. But it was
0: black plastic chunk.
1: And who actually held it? Was it Captain
0: I don't know.
1: Kirk?
0: It might have been passed around.
1: Yeah.
0: They might have just had those in a drawer.
1: Right.
0: Christopher Reeve's Superman costume went for $233,100. Let's see. Iron Man armor. Downey Jr.'s Iron Man armor, $138,000. Keanu Reeves' Matrix Reloaded costume, $138,000. Johnny Depp's Pirates of the Caribbean hat went for a little over $100,000. Yeah,
1: this is a pretty.
0: Oh, here's one we would have white. What a white.
1: I knew what you meant. This sounds like a pretty good A-list of
0: Doc
1: movie.
0: Holliday, Val Kilmer's Tombstone whiskey cup.
1: Yes, when they throws when he's finger. Yeah, when he's letting Johnny Ringo have it.
0: Yeah, $119,700.
1: I would like to have it, but not for $119,000.
0: Occasional Kardashian-puss Milo Yiannopoulos is back working for Yee just days after being deported to the UK. Mm-hmm. He tells Piers Morgan that his current role is managing Yee's lawyers, which is something he says he can do from anywhere. When asked if he believes his deportation was a miscarriage of justice, Milo Pivot saying he's ashamed he supported Donald Trump. He overstated his visa.
1: Right.
0: He had to go.
1: Show me a country in this world where you can just overstay your visa. There's an agreement. You come to a country, you have an agreement, you have to leave by this date.
0: And if
1: no
0: you
1: country.
0: Don't,
2: there's punishment,
0: trouble.
2: Yes.
0: Nobody else has birthright citizenship either.
1: They didn't hold him, they didn't throw him in a jail. They sent him home.
0: Yeah.
1: Go home.
0: Back home.
1: Yeah.
0: Home where you're from.
1: Go
0: where
1: home.
0: You have your stuff.
1: You can go anywhere else you want. You just can't stay here.
0: And finally, royal stuff. Parents of students attending school in the Cotswolds have been sent letters by officials about rules pertaining to high-profile students, of course, without naming any names.
2: Sure.
0: The alert went out just as some guy from Montecito living in the Cotswolds. We've changed his name.
2: Yes.
0: Some guy from Montecito living in the Cotswolds.
1: Is that an official change on the show now? Okay.
2: It's a lot to say. Okay.
0: And his wife, some woman from Montecito living in the Cotswolds, relocated back to England to send their kids to school there. One insider says the message sent to families essentially said that from time to time, some families joining the school may attract a greater level of public or media interest. It also asked people not to photograph children without permission. Development comes amid reports that Meg is afraid to drive her kids to school.
2: Oh, God, is she afraid of everything?
1: Wait a second. They don't have a person to drive the kids to school. She's going to get in the

0: drop-off and pick-up line every day?
1: Does she drive on the left?
2: I don't think she's really afraid to drive and to pick up.
0: Okay.
2: It just
1: keeps the narrative going.
2: Works for their story.
1: And Thank you.
0: And the more miserable they are,
1: yes,
0: the better the story is.
1: Yes.
0: And
2: they're
0: having
2: put
0: to
2: upon,
0: sit.
2: They're set upon.
1: Mm-hmm.
2: They have troubles other people don't have.
1: You don't.
2: Oh, sure. You see the jelly with the ribbons around it and the decorated refrigerator inside, but you don't see all the trouble they go through. People looking at them, you know,
0: in the pickup line. Or the drop-off line.
1: And that is no different. In the British press, they have tried to not take pictures of the young royals. They really have, for paparazzi, as negative as they can be, the British press, they really have a nice little rule where they were trying not to photograph. So it's like they're not asking for anything different. That's what's going on.
2: Meanwhile, a reporter in the Oval Office on Wednesday asked President Trump how he felt about Harry and Meg's departure. He said, "I was happy about it. I was not a fan," adding that he thought Meg was...
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0: CHI overhead door contractor, and it's thundering and lightning as well. It's a storm. Eastbound 94, Zoo to downtown, very slow. 21 minutes, that is an extra 14. Northbound 45 from the Zoo to Good Hope, 13 minutes. 4394 northbound, Layton Avenue to the high rise, slow going as well. Another 13, that is an extra 6. 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
1: Thanks, Gary.
2: Isolated thunderstorms all over the place. And
1: got one here.
0: The best.
2: Maybe a little break in the afternoon, but then more tonight. Gusty winds and maybe some hail tonight. High today of 83, low tonight of 71. Then tomorrow, pretty much the same thing. Overcast, stray shower, thunderstorm. High of 80 again. And then tomorrow night, same deal. It's 71 in Milwaukee, 71 in Racine, 73 in Waukesha.
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6: 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We're out on the road today. We're at Snowway in Hartford. It's Take the Boys to Work Day. We'll talk more about that in just a couple of minutes. Right now, time for the news with Carrie Wendt. Carrie.
7: Milwaukee Fire Department spent hours containing a fire at a waste transfer station building on September 2nd. Fire Department said they received calls about the fire at the Waste Management Northwest Transfer Station on Industrial Road in the Menominee River Hills East neighborhood. This was around 5 p.m. at the time. No workers were inside the building, according to the fire department. They had to never go into the building itself, instead using water to try to put out the fire from the outside. City of Milwaukee Department of Public Works said the building was closed at the time. A full assignment was sent out, though. North Shore Fire and Rescue was called in to help as well. Fire department has yet to determine a cause, but described recycling and trash debris on fire when they first arrived. And the Department of Public Works said an assessment will be conducted during the day on Thursday. President Trump is urging Republican lawmakers to run on his White House record despite his sagging popularity. On Wednesday, he pledged to campaign in about three dozen contests that could determine control of Congress. Voters' dim views of the economy and the war in Iran have put Republicans in a tough spot at the midterm elections. True,
8: yeah,
7: or not true?
8: Dim views, but real wages have actually

0: actually gone up. We're building more. We're reindustrializing. The stats are all good. The coverage is horrible because
1: right.
0: CNN hates him.
1: Mm-hmm. Trump is planning to campaign in 35 House and Senate races. A shooting at a downtown Minneapolis apartment building has left three dead, including the suspect, and five others wounded. Authorities say those wounded in the gunfire include two Minneapolis police officers who are both reportedly in stable condition. A 911 call about shots fired came in just after 4:30 p.m. Wednesday. Officers quickly entered the building and found the victims. The interim police chief has praised the officer's courage in confronting the dangerous situation. The suspect was known to authorities before that shooting, and the FBI is assisting. The crew of the aircraft carrier USS Abraham Lincoln has streamed into Pattaya, Thailand, as part of the port of call after the ship's lengthy deployment to the Middle East. It was supporting the U.S. war against Iran, set a record with over 260 days at sea. So that's a record
0: for a
1: carrier.
0: Oh, carrier. Okay. All right.
1: Concerns about crew's mental health and food shortages arose last month, but the Navy downplayed those issues. Sailors expressed excitement about being in Thailand. The Lincoln is expected to leave Thailand this weekend and continue its journey back here to the U.S.
2: They were told explicitly to stay out of the sex district.
0: Were they?
2: Yep.
1: How do you tell a Navy man to do that?
2: Well, they were told. It was an order.
0: Yeah.
2: Yeah. Stay out of that sex district. You hear?
0: Is it clearly marked?
2: I think you know it when you're in it. I saw shots of it on TV, and I went, yeah, that looks like a sex district to me. You know, and I've never been there.
0: No.
1: What if I go to a bar adjacent to the sex district?
2: Like across the street?
1: I'm just across the street.
0: That bar becomes the sex district. That's what I'm saying.
1: I think any bar a sailor walks into can become a sex district because that's
2: the sex district where they are.
1: Okay.
2: Yeah.
1: Like Amsterdam has the red light district.
2: There was just a guy. It looked like, it's what I would think of in a movie. It was so
1: obvious.
2: Over the top. It was like,
1: I'm going to Google that.
0: I just wonder, you know, what their definition of that is.
2: It looked like after a scene out of Taxi Driver or something like that.
1: 260 days at sea, why can't they go have fun? I don't understand that.
2: Just not in the sex district. Go to an arcade, maybe.
0: Well, they don't want the...
1: I don't think that's
0: fair. It's been a constant battle with military... managers, let's call them, and the boots on the

0: The National Weather Service in Milwaukee Sullivan has issued a severe thunderstorm warning for southwestern Ozaukee County in southeastern Wisconsin, northern Milwaukee County in southeastern Wisconsin, northeastern Waukesha County in southeastern Wisconsin, southeastern Washington County in southeastern Wisconsin, until 8:45 a.m. At 7:50 a.m., a severe thunderstorm.
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0: a lot more stuff with just electronics and the controls, and all the stuff on the boards in front of you and all that stuff that intertwines.
1: You don't have to know Ohm's law to be a mechanical engineer, do you?
0: Enough to be dangerous, but...
1: Yeah. You have to know when something's going to break and how much of it you need to build something. And
0: yeah. We collaborate with other electrical engineers and companies to assist us with those type of things.
1: Yeah. Is that the interesting part of the job? What's the most interesting part of your job?
0: It's the unknowns that you come across on with vehicles quite often.
2: It's kind of like exploring the universe, isn't it? It's all the unknowns that are out there. What unknowns do we have in the manufacturing of snow removal?
1: That's right, because you're not going to run into black holes, right?
3: How do you know?
1: Well, I don't, but that's just my question.
0: It's more or less just trying to hook up to vehicles, per se, that you know, you have to adapt. As the vehicles change, we have to change
1: for it. So we did
0: make
1: talk
0: sure our equipment works with that.
1: A little earlier that automakers, the truck makers are changing their designs all the time, and you want your kit to fit with their truck.
0: Yeah, accommodate with them, but you know, with ADAS and different stuff that the sensors for everything that goes on. Now you have to work around that or through it, or work with the manufacturer and hopefully that everything goes well as they intended.
1: But you still don't want to have a different plow. Completely different plow for every vehicle.
0: I mean, right, it would be the mount that attaches to it. So the plows that we have around us, they'll fit every vehicle make we have out there. It's just a matter of what mount that you need to be able to make that.
2: What's your favorite plow in the line of plows that you guys make? What's the one that you go, that's my favorite?
0: I think I like the 26V. I like the look of the V plows a lot.
3: 26V, man.
2: It's less traditional, right? Is it easier to drive down the road with the V plow? Does it change the weight on the truck at all if you can bend it in the middle rather than have it tilted to one side?
0: Oh, definitely. You're a lot more agile around traffic.
2: Okay.
0: So if you're in downtown somewhere where there's a lot more traffic, you're a lot more agile. You don't have something sticking out too far. The weight of the center of gravity of the plow is actually much closer, so it's much less wear and tear on your vehicle as well.
2: All right, and as an engineer, how does that change your design if it's going to not... Because it's two pieces now, not one piece, like your traditional plow. How does that change the engineering? Start at the simplest point for us, please.
0: A common center point for the two wings. And so you have what a lot of the nomenclature is called a tower. So the center tower is where the wings pivot around there. You usually have either a single acting with a spring return or double acting cylinders. With that, we have
1: double acting cylinders.
2: Yeah. Hey, Rock, write that down for an open. And now a couple of guys with double acting cylinders.
3: Whoa.
2: Put that in an open.
1: Okay, so what does that mean, double acting cylinders? The cylinder has power each direction?
0: Yep, hydraulically forced for extending and retracting.
1: Okay. All right.
0: Yeah, so you have that, and you have reliefs that are in the hydraulic power pack for functioning that. So
3: from your cylinder.
0: Right, you hit an obstruction, you hit a curb you weren't expecting, or you know, the road isn't quite smooth, so you hit a huge crack in the pavement.
2: But along with that, you've got to keep the extra 250 pounds of downforce on that thing, but you've also have it ready to be relieved of its pressure if you hit something you don't see.
0: Yeah.
2: That's a lot.
0: Yeah, our down pressure is reactive, so it recontinues. So it maintains that 250. So if it relieves and it gets up like 300, it'll relieve to 250, and then it reapplies it again.
1: Where do you test all this stuff?
0: Just right around here, as well as we've done lots of testing in the upper UP.
2: Okay.
0: We have a lot of customers that we work with that we'll get a feedback on and their opinions for it.
1: So have you had a situation where you get something built, you test it out, and you just say, well, that didn't work out like I thought?
0: Well, that's happened over the years where we have something that's like, well, that wasn't how it was intended. So then we find out.
2: So you've had some that you've had to take back to the drawing board. I don't want to call them failures.
3: Right. That's how you learn.
1: You've had to figure out why something broke.
0: Right, yeah. We have it on the drawing board, and then we make it into actual product, and like, well, that's not ideal. So now we tweak it again, whether it's for the customer's experience or maybe even for manufacturing. If it's like, all right, well, that wasn't efficient for the operator for doing the factory work and stuff like that.
1: You have to also consider how it's built, not just how it works.
0: Yep, how it was built, how it's manufactured, how it's shipped. As all

0: factor as well.
1: How did you get into all this?
0: A long time ago. I've been here.
2: You're not that old. Knock it off.
0: Well, nearly 20 years I've been here.
3: Really?
0: Yeah.
2: Okay, well, you're holding up well.
0: Right?
2: You're aging well, I'll say that.
0: Yeah, so it's you get to see a lot, so it's not like I did this right from the get-go when I started here, so I got to experience from the back end a lot of work being done and how it was done and seeing how to do things and what's been successful and maintaining that.
1: What did you do when you started here?
0: Actually, I just did the crap work.
1: Well, what does that mean?
3: All right. Well, that's
2: you
3: got to start.
2: You didn't do the morning show, so you didn't really do the crap work.
0: So it was a lot of drawing updates. So as a through high school, I was here as an intern.
1: Yeah.
0: And so it was like, all right, they redlined, marked up stuff, and then I just made it happen.
1: Okay.
0: Now,
1: and is this actual drawing in 20 years ago?
0: It was. No, it was 3D CAD. Not 20 years ago. It was just.
2: Are we still using that?
0: Yeah,
2: 3D CAD. So it's still a thing.
0: Yeah,
2: but it's been updated.
0: Yeah,
3: there's
0: now,
3: lots of versions.
0: Yeah, now there's lots of variations. There's now it works with AI as well.
3: Oh, wow.
0: With a lot of different stuff.
2: How do you
0: too.
2: Feel about AI in the engineering world?
0: It's a little different. You know, obviously you want to use it in your best advantage for your company and what you're using for it. But sometimes as an engineer, you're kind of possessive of what your idea. So it's like, I don't want some other thing popping up, should be able to hold up to for it. And
2: so you don't want AI
1: could steal it
2: and
1: extrapolate.
0: Right. Yeah. So you can utilize it just as anything else, saying I want to this force this here and do that. Well, so it takes some work out of it, but you still like to do the math on your own to verify.
2: Where did you get your engineering degree from?
0: We went to Marine Park, and then we had a lot of other online courses, too, that I had done. So a lot of it was on-the-job stuff that I had learned with the manufacturing part of it.
2: Man, your people, engineers, they are the most sought-after people in our experience going out and doing on-the-job stuff. So we need engineers, we need engineers, we need engineers.
1: But even more than that, what we need are influencers.
3: Oh, yeah, yeah. Are you a plow? No, let's see.
2: Do you have a website?
3: No way. They're plow influencers.
1: TikTok account.
3: Yes.
0: Not myself, but we do have influencers that are out there that do a lot of, they take a lot of time to have to show that video.
2: You know what the influencers are wrecking and engineers are not? The U.S. Open. Did you see that story?
3: No.
2: They have so many influencers. The U.S. Open invited influencers to the U.S. Open to get out to their...
3: Are they playing?
2: No, but they've been such a distraction that they have had to tell them no bright lights, no flash photography. You can't be,
3: that's all they do.
2: Yeah.
1: If everyone's an influencer, then no one is an influencer.
2: Yeah.
1: All right.
2: Anyway, I'm sorry we got off
1: engineering.
2: Point.
1: I have a lot of admiration for kind of engineering.
2: And you guys have an open house coming up here on September 12th, where you can come and check everything out. You might even go home with a brand new plow that day, right? Because you're giving one away.
0: Yeah.
2: You'd win one. There's sales on stuff. You can get the scratched and dings and maybe take a look at the new stuff. All that's coming up in just a week or so.
0: Oh, yeah, definitely on that Saturday. So we're hoping for good weather. And, there's a lot of noise coming around with that. We're hoping to improve.
2: I doubt that we'll have snow by then. I doubt that we'll have any snow on the ground for the demonstration that day.
3: I don't know why you say things like that.
1: Do you look forward to it snowing? Are you...
0: I like the snow. I hear a lot of people like, oh, I don't like to deal with it. And I'm like, well, that's our business. So
1: yeah,
0: I
1: you are that. Dealing with it. You are
2: who
1: helps deal with it.
2: Make it livable. With your products around here for the rest of us who go, I can't stand the snow. Well, buy a plow.
0: Yeah. I mean, there's a lot of people that they spend a lot of time, our customers that are going early in the morning and don't want to deal with any headaches, and to make it safe for people to get to school and all that stuff and be able to get out of their driveway to get to work what they got to do.
1: Yeah. Is the person who invented the V-plow famous in the engineering community? Like, Colonel Sanders is in the
2: or Einstein.
1: World,
3: it is National Chicken Month, just so you're aware.
0: Oh,
1: yeah,
0: right.
1: It is.
0: Hence the who's the stiff question.
2: Yes, exactly.
0: No, there's a lot of those patents have already expired 20 years.
1: He's like, oh yeah, that's Rogers.
2: Well, you don't know that guy.
3: Everybody knows the V-plow, right?
2: Yeah,
0: right.
2: Yeah.
0: Exactly.
2: Who's your favorite engineer of all time? Before we go, I got one shot at this. Don't screw it up.
3: Yeah. How will you know if he screws it up?
2: I won't. He will, and he'll have to live with it forever.
0: I would say Tesla.
3: Tesla.
2: Okay. Tesla. You
3: know, solid
2: answer. He was kind of a shyster.
0: Yeah.
2: Yeah. Yeah. He did come up with the radio wave and all that stuff. So,
0: definitely.
2: All right. Well, Jake, thanks for the time this morning. We appreciate
0: no
2: it.
0: Problem.
2: What are you going back to the drawing board to work on?
0: Well, we'll continue to improve our Tundram and Ice Raven products that help all their customers. As what their ideas come to us, we will make to fruition.
2: So. All right. Thanks, Jake. Thank you, sir. 8:16 with Bob and Brian on the road. We're in Snowy this morning. How did I turn the wrong one down? I really do suck as an engineer.
1: Yeah,
2: anyway,
1: really,
2: is my mic on? I said that on the air. Carrie, or Rock.
1: If you didn't say it, I would have said it.
2: Right. Rock, what's coming up? Thank you.
1: You're welcome.
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2: Traffic, Carrie.
3: 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We have an accident now in the rain. Highway F, eastbound 94. Expect lane closures with this one as they try to pick up that and get that out of your way. Still looking at big delays. Oh, I think this is a new one. Oh, yeah, 45 northbound. We have a crash on the on-ramp from Burleigh Street to be aware of. 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
2: Thanks, Gary.
1: Well, just don't be surprised if there's a thunderstorm around you sometime today. It's going to happen. High of 82. Also tonight, same deal. Gusty winds possible tonight. Maybe some hail, low 70. And then tomorrow, stray shower, thunderstorm again in the forecast, but otherwise a cloudy day. High of 78. We have to have different temperatures by now. Just one.
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7: What has stood the test of time since 1946? 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

0: Hey, gentlemen.
1: Hey, Tim, how are you?
0: Sounds like you guys are on a little trip.
1: We are.
2: On a trip.
1: We are, yeah.
2: To Hartford, Wisconsin.
1: In Hartford, at a place where they build something I doubt that you would ever see where you currently live in Las Vegas. Snow removal equipment. But they could have it in northern Nevada, right?
0: Yeah.
1: I mean, they're going to need this stuff. They don't need it down where you are.
0: Got plenty of snow up there in northern Nevada. Even I can get to snow when it's snow time in about an hour. Mount Charleston will have some snow, but yeah, none down here.
1: Okay.
0: None down in the valley.
1: And you don't want any either. I mean, it's just not good for business there in Las Vegas, correct?
0: I heard a couple of years before I moved here, there was like a snow day of like an inch or two of snow, and the city just freaked out. So,
1: Yeah.
0: We don't know what to do.
1: Sure.
0: I think the first year I was here, we got a couple flurries.
1: Flurries are nothing. I mean, it means it's cold, so I'm sure.
0: They get stuck to my trash can. But I don't know if we needed a snow removal situation for the flurries that stuck to my trash can 5 or 6 years ago.
1: No, snow would go away pretty quickly in the desert, I would think. But what do I know? I've never been in the
2: desert. Saw some cruise ship show where it was snowing in the Bahamas.
1: What?
2: Yeah.
1: Was this a mountain ocean? Were there up on...
2: some cold wave, some, hey, we're out in the water. Really? And it's snowing out here.
1: Yeah. You know what was unusual, Tim? That's unusual, snow in the Bahamas. But what was unusual last night was Miz giving up 5 runs.
0: Yeah. And
1: that
0: still
1: was
0: winning.
2: What was his pitch speed? What were they clocking him at?
1: He was up in the hundreds. I don't think that was the problem. It was location. And they got a couple of hits, and they made them count. And the Cubs had the lead for a while. And it was not like, ooh, Mrs. has everything under control tonight. I'm not worried, right, Tim? I'm not worried?
0: No, don't be worried. I would not be worried with the Miz having one. I mean, humans are allowed to have one off day. He's still got an ERA south of 2. So if this becomes a pattern in September, okay, maybe you get a little bit worried, but the velocity's still there. It's just one of those days. But still, another battle back there for the Brew Crew. And what a game.
1: Yeah. If you're a Cubs fan, mentally you have to be going, we're just not as good as them. I think that you just have to go with that conclusion. And just a normal 9-inning game, not one where we hit 9 home runs, because no team can count on hitting 9 home runs every night as much as they'd like to. And just a game where you grind out 9 innings, they have to be looking at themselves and going, they're just better.
2: Need the Dodgers to feel that way.
1: Yes, we do. We do. And I think at the moment the Dodgers may say that, that is a true statement, Tim. The Brewers are playing better than the Dodgers now.
0: Oh, playing better? Absolutely.
1: Yeah.
0: But I feel like we've done this before with the Dodgers, where they seem, the poor Dodgers are not playing all that well. And then...
2: Dodgers, just not two words in
0: they
2: my
0: have
2: vocabulary.
0: They have an all-star team, and then it just comes to life.
1: That must be another station that you do sports on somewhere else in the country.
2: Poor Dodgers.
0: Yeah. I think I told you guys the story, was it 2 years ago? When I had a producer who was a Dodger fan at VSiN, and he sent our group text of like, man, everyone's injured, this is terrible. And I'm like, dude, your two hosts are Angels and Nationals fans. You need to shut your mouth right now.
2: Yeah. And did he?
0: No, he tried to defend himself. Oh, yeah, there's so many injuries. And then I saved those texts because then they won the World Series.
1: Yeah.
0: I'm like, oh, we felt so bad for you. I think I blasted him on air.
1: What if he'd have said, my suffering is worse than yours because... I paid my owner paid more for me to not suffer and avoid this, so I think I do get to voice my personal.
0: That'd have been a good comeback.
1: Yeah.
0: Well, my owner's paying more for it.
1: Yeah.
2: Yeah, the Dodgers complaining is like Harry and Meghan complaining. It's just the same category.
1: It's fine. I hope they are miserable. I don't think they are.
0: It's
1: are
0: like
1: they
0: when
1: miserable
0: people,
1: in Los
0: it's
1: Angeles?
0: It's like when people complain about, they're fine. I'm sure they're fine. No, I mean, well, it's funny because, you know, yesterday we had the news of Stan Kroenke buying the Angels, and then yesterday we get the news of the NBA just putting the hammer down on the Los Angeles Clippers.
1: We'll get to that in a minute.
0: And I texted my buddy about it, and he was like, someone had to take the fall because he's an Angels and Clippers fan.
2: Yeah.
0: I was like, man, you were happy for like one day, and then that happened. But, yeah, I mean, 9-game lead now in the division.
1: 9-game lead. The Brewers have taken 2 out of 3 in this series. I don't know where they are for the year as far as the series goes. It's 6-3 on the season now with the Cubs, something like that. But this game today, if they win this game today in Chicago, it's a big if.
0: Mm-hmm.
1: A split would be fine because no ground has been lost or made up. But I want to win because if the Brewers leave Chicago with a double-digit lead over the Cubs, I just think mentally that is a hurdle that is a team they look at. They go, we're 10 games back. We're hoping to close the gap.
2: If I were on the bad end of that, I'd say, well, we still got 4 games left. Was it 4 games?
1: It'll be 3 after tonight.
2: Okay. Yeah. Well, 3. We may have 3. Still got them next week. Be right back at them on Monday.
1: And then you'd get some sort of towel party from the rest of the team in the showers.
2: Not if I was the manager, right?
1: Maybe not if you're the manager, right?
2: All right.
1: But that's a big psychological hill at that point, isn't it, Tim?
0: Yeah, I think these 2 games. The crazier things have happened. We're just running out of days here in the rest of the season. I mean, these 2 days have kind of shirted up here for the Brewers. If the Cubs had won these 2 games and they had leads in both of them and they had got runs off of Miz, yeah, our tenor right now, if the Brewers had dropped these 3 games and the division lead is down to what would have been 5?
1: 5, yeah. You would have had 2 guys sitting here with the sky is falling. But
0: I might have had to flown to Milwaukee early to just cradle you guys and make you feel a little bit better.
1: Sportscaster flies to Midwest City to cradle morning host. Sports fans disappointed.
0: It's okay. It's okay.
1: But they won last night. That was another solid win.
0: Came back, and I mean the juice inside Wrigley Field was high on Monday night. Man, 17-3 franchise record home runs in a game, 62 homers in the month, most home runs by a National League team, and congrats on your 14-run win. You lost the next 2, and now the division looks like it's on lockdown right now. And now for the Brewers, you've also gained some ground on the Braves and the Dodgers. The Dodgers have lost 2 in a row to the Cardinals. Braves won yesterday, but still, you're 4 games clear of the Braves for the top spot. And even if it's not the top spot, which once again, you're 4 games up, you're just trying to avoid playing in that wild card round. But the Dodgers played in it last year, and it worked out just fine for them.
1: If the season ended today, what would the matchups be? The Brewers would get a bye, and the Braves
0: would
1: get a bye.
0: Yeah, half game up on the Dodgers, so obviously they'll even those games out.
1: Right.
0: But as of today, it would be Brewers, Braves get a bye. Brewers would get the winner of Phillies, Cubs. And Dodgers would get the winner. Braves would get the winner of Dodgers and Diamondbacks.
1: Okay, now walk me through this. Those series, those first rounds where the Brewers would have a bye, those are 5-game series?
0: 3.
1: 3-game series. Wow. Okay.
0: 3-game series, all at the higher seed. No travel.
1: So there's
0: involved.
1: No travel involved. Okay.
0: Correct. Yep.
1: All right. And then the next series where the Brewers would step in, is that a 5-game series or a 7-5-game series?
0: Yep.
1: And then we go to a 7-game series and a 7-game series.
0: Correct. Yep.
1: Okay. All right. You're going to have to remind me of that during the playoffs because I'm going to get lost.
2: 3-5-7-7.
0: Sounds like a phone number. You get a little,
1: Jenny,
0: Brian,
1: Jenny.
0: Think of a little jingle. Hey, what's the... What's the playoff format? 3-5-7-7.
1: All right, Tim, does this mean anything to you? 800 325-3535. That was out before Jenny. It was a commercial for Sheridan. Sheridan Hotels. It was their 800 number. 800-325-3535.
2: Yeah, back in the era of bus commercials.
1: Right, where you had a rotary phone.
0: We were talking about, so we've been doing promos at VSiN for our football guide, both NFL and college guide, and you could get it for $9.99, and we've had to do these reads a lot. So I started just kind of getting a little loopy and joking about how good of a deal it was for $9.99, which it is. It is actually a very good deal. But then someone tweeted me a video of, do you remember the Denny's commercial? When they were selling the Grand Slam for $1.99? $1.99? Are you out of your mind?
2: The jingle stuck in your head?
0: Yeah.
1: So it was like you channeled?
0: $9.99. Are you out of your mind?
1: Yeah, right.
0: Like midnight. I miss those commercials. I miss just random toy commercials. Like a Duke Kaboom. It's just a commercial. I can't fly that far.
2: I had the steam dry commercial going through my head.
1: What's that one?
2: Oh, I can't remember. It's 414-970-9999 steam dry.
1: For carpet? Furniture?
2: Did you see who they brought back for the...
0: Since the NFL season will start on Wednesday, did you see who they brought back? They brought back the camel. Mike, for
1: NBC. I love it. I've seen it once, yeah. And it's hysterical because it's standing right next to, it's got its face right up to Tirico going, Mike, say it, Mike, what day is it? What day do we call it, Mike? Hump day,
2: yeah. Tirico puts up with that, huh?
1: And then the camel says, "Where's Tomlin?" And he walks off. And the finish of the commercial is the camel going, Mike, and Tirico's going, "Get out of here," or not Tirico, Tomlin's goes, "Get out of here." It's a great commercial. It's Tirico, Collinsworth, and Tomlin are all in it.
0: Yeah, because NBC will have the Wednesday night game to start the NFL season less than a week away.
1: That was a Geico commercial, right?
0: Yeah.
2: Yeah.
1: That was an insurance commercial.
0: It was when they had those jingle guys and the ding, ding, ding, ding. Like, how.
1: Do they need permission to use that camel?
0: I'm sure they did.
1: Where they needed clearance, but I'm sure Geico spends money at NBC and they said, well, how would you like to be on a NBC

0: Yes. ABC let Al Michaels go over to NBC to do Sunday Night Football, but they wanted some Disney licensing thing over at ABC for Michaels, and they let that happen, and they worked it out. So networks trade, too, and apparently insurance commercials.
1: There was a trade. Oh, man, I can't remember what it was. There was a trade that NBC did with ESPN a couple years ago to get so that ESPN could have extended highlights of Notre Dame games. And there was like a some trade for like a Mickey Mouse character or something like that. I can't remember what it was. But yeah, these TV commercials absolutely do trades. They do trades for games. There's a whole big draft every year for college football games.
0: Wait, with the networks?
1: Yeah.
0: Really?
2: They pick games like...
0: I had no idea.
1: Yeah, so there's a couple columns out there on it. So the Big Ten has partnership deals with Fox, CBS, and NBC. So all three of those networks get together and they look at the schedule and they're like, because I think it was a year ago, NBC really wanted Oregon, Penn State. And Fox, I want to say, has like, because they pay the most, I want to say Fox has, they get the first five picks. Imagine having a fantasy football draft and...
0: That's what this is.
1: Bob comes in and he's like, hey, just so you guys know, I get the first five picks in this draft and then you guys can get involved. But that's the way it works. Fox has
0: But in the world of college football, the first five picks, there's hundreds of other great games that you can pick from.
1: So the way they do it is essentially, I think they pick... So like the first pick is always Ohio State, Michigan. That's always going to be the number one pick for them. And then this year, I think it Indiana... Ohio State was probably number two. But I think this year CBS made a trade so they could get Oregon, Ohio State and not put it in that noon window. So it's going to be 3:30 Eastern. But yeah, these networks, they trade too.
0: So they all right, since games. We're on college football here for a second, Indiana
1: starts
0: is
1: up
0: the
1: tonight, baby.
0: It is the defending champion as we start the season.
1: They are.
0: They've been relatively quiet. Kurt Cignetti has not had any real... I mean, are they being ignored or are they just being quiet in Indiana?
1: I mean, I don't think they're being ignored. They did lose, you know, the Heisman Trophy winner. They lost, I think, eight pros, which for Indiana is a lot. But, you know, preseason number six, they're going to be really good. They don't have any, you know, big games for a while. Their non-conference is pretty laughable of the opponents that they play. But yeah, they'll be on Big Noon Kickoff on Tuesday. So they'll be there to kick off the season on Fox. The whole crew's going to go out there and do the show from Bloomington. But yeah, I could hear you on the relative. I mean, the most loud teams have been LSU with everything.
0: Because Lane Kiffin is picking up pro football players to put on his college football team.
1: And then Clemson's coach Dabo Swinney was calling him out this week, saying it's embarrassing that teams are doing this. And then after a long like rant, he goes, well, you know, I just need to stay in my lane. I was like, oh. And they said, no pun intended. I'm like, no, that's exactly what pun intended means.
2: Embarrassing
1: you
2: is
1: meant
2: not illegal.
1: Pun intended.
0: It's not breaking the rules
2: it's
0: either.
2: It's freshly approved.
0: Yeah, these are
1: well,
0: the new rules.
1: We're still waiting on some of these rulings. Some of these players, we still don't even know if they're going to play. It's all in the courts and whatnot, just the way you wanted it in college football.
0: But there are, at the end of the day, millions of dollars involved here in these decisions, whether these guys can play or not. And that's,
2: is that a state-to-state thing?
0: It's conference to conference.
2: Eligibility in college?
0: Tim?
1: Everything's become blurred these days. I don't really know. The NCAA has no power.
0: It's like asking Ron.
2: That was kind of like the NCAA is what it did. It standardized things for all the conferences.
0: Oh, it did that and kept all the money. It kept all the money, too. No, they just kept, well, where's all the money? Well, we keep that. But we're playing. Yeah, right. We keep the money.
2: Do you want to be part of the NCAA?
0: Then give us all the money. That's how that worked. And we, Tim, you, I think Brian even said, we got to pay these guys. This is ridiculous. The money that they're making.

0: and they're not paying the players. Oh man, do you ever think we should take that back or wish you hadn't said that?
1: I don't know if I actually know, because the fact that they're allowed to legally pay these guys, it has allowed Notre Dame to become really, really good. So no, I'm good. Like okay. They were always good, but they have a chance to win the national title this
0: year. Very good. I like the honesty. All right, stand by. We have to do this. It's 8:44.
2: 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Be a cowboy, baby. Till noon, Milwaukee's one.
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9: 849 with Bob and Brian. We're out on the road today. We're out at Snowway in Hartford. All right, Tim, we've determined that college players can be played. Maybe pros can go back to college. Who knows? But what you can't do is you can't hide money under the salary cap in the NBA. And this whole thing came to a head yesterday.
10: Yeah, this was this has been in the works here for a little bit. I'll be honest, I haven't followed that closely. Pablo Torre has been all over it for months and maybe even years. They tried.
9: He's the guy who broke the story, right?
10: He like won a Pulitzer for breaking this story, and he was.
9: He's like this is like the modern day All the President's Men with Redford and Hoffman.
11: He might not know what that is.
9: I'm kind of counting on it, but anyway, go ahead.
10: So the NBA found them guilty of salary cap circumvention with Kawhi Leonard, and this led to them losing five future first-round picks, a fine of $30 million, and a year-long suspension of their owner, Steve Ballmer.
11: Isn't everyone circumventing salary caps wherever they are just by kicking money down the road? Well, we'll pay you later. We'll pay you 20 years from now.
10: I mean, that's what MLB has done for a while. I don't think you can do that in the NBA.
9: But that's
10: it's
9: on the books.
10: Salary cap
9: they made up companies that were funneling money to him that wasn't under that had nothing to do with the salary cap in the NBA and overpaying on the cap if this is the case, which the NBA says it is after their extensive investigation, and Pablo will say the same thing, right?
10: In 2025, so about a year ago, Pablo Torre reported that the NBA opened an investigation into whether a $28 million endorsement contract between Leonard and Aspiration Fund Advisor LLC, a company that filed for bankruptcy later last year, broke
9: league
10: rules.
9: Pay him so much.
10: Earlier this year, Aspiration co-founder Joseph Sandberg was sentenced to 14 years in federal prison after pleading guilty.
9: What kind
10: guilty,
9: of prison, Tim?
10: Federal.
9: In the prison. Prison. There's a pound in there somewhere.
11: Yeah.
10: Pound me? To defrauding investors and lenders of at least $248 million.
9: So the money they
10: it's
9: were
10: a little bit different than that guy
9: Kawhi
10: yesterday.
9: Was money
10: we
9: that was
10: about.
9: Stolen.
10: Apparently.
9: So it doesn't get any better. It's getting worse.
10: So I think the trade, I mean, you know, the Luka Doncic trade is what I say is the worst trade in the history of the NBA. The Kawhi Leonard trade might top it now with this five first-round pick penalty, because I think in totality,

0: they gave up like 10 or 11 first-round picks because they signed Kawhi, and then Kawhi wanted Paul George, so they traded Shai Gilgeous-Alexander. What did he end up doing? Did he do anything good? Oh, he's just won multiple MVPs and I think 5 first-round picks to the Oklahoma City Thunder. I mean, this trade is just a complete and utter disaster in all possible ways.
1: And didn't Kawhi get fined like $800,000
2: for taking all that money?
1: Yes, yes.
2: You knew it was wrong.
0: I did.
1: So,
0: I'm sorry.
1: Is this the end of it, or will there be more to come out eventually?
0: I don't think
1: because the Clippers said they're going to fight this. They, even though Kawhi has apologized, the Clippers say no. We're fighting this. We will. We're not done with this, right? Isn't that what they said?
0: Sure.
1: Yeah.
0: I mean, when you've got a billionaire getting accused of these types of things, do most billionaires just happily accept the punishment, or do they fight tooth and nail? All right,
2: how
0: here we go.
2: Billions, how many billions do they have?
1: The owner? I don't.
0: Ballmer? Yeah. Many, many billions.
2: He'll fight it.
0: This is
2: budget a billion to fight it and not be hurt.
0: Yeah. Throw $1 billion at it. Why not? All in all, here we go. To acquire and later via NBA sanctions, Kawhi Leonard, a 2021 first-round pick, 2022 first-round pick, 2023 first-round pick, 2023 first-round pick swap, 2024 first-round pick, 2025 first-round pick swap, 2026 first-round pick, 29 first-round pick, 30, 31, 32, 33 first-round picks, Shai Gilgeous-Alexander, a $30 million fine, Steve Ballmer suspended for 1 year, Lawrence Frank suspended 6 months, Kawhi Leonard averaged 47 games in the 7 seasons he played with the Clippers.
2: Well, they're making a statement, right? They don't want any other NBA teams to be doing this, so they're coming down hard,
1: yeah.
2: Right?
1: Yeah, I would think that I would finish that by saying, and it'll get worse if anybody else, if we find out anybody else is doing this.
0: And a Partridge.
1: You'll wish you had this penalty.
2: Do you think someone else is doing this?
1: Yes. Yes, probably. Do you think they got, whenever somebody gets caught embezzling, do you think we've caught all the embezzlers when it hits the news? No. So, no. Are they cheating in basketball? Yeah. Yeah, I do think they're still cheating.
2: But they obviously want to clean it up. Or was this violation just so
1: over the line
2: in front of everyone that
1: they had to crack down?
2: They couldn't ignore it.
0: I mean, to answer your question, are people still doing this? Absolutely. Of course they are.
1: All right. Hey, Tim, we're out of time. We got to go. Yeah, we got to go. Yeah. Yeah. Look at the clock. Your time is up, my friend.
0: Hey, enjoy some college football tonight. Coach Prime back in action tonight.
1: Probably going to have the Brewer game on.
2: He's on the hot seat.
1: Is he?
2: Yeah. I saw him on the hot seat list. He wasn't on the top of the fold, but he was on the hot seat. Yeah.
1: Just the fact that you're mentioning him makes me think it's not good.
0: No.
1: Because it's hard to get off the hot seat. Once you're on it, then it's just a matter of time
2: before.
1: Yeah,
2: you got to win a national championship or two, and then maybe they'll take you off.
1: Yeah. All right. Well, we can talk about that tomorrow. All right, Tim, we got to run.
0: Gentlemen, enjoy your road trip today.
1: All right. We will. We'll talk to you from the studio tomorrow. It's 8:57. Terry, what's coming up?
3: You're faking that wrong.
1: All right. How's traffic?
3: 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We've got an accident, 45 northbound, still being worked on the Burleigh on-ramp. 19 minutes now from the zoo out to Good Hope. 4394 southbound at Holt. There is some sort of debris reported in traffic in the left lane. Use some extra caution there on the northbound side. Still busy, 11 minutes from Layton to the high-rise. And eastbound 94, still slow, 18 minutes from the zoo to downtown. 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
1: Thank you, Carrie.
2: Well, we started the day saying a few scattered thunderstorms, and now thunderstorms are a little more prevalent in the forecast. Some locally heavy, they say, this morning.
1: We had those.
2: Some may be severe. Anyway, high of 82 today. Thunderstorms in the forecast again tonight with a possibility of small hail. Low of 71. And then tomorrow, mostly cloudy, stray shower, thunderstorm again, high of 79. So thunderstorms are in every phase of the forecast. It's 72 in Milwaukee and Racine, 75 in Waukesha.
4: 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She's looking for a local coffee shop. 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And instantly, Google gives her a whole bunch of options. She doesn't click the first name she sees. 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

0: 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We don't come alone to these remotes. We bring Kerry Wendt along with us. It's time for the news with Kerry Wendt. Kerry, what's going on?
1: Iran has targeted U.S. Gulf allies, firing drones at Kuwait and Bahrain after U.S. airstrikes there. Iranian media said a U.S. strike hit a wedding party, killing five and wounding 68. Bahrain intercepted several Iranian attacks on Wednesday. Kuwait reported a fire caused by an Iranian drone and said it was attacked again early on Thursday. Meanwhile, a Saudi shipping company says two sailors died in an attack in the Strait of Hormuz on Monday. Iran has tightened control over the strait, affecting global oil trade. Pakistan continues mediation efforts between the U.S. and Iran. Israeli Prime Minister Benjamin Netanyahu is seeking re-election. His main concern these days is not his political rivals. It's some of his biggest supporters. A series of small pro-Netanyahu parties have announced their intentions to run in the October 27th vote. They're pro-Netanyahu, but they're running?
2: They're running their own person? Mm-hmm. Well, let's see. They don't just have two political parties in Israel, or mostly any other country.
1: Yeah. And you said this was never supposed to be a two-party system here.
2: Yeah, we weren't supposed to have any parties at all.
1: Instead of strengthening the Israeli leader, these parties are risking weakening his chances for re-election by splitting the vote among his base. For that reason, he is calling on parties to unite to improve their chances of entering parliament and bolstering his chances of victory. Some tourists who were previously reported missing in Nepal have made contact with authorities, officials said on Wednesday. Australian Prime Minister Anthony Albanese. Boy, I should have quizzed you on that.
2: I would have been
1: Australian
2: with.
1: Prime Minister. I would have never.
2: I've heard the name before, but I wouldn't have remembered that.
1: Said five Australians were confirmed safe overnight, reducing the number of missing Australians to 38. Meanwhile, some families of those still missing in Nuwakot, one of the worst affected districts, held symbolic funerals for their loved ones, hoping to set their souls free.
2: Okay.
1: 1,204 dead, 4,200 still missing. Gloria Steinem, most visible symbol and potent voice of the U.S. women's movement in the 60s and 70s and a fierce advocate for feminist causes for the rest of her life, has died at the age of 92.
0: Really?
2: Yeah.
0: I didn't even know that she was in failing
2: track,
0: health.
2: I can't even keep track of all the obits now. They're just coming one after another.
0: Is it just on fire?
2: Yeah, I looked at my home page this morning. Oh, there's one, and there's that person died?
0: Really?
2: Yeah.
0: I guess I'm not keeping up with the obits. We need an obit channel.
2: And then, there's always the residual obit, like
1: Dolly.
2: Cause of death for somebody, cause of death for Tim Curry.
0: I get that one popping up all the time.
2: Yeah.
0: I don't even know why Tim Curry died. He was in bad health. He had been in bad health for some time. He was old, and he was in failing health, and he passed away. I don't need to know that it was liver failure or heart failure or something like that. He passed. That's it. I'm good. But I think Dolly is still beating them all down, right?
1: Because we're not going to stop with her for 6 months.
0: She's the big one right now.
1: Yep.
2: Why would someone scratch her name off of her star on the Hollywood Walk of Fame? What's that all about?
1: Because
2: all the stories
1: illness?
2: Have been just about how much everybody loves Dolly.
0: Yeah, no, I agree. That's a little confusing. But she may have had a country rival, who maybe Juice Newton.
1: You think Juice
0: like
1: Newton came and scraped Dolly's name off her star?
2: I don't see it, really.
1: Playing with the Queen of Hearts.
0: I can't believe I got to work Juice Newton into a conversation.
1: Great.
0: Yeah, come on. Just call me Angel.
1: Yeah.
0: Yeah.
1: Mm-hmm.
0: She had a string. Juice Newton had a string of hits. She did.
1: What was the other one?
2: I'm not saying she didn't.
1: Queen of Hearts.
2: It's like, you think they were rivals?
0: You laughed like
2: even
0: she was.
2: If
0: you laughed
2: were,
0: like she was a they clown.
2: Were no, I didn't. Dolly and Juice competed in the same arena for a certain amount of time.
0: Yeah. Where's
2: they
0: didn't
2: wind up hating each other.
0: Where's Barbara Mandrell been the last few days?
1: Oh, somebody call her.
0: Yeah,
2: that's
0: right?
2: Probably it.
0: Yeah.
1: I dollied it up the other night. I watched 9 to 5 and Steel Magnolias.
0: Wanted to bring this up in sports with Tim, but we just ran out of time. In Hard Knocks this weekend, this was the final episode of Hard Knocks with the Seahawks. They did their final cut down and all that stuff, and now they go on to play the season. They worked Dolly into the soundtrack, 9 to 5, when they were working out and getting on the plane and going to
1: really
0: their next game.

0: game, all that stuff. They played Dolly. I thought they could have played anybody here, but I'm sure they did this because Dolly passed.
1: Sure.
0: It didn't even really make a lot of sense to have that playing other than they were just going about their business working 9 to 5.
1: Steinem was co-founder of Ms. Magazine. I wonder how long that lasted.
0: She was a bra burner,
1: Ten?
0: Right?
1: 10 years?
2: Ms.?
1: A decade?
0: Did it last longer than George?
1: Yes. George, I think we got to year 4, 3.
2: Oh, George Magazine.
0: Yeah, remember those?
1: Love to rip on my true love. You do every chance you get. Well, awful flying, his terrible magazine.
0: He was flying upside down.
1: Okay, I'll give you the flying part.
2: He wasn't
1: part.
2: Trusting his instruments.
0: Right, he was not.
1: Was he instrument trained?
0: No, I don't think he was.
2: Yeah, I think he might have had an instrument rating, but
0: I'm starting to think, Kerry, he may have been a mimbo.
1: Maybe.
0: He had trouble with the bar. A lot of people have had trouble with the bar, but he had to take that a few times. The plane thing, he wasn't really qualified to be flying that plane on instruments in that weather. All that stuff.
1: He wins in the looks category.
0: Right. And that's what makes him a mimbo.
1: He could make a good speech at the convention. He made a great speech.
2: I think he may have had an instrument rating, but he wasn't really
1: schooled enough?
2: Yeah, schooled in the fog.
0: Oh, can you imagine if you're the instructor who passed him on his instrument rating, and then that Monday morning you come into the office and they go, "Who passed the Kennedy kid on instruments?" I did. I did that. Yeah. See the news.
1: What was the reason he became disoriented? There was a reason in his documentary.
0: He was arguing with his wife.
1: Perhaps. That's a serious, yes. Fog, yes. Itching, yes.
2: No hard horizon. He just was in the soup.
1: Okay, so goodbye, Gloria Steinem. Lucas Museum of Narrative Art is opening in L.A.
0: This is a museum of everything.
1: Star Wars fans are going to find familiar pieces. The museum focuses on a broad range of art collected by George Lucas.
2: Is that the name for everything now? Narrative art?
1: I don't know. I've never heard that until just now.
2: Yeah.
1: I mean, art tells a story.
2: Out of our little group, if anyone had heard of a certain kind of art first, it would have been you.
1: And yes. I have not.
2: I've never heard of narrative art.
1: Well, narrative art, is that storytelling or filmmaking? Because that's what he did.
2: Like just all his junk that he had.
1: Yeah.
0: Like he cleaned out the attic, the closet, the basement.
1: It's aiming to elevate populist painters. Don't ask me what a populist painter is. I don't know.
0: I know what a popular painter is.
1: Correct, like Matisse.
2: If I'm just kind of, if I didn't know what I know now, just because of the news this morning, and I saw the George Lucas Museum was the street from where I was vacationing or something.
1: Would you go?
2: George Lucas Museum, I'd expect to go in there and see...
1: There will be some Star Wars stuff.
2: Like early renderings of Star Wars characters, you know, drawings.
1: Right.
0: That didn't make it. Like, we started here.
2: Like a couple of, starships and stuff, the models and props from the movies. Short video or two of the making of something or the creation of this or that.
0: I would expect
2: Norman Rockwell paintings.
1: Norman Rockwell, Maxfield Parrish.
0: Yeah, that's exactly when I saw Norman Rockwell, I thought.
1: Commercial illustrators, comic artists.
0: Yeah. No. I would expect to see not a big wing, but a wall about an American graffiti.
2: Yeah.
0: There's been no mention of that.
2: Something about that. Or my relationship with Harrison Ford. Yeah. Or blah, blah, blah. But
1: galleries are organized by themes. The individual galleries in the one place are organized by themes like sports and civic activism rather than by artist or era.
2: Here are all my coffee cups.
1: The building is designed by Ma Yang Song.
2: People gave me coffee cups all the time.
0: What's the deal with this coffee cup? Well, it's got three fish on it. One's pointing that way, then the one below it's pointing that way.
1: And that guy
0: the one
1: below
0: it's pointing that
2: the
0: way.
2: The one on the top and the bottom make another fish between them going the other way.
1: Yeah. Yeah. The building resembles
0: Number
1: a floating cloud
0: dad.
1: Or tree canopy.
0: Okay. I mean, it's
1: it sounds
0: museum.
1: Like a cool building.
0: The building looks really cool. That's kind of the attraction for me. It's like, ooh, that's a nice-looking building. It's kind of, you know what it reminds me of a little bit? The Golden Rondel. It's kind of rounded.
2: Shut your mouth.
0: It's rounded. Yeah, it's like, but it's like two of them. It's more like an eight. A figure eight would be the shape of the building. But, you know.
2: Maybe it's an infinity sign when viewed from above.
0: Yeah. Yeah, no, that's good. That's a good observation.
2: Because he came up with that, right? To infinity and beyond? That's
1: yes.
2: Star Wars.
1: Yeah. Yes, yeah, that,
0: right.
1: Of course it was.
0: No, you're right.
1: That was Obi.
2: Obi-Wan.
1: Yes.
2: To infinity. Yeah.
1: How would Yoda say it?
2: Oh, I don't know.
1: Beyond and to infinity.
0: Yes. Yeah. Beyond and to infinity. Yeah.
1: High school football season just getting started across the country.
0: How can we never shave those wiry hairs off his ears and stuff?
1: Yeah, if you're going to be bald, just be bald.
2: It's a sign of masculinity in the Yoda world.
0: Is it? Okay.
1: In the Yodaverse?
2: Tuft of hair, yeah.
0: Was that, did they cover that in a movie somewhere? Mm-hmm. Or did they cover that? Or did
2: you should, we're running out of
1: time. Were they like antenna?
2: Get back to your story.
0: Like in Begonia?
2: Oh, yeah. What happens when you shave your hair off?
1: High school football season getting started across the country.
0: You know what we haven't mentioned yet today?
2: Deadly Mommy or
0: Other Mommy.
1: Oh, yeah.
0: We haven't talked about Other Mommy, which will be in theaters in October.
1: Well, we've
2: but I've
1: storms
2: already thought
1: blowing
2: about
1: through.
2: It before you mentioned it really? At least three times.
1: Okay. You have?
2: Yeah.
0: What were we talking about when it popped in?
2: I don't know. Just, I could be doing anything.
1: Women trapped under
2: mommy.
1: A table.
2: Hey, Other Mommy.
1: An Arizona school district has canceled the entire football season at one high school for both its varsity and junior varsity teams because of a criminal case. The short version is they don't have enough eligible players. The long version is weirder. Officials are investigating allegations of sexual misconduct involving students during a football camp in July. Police say the case is complex, but it centers around reports of dry humping at the camp.
0: All right.
1: No specifics have been released, but it sounds like there's accusations of inappropriate hazing.
2: So are all these players just going to scatter every direction and go to a different school, play football anyway?
1: I don't know.
0: If they can get their
1: parents, they could.
0: They can get their parents to drive them there.
2: Well, yeah. Well, I think.
0: There was some dry humping at our camp.
2: I don't think that's a thing.
1: Was it you?
0: No. No. Well, no. So we can't have a football team. Can you drive me over to that other school?
1: Clearly, a lot of students are being held out of athletics, so they don't have enough remaining to field a team anyway. Several faculty members are also on administrative leave.
0: So, wow. So is everybody dry humping?
2: Everybody was dry humping.
0: Surely
1: everybody wasn't
0: dry humping.
2: They humped as fast as life.
1: And you know it was a little bit frightening.
0: Thank you, Carl Douglas. 9:16, out on the road today. It's to take the boys to work. We're at Snowway in Hartford. Carrie, let's get a last look at traffic.
1: 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We have still some tight traffic out there and an accident 45 northbound. It is on the Burleigh on-ramp to be aware of. 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
0: Thank you, Carrie. Looking out the door here at Snowy, I can see that we're still getting rain in Hartford.
1: Correct.
0: Yes.
1: But the thunder has...
0: And lightning have passed,
1: right.
0: It seems.
1: For now.
2: And your Ms. magazine was started in 1971, and I don't see that it's out of business or anything.
0: Oh,
2: so.
0: It's still out there, Carrie.
1: I'm going to look that up.
0: Now, will that, if it's still out there, you know, when Dolly died, her streams went up like 9,000, 10,000%. Will the circulation
2: to
0: Ms. go up?
1: It can't be on a newsstand. Nothing is left on a newsstand.
2: If death can save magazines anymore.
1: Ms.
2: How does that make sense?
1: Magazine.
2: Thunderstorms, some locally heavy this morning. High of 82. Anyway, thunderstorms all over. Rain showers and thunderstorms in the forecast again tonight. They'll just pop up. Gusty winds, small hill possible, low 71. And tomorrow, mostly cloudy, a stray shower, blah, blah, blah. You've heard it all before. High of 79.
1: Ms. Magazine remains the most trusted popular source for feminist news and information in print online.
2: Who says the most
1: Ms.
2: trusted?
1: Magazine says.
0: How did I not know that? How did I not know that Ms. Magazine,
1: more than
0: one,
1: a magazine,
0: was still around, and two, that it was the most trusted blah, blah, blah, whatever you just said? How did I not know that? You know, we all know these.
2: I haven't, you know, now at the checkout, all they have are candy bars and M&Ms.
0: You don't have any magazines anymore?
2: There's a couple, but
1: yeah,
2: not,
1: there's a couple.
0: People?
2: Not like there used to be.
0: No, not like there used to be.
2: And
0: right.
2: A lot of that magazine space is taken
1: digest.
2: Up by recipe stuff.
1: Oh, yeah.
0: And a lot of that magazine space has been replaced by coolers. Like, yes. You want a Gatorade on your way out?
2: Too,
0: you want water on your way out? Yeah.
2: Anyway. It's 73 degrees in Milwaukee, 72 in Racine, 75 in Waukesha.
0: That's the magazine.
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0: so much.
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0: The National Weather Service in Milwaukee Sullivan has issued a flash flood warning for northern Milwaukee County in southeastern Wisconsin, southwestern Ozaukee County in southeastern Wisconsin, southeastern Washington County in southeastern Wisconsin, northeastern Waukesha County in southeastern Wisconsin, until 12:15 p.m. At 9:19 a.m., Doppler radar indicated thunderstorms producing heavy rain across the warned area. Between 1 and 2 inches of rain have fallen. Additional rainfall amounts of 1 to 2 inches are possible in the warned area. Flash flooding is ongoing or expected to begin shortly. Hazard: flash flooding caused by thunderstorms. Source: radar indicated. Impact: flash flooding of small creeks and streams, urban areas, highways, streets and underpasses, as well as other poor drainage and low-lying areas. Some locations that will experience flash flooding include northern Milwaukee, Wauwatosa, Brookfield, Menominee Falls, Mequon, Whitefish Bay, Pewaukee, Brown Deer, Sussex, Fox Point, Bayside, Themesville, Germantown, Glendale, Butler, River Hills, Lanyon, Shorewood, and Colgate. Turn around, don't drown when encountering flooded roads. Most flood deaths occur in vehicles.
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2: That's always refreshing when the government takes over for us for a little while, isn't it? Let's hear it for the government and the great job they just did getting the word out.
3: All right. Yes. Early warning. Awesome.
2: We're talking about how they don't cover this in radio school. The most important thing you'll need to know in your broadcasting career is the FCC is the
3: We're ever attacked by any kind of
4: terrorist,
3: foreign
4: agent,
3: aggressor group, you'll be warned.
2: This system is in.
3: You'll be given instructions on what to do.
2: September 11th.
3: Not 25 years ago.
2: Warning went out.
3: Do we sound like bitter old men?
2: I'm just.
3: Do we? There are people too young to remember.
4: Well, we sound factual.
3: There were no warnings going off.
2: You get up in the middle of the night 5 days a week, and you come in and you try to deliver something that maybe somebody can listen to, and then you have to fight the government on a rainy day. Am I whining?
4: Yeah, because you can't golf after this. I know exactly what's wrong with you.
2: Yeah, literally, because of the... Yeah.
3: No.
2: The Hog wants to upgrade your concert experience with Landmark Live Labor Day. 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Enter now, get all the details on the aforementioned Hog app. Does the FCC have one of those? I don't think so, but we do.
3: We're a week away, right? Next Thursday is the 11th, isn't that right?
4: Yeah.
2: Today is the 3rd. No, we're 8 days away. Today is the 3rd, yes. So it'll be the 10th next Thursday. Next Friday will be September 11th. If I've done the math correctly. And we've always said, we're not doing math on the show, but every day we do math on the show, don't we?
3: B plus 7.
5: I want to show my work.
3: It's Thursday, September 3rd, 2026, 245th day of the year. 120 remain. It's National Merchant Navy Day. Not U.S. Navy, the merchant guys.
4: Can they go to the red light district in Thailand?
2: As long as they did not get off the Lincoln. It's the Lincoln that came back,
4: the
2: right?
4: USS, yes.
2: Yeah, that came back, and they said, stay out of that red light district, men.
3: It's National Welsh Rarebit Day.
4: Oh, yeah.
2: Rabbit.
3: Pick up a packet at the grocery
2: store.
3: I think
2: I'll have chicken instead.
3: It's also National Skyscraper Day.
4: Ooh, speaking of Manhattan.
3: Yeah. 1783, you like this for Independence Day? John Adams, Ben Franklin, and John Jay signed the Treaty of Paris, ending the war between the new American nation and Britain. Signing for the crown was David Hartley, a member of Parliament. The negotiating team of the treaty refused to pose for a portrait from the British side.
2: Can you blame them?
3: No, but they had the red ass.
2: Yeah. I would have, yeah.
3: So much so that 1812, just those few years later, the British were trying to take us back.
2: Yeah, right. They really?
3: 1812,
2: get out of here.
3: Shawnee tribe members killed settlers at Pigeon Roost in Indiana. In the attack, 24 are killed, including women and children, with buildings burned to the ground. The leader of the attack admitted he had been outfitted with what? Weapons. By who? The British. First of such attacks during the War of 1812, in which England supplied the indigenous people with weapons. 1878, the party barge Princess Alice strikes the SS Bywell Castle in the River Thames. So they sunk in a river, right? No big deal. Swim to shore. 1878, nobody knew how to swim.
2: When did we, and this is not in the U.S., but it's in Europe, when did swimming become something that you kind of...
3: I don't know. Ben Franklin invented swim fins, and he was in the Swimming Hall of Fame.
2: Yeah.
3: But I don't know, this time, the castle, a maneuver by the SS Bywell Castle confused the captain of the Princess Alice, which ran right into the much larger... industrial ship. The smaller Princess Alice sank in under 4 minutes. Most of the passengers were trapped inside and drowned. And then if they got out, the River Thames was so polluted.
2: Really?
3: Sewage.
2: Yeah.
3: People died anyway. 620 recorded. Killed.
2: Get some of that in your mouth.
3: Yeah, there's your...
4: Have you been in Lake Michigan?
3: Dead deer in the pond.
4: Yeah.
2: Right, yeah.
3: 1939, Poland's Allies rally behind the country, which 2 days prior was invaded by Nazi Germany. France, the UK, New Zealand, and Austria, it's got to be Australia, declared war on Germany, forming the core of the Allied forces. 1970, Vince Lombardi dies after a bout with cancer. He was 57. Lombardi, the namesake of the NFL Championship Trophy, had 2 Super Bowl victories, but they didn't call them Super Bowls at the time. Finished his career with, what was his career? Do you know his NFL career?
2: It would have been the Packers and the...
3: wins and losses. He was 105, 35, and 6.
2: Which gives him a winning percentage of?
3: Yeah.
2: Oh, okay. That's pretty good, though. 105 and 35.
3: Yeah. 1976, NASA's Viking 2 probe lands on the surface of Mars. Viking 1 had landed on July 20th the same year, July 20th. But the Viking 2 was the first to take pictures of Mars's landscape. And then it would roll around for almost 2 more years, sending nearly 16,000 images back to Earth. And 2020, Mackenzie Scott becomes the world's richest woman, getting her half of the Jeff Bezos dough worth $68 billion.
2: She's quite the philanthropist now.
3: She's donated about $30 billion since.
2: Yeah.
3: And birthdays today. Jack Dylan Grazer from It is 23. Ashley Betcher from Shake It Up, 26. Country singer Julia Cole is 33. Snowboarder Sean White, 40. Garrett Hedlund from Troy is 42. Mason Crosby is 42 today. Claire Kramer from Buffy the Vampire Slayer, 52. Charlie Sheen is 61. Steve Sharippa, our friend, is 69. Beach Boy Al Jardine is 84.
2: Yeah, that's about right for a Beach Boy.
3: Yeah. Also born in this.
2: When did we take boy off of there?
3: You can't just call him Beach.
4: Beach Grandpa.
3: Whitey Bulger, born in this day, 1929. Ferdinand Porsche in 1875. And Louis Sullivan, the architect known as Father of the Skyscraper.
2: He's the father of the skyscraper?
3: Yep, in 1856, and that's history.
2: 9:34, out on the road, we're in Hartford today. Snowway. News is coming up. What do you have, Carrie?
4: America says no. I am Mindy. Hey! Thursday, International Cabernet Day, so we've got a drink special for your all-request liquid lunch. We just need to work on a theme. More requests for the Hoghead of the Day, so make sure you're signed up at 1029thehog.com.

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0: 8:39. It's Bob and Brian. We're out on the road today. We're in Hartford. It's snowway. You need a snowplow for the winter? You need a salter for the back of the truck for the winter? They're going to hook you up. They got an open house coming up on September 12th.
1: They do.
0: Yeah.
1: Product demonstrations. 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
0: My guess is anybody who anybody who drives, any of the dudes that drive a snowplow, a truck with a snowplow on it, it makes them cringe when they hear pre-loved snowplow. But that's okay. Because I want to make them cringe. I want to be a little cringy.
1: You do. You want to be cringy.
0: I want to be cringy.
1: Oh, you're cringy. Yeah, I've always thought so.
0: Thank you.
1: Okay.
0: All right, listen up, all you snowplow drivers. 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You can do that all on the Hog app. 9:41, time for the news with Carrie Wendt. Carrie?
1: Do you think that you could fake your own death?
0: No.
2: No.
1: You are with most of America. Most of America says, no, I don't think I could.
2: People in the news try to fake their own death, fake their own kidnapping, fake something or other.
1: And they're found out in a minute.
2: They never go well.
1: Somebody asked over 17,000 adults and found that only 3% of Americans say they definitely could get away with it. 8% said they probably could. But then it ended there. 21% said, no, probably not.
0: 8%, I probably could, but I'm not.
1: 55% said definitely not. And then down to 13% who weren't sure. An interesting part of the survey is how the answers change depending on your age. Younger adults are by far the most confident about faking their own death. And that's because they haven't watched the hours of television and news stories that you and I have in our older age, seen this all the time.
0: I would think the younger you are, the less confident you are covering your own tracks, because they know about all the tracking and how easy it is to find somebody, because you are always sending and receiving information. Just, for instance, driving a car, having your phone in your pocket, getting on a computer.
1: I suppose.
0: Any of those things. Now, flock cameras.
1: Oh, right.
0: You know, which were...
1: a minute ago, everybody was fine with the flock camera. 10 minutes, and then all of a sudden now we're all just freaked out by them.
0: I'm still
1: fine. I don't want new flock cameras.
0: If there's a cop out there who wants to track my plate and see where I'm driving, I don't even have a problem with it. You know? But, you know, some people do. And I get it, because that's not what they're intended for. They're intended to catch bad guys. But
2: I'm all for catching bad guys.
1: Okay.
2: But then, who's considered a bad guy?
0: Who's in charge?
2: That's going to change with, you know, administration.
0: The most egregious case of
1: got their heart broken.
0: Flock camera abuse that I have heard was a cop in Indiana was fired for checking on flock. He was tracking an ex-girlfriend or an ex-wife.
1: There was a guy in Milwaukee, same deal.
0: Yeah, this guy crushes all of them. 2,250 times he checked them
1: in
0: a couple month time.
1: That's love.
0: Yeah,
1: that's love.
0: That is. Can't he just say, oh, it's wrong to be in love? I'm sorry. Lock me up if that's a crime. I was in love. I was concerned. Oh, is it a crime to be too concerned about somebody? Yeah.
1: Yes, in fact, it is. It's called stalking, and there can even be felony stalking. So...
0: back to your point of faking my own... No. No chance. It's too much work.
1: That's way too much work.
0: It's too much work.
1: Yeah. Where am I going that I have to fake my own death?
0: You can't just relax and watch TV.
1: He can.
0: If you faked your own death, now you're going, the knock on the door. What's that? No, I'm not expecting anybody. Is that them? Have they found me?
1: Yeah.
0: Is this the police?
1: Yeah.
0: You know?
1: I'm faking my own death because of money, for sure. Right?
2: The electric company would figure out I'm not dead just because the meters are still
0: Well, you would close that bill out and you would come back with Brian Swelson as the guy on the bill now. It wouldn't be Brian Nelson anymore. Brian Swelson would be the guy who was getting the mailers.
2: Boy, you look just like Brian Nelson. Nope.
0: Who's
2: Swelson? Name Swelson.
1: Yep. He was Norwegian. I'm Swelson. Swedish.
0: What is now Swelson? That's what?
1: Swedish.
0: Is this Swedish?

0: Yeah.
1: So did you go with
0: Swenson.
1: The
0: enemy? Swedish.
1: Up, yeah. All right.
2: N for Norwegian, SW for Swedish. Sure.
1: Seems obvious now, doesn't it? 9:44. Yeah, you have waited long enough to hear more about Snow Way. Yeah, we had a lot of stuff that we had to cover here, but yeah, we're going to talk about Snow Way, things that are going on here. Their open house they have coming up. How you can win a snowplow. We'll cover all of that. That's coming up next. It's 9:45
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4: Another hot, humid day across southeastern Wisconsin with a chance for storms. I'm WeatherWatch 12 meteorologist Jason Dunning. A high today of 86. It'll feel like closer to the lower 90s. And we'll see the chance for a few showers this morning, but the best opportunity for rain and even a few stronger storms comes this evening, overnight, into early Friday morning. We'll see another chance for scattered storms on Friday with a high of 84. With your WeatherWatch 12 forecast, I'm meteorologist Jason Dunning.
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5: 9:50 with Bob and Brian. We're out on the road today. We're at Snowway in Hartford. Ladies and gentlemen, please welcome to the program CEO. I had to look and see. I had to check that to make sure it wasn't president. You are CEO of this place, Eric Grunwald. Good morning, Eric. How are you?
6: I'm doing great, Bob. Thank you. Good morning, everybody.
7: Thanks.
6: Good morning.
7: Shouldn't you be wearing a shirt and tie? You're the CEO.
8: You mean that CEO outfit?
7: DC t-shirt on. What's going on here?
6: Well, I forgot the tie, but I could have wore the shirt with the tie, right? Just like Angus Young.
7: Angus Young. I was just going to say, Angus wore a tie. It's on the shirt right there. Yeah, he's got it on. Yes.
6: Yeah, so I do, by default, have a tie on via the t-shirt.
7: Is this a Hawaiian
8: Inception? Cool.
7: We're going through layers and layers of what you're wearing based on what your shirt is portraying.
5: Is this Hawaiian shirt day here at...
7: No, those are Fridays.
5: Fridays are... Okay, so it's just a... casual wear on Thursday.
6: It's casual wear on Thursday.
5: All right,
6: that's correct.
5: Eric, a couple of things first before we get to the nuts and bolts of Snowway and what's going on here. Could you fake your own death? Could you pull it off?
6: In today's world with all the technology?
5: Somebody walks in here and says, you have to go, you have to be off, you have to disappear.
6: I think I could.
5: All right.
8: Oh, wow. No way. You are in the minority.
7: You're a CEO.
8: Yeah, you do. You do have a big footprint.
5: See, these are the passionate topics that we talk about here.
6: I love it.
5: You think you could pull it off? You can't take your car when you leave. You can't take your car.
6: No, I know.
5: That's traceable. They're going to let you. The plate right there. You have to.
6: Go on foot.
5: Yeah.
6: You have to go on foot, leave all the tech
7: you
6: back.
7: You have to have bought another car with another identity and stored it in the right place for a long time. Speaking of cars, we found out they used to build cars here.
6: Long time ago.
5: On this, not in this building. This is the building for this place. But, what were they? They were Kissel Cars.
6: Kissel Cars, Hartford, Wisconsin.
5: Yeah.
6: That's correct. This was the site, literally the earth that building was on.
5: And they were telling us that when they were digging here to build this building that we're sitting in now, here at Snowway, that they found like old frames and stuff in the dirt, like they just backfilled over them at one point.
6: Yeah, there was a lot of site prep that had to be done, getting some of that junk out of the earth. But that's the way they did it back then.
5: I guess. So I just thought that was kind of interesting. I got to tell you, do you know who Tim Cook is? He was CEO at Apple. He just retired.
6: Yes.
5: You kind of look like Tim Cook.
7: At all your CEO meetings, you guys got together.
8: Yeah, right.
6: Yeah. Yeah, well, he's on my board.
8: Sure.
6: I'm kidding. No. I'll take that as a compliment.
5: You favor him, as they say, a little bit. Like if somebody said, did you know that Eric is Tim Cook's cousin? I go, I see it now. Yeah,
6: wow.
5: I can see it. Yeah,
6: okay.
5: But there's no relation. I just
7: thought there's not any money in it for you.
8: That could really...
7: He's a loaded guy.
6: Just the accolades.
5: All right, let's talk about Snowway. We've got... One more thing before Snowway.
8: Yes.
5: The straw.
6: I did want to wait on the straw conversation. I think it was from the show on Monday, maybe Tuesday.
5: Okay.
6: But anyway, you were talking about the straws and having a shake, and the straws are too small.
7: Because there was a big straw at...

0: Victory Burger in Las Vegas.
1: At Circa.
2: That was it.
0: Yes. Yeah. Like their straw is a big diameter.
2: Correct.
3: And they have a big straw.
4: And you like that?
3: And they have a big straw because they know what's up. When when you're drinking what's up with the shake, right.
2: But it made me think about, I was laughing that whole conversation because I've thought about straws. You know, I did not like it when they went to the paper straws. They dissolve in your mouth while you're trying to drink.
4: Or they bend in a weird way.
2: They bend,
4: when they get too wet.
2: So I started thinking, what's the best straw? Well, early in my life, I worked at a Dairy Queen brazier.
4: Mm.
2: And I remember they had the best straw because it had that little shovel on the end.
3: Right.
4: Yeah. Oh, yeah.
2: So you could use the straw
3: to kind of eat.
2: And then you could use the shovel to get the stuff on the bottom.
0: That was good engineering there.
4: Right. Just like your engineer.
3: So to be clear, you're nominating the DQ straw.
4: Brazier.
2: Best in class. Brazier.
3: That's your number one straw.
2: That's my best in class straw.
3: Okay.
2: And I think honorary mention here locally, I do like the Culver's straw.
4: Okay, that's another fair entry.
0: Culver's and Burger King are pretty good straws.
4: Starbucks has a mean green straw that I was a fan of, yes.
2: Okay.
0: I'm not a fan of the Taco Bell straw so much.
3: No.
4: Okay.
3: My go-to.
0: You don't want to suck down too much Mountain Dew all at once, so, you know.
3: But they may have to,
0: it's
3: actually.
0: Kind of like a carburetor.
4: You think they're governing you?
3: The government may have actually said you can only bring so many.
0: Yeah.
3: CCs of your mouth at a time, so they had to choke down the straw.
0: This is horrible. We should be talking about your product.
2: Yeah.
0: You brought up the straws.
4: You're having an open house.
2: I liked it. And you know what, Dairy Queen, I had a full day of training on how to make the top of the twirl on the ice cream.
4: It's
2: a full
4: day
2: of training.
3: Yeah, with the little loop.
4: Is it harder than you think? Curl.
2: It is.
4: Really?
2: It is, because every draw of the ice cream, the temperature is a little different, right? So the more you start to doing it, it gets more soggy.
3: If we pulled an ice cream soft serve machine out here right now, could you do the loop?
4: Are you in fighting form still?
3: Right.
2: I can do that. I worked there for a while.
3: I feel good about it? Because I don't know that I could milk a cow, and I milked a lot of cows.
4: Yeah. You could
3: but
4: milk
3: I haven't
4: a
3: done
4: cow.
3: It for a while. I could milk them, but they may get mastitis.
4: Oh.
2: Yeah.
3: You know.
2: Well, this was
0: I don't think I could reach in and pull 8 onion rings out of the bag without looking.
3: Like you used to do without thinking.
0: Yeah.
3: It, A&W.
0: To throw them in
2: I could still do the twist, and I also ran the fryer because it was a Dairy Queen brazier. It was called Food Fair, and they had the whole buffet, and I scrubbed potatoes, I did the ice cream, and then I ran the fryer. I ran the best fryer in the state of
0: worst interview with the CEO of a company so far.
3: I have to ask.
0: Talked about your product.
3: What was your rank when you left Dairy Queen?
4: CEO.
0: Major first class.
2: Right. I think I
3: were
2: was.
3: Were you a manager?
2: No, I didn't make it to manager.
3: Never made manager.
4: No, and look at him now.
3: Do you regret that?
2: No, I don't regret
3: that.
2: Okay.
0: How long ago was it?
2: This was 1984.
0: Okay.
3: All right.
0: All right.
3: All right. So you've come a long way since 1984 because
0: that's good.
3: You passed that and you're a CEO here at Snowway now.
2: Right.
0: We've pretty much had the exact same job since 1984.
3: Seven. At least.
0: Well,
2: 1987.
0: It's still the same job in Toledo, 84.
3: Okay, fair enough.
2: Okay.
3: All right, now, let's talk about
0: your product,
3: Eric. Eric Grunwald, CEO.
4: Grunwald,
3: excuse me.
2: Thank you, Carrie.
3: CEO here at Snowway, and you've got an open house coming up on September 12th.
2: We do. Yeah, we have a great day set up. We're going to have new product. We're going to have a giveaway.
0: Will you have straws? No. I didn't say that.
2: Ryan.
0: I didn't,
4: but maybe you should.
0: I didn't mean to do that.
4: Instead of pens, you know.
2: You know, I think, Evan, can we get straws?
4: Yes.
2: Okay, we're going to get straws.
4: Here, I'm going to Google
3: custom
4: straws.
3: You have set the bar now on straws. You're not just going to take any straws that Evan shows up with.
4: Well, he'll know what he wants.
3: You want a meaningful, sturdy straw
0: with a shovel on the end.
3: Yeah,
4: promotional custom straws.
0: Yeah, the open house.
4: You can put your face on them.
0: The open house that we're going to have straws at.
2: Yeah, we'll have straws and other food and beverages. But it's going to be a great day. We've got a great line of product to show. We're also I'm going to clear out the warehouse. We're going to clean things up. We're going to have what we call
0: scratch and dent sale.
2: Yeah,
3: is that where we're sitting right now? Is this the warehouse?
2: This is our warehouse.
3: It's pretty clean right now.
2: It is, but there's things you can't see that we want to get.
3: Okay.
2: We want to get sold.
0: Is there a lot of stuff that I don't know just gets dinged up or? Never
2: yeah,
0: gets,
2: just the size. You know, the size of the product. Anytime you move it,
0: yeah,
2: it can get dinged up. And we don't let anything go out the door unless it's in perfect condition. When you're buying sure. our plow or our okay. spreader systems, you're going to get a brand new unit. It's not going to be scratched or scraped.
4: See,
2: or
4: now that's a CEO. You hear that?
2: Yes.
0: Yeah. What about the docks or the wharfs or the moles or the whatever they're called?
2: Oh, the piers?
0: Yeah.
4: Piers. He's a pier man.
0: Right.
3: Well, that's good.
0: Yeah. Piers. Okay. Yeah.
2: Well, it's a conversation. Do you call it a pier or a dock? So the formal definition is the pier is what you use to get from land to water, and the dock is where you moor your boat. That's the technical definition of a
3: boat. But I've seen them do both.
4: Right.
2: You could do both.
4: You tie
2: right.
4: up, and then yeah. you use it
3: you
4: to
3: use
4: walk
3: it to
4: away.
3: Walk onto dry land, yeah.
2: Yeah. So. I don't know. It's a bit confusing.
3: And you guys are running commercials right now on TV for your pier service, your dock service.
2: Absolutely.
3: Or your dock, not service. It's buy a dock from us.
2: Yeah, that's correct. We have a fall sale running right now, 10% off your purchase. We think we have the best system in the industry for
3: it
2: freshwater
3: looks
2: lakes.
3: Really easy on TV. It's just full. It's hinged.
0: What, right. what do you do differently from other companies?
2: Well, there's a couple of things. So ours is made in America here in Wisconsin, yeah. St. Germain, which I know you have a
3: I've
2: go
3: driven,
2: up there.
3: I've driven by that.
2: You've seen Pierre.
3: Pierre, what is his, Pierre?
4: Oh, yeah.
3: That's just his name, Pierre on the Pier.
2: Correct.
3: Right. He's
2: yes.
3: got the boot on the yeah. end of the line. Yeah.
0: So is that the troll you're talking
3: yes,
0: about?
3: Yes, yes. Pierre.
0: Pierre the troll.
2: Yeah.
3: It's hysterical.
2: Okay. It's huge. It's almost as big as the building.
4: You say so.
3: It's big.
2: Yeah.
3: It's very big, yeah.
2: So what sets us apart is you do not have to get in the water to install or uninstall our pier.
4: Wow.
2: We have a proprietary ratcheting system. So you build it one section at a time. You go, you bring a frame, you click it and flip it over, and then you get the platform and you walk out and do the next. I don't know. You know, as a youngster, I would help my dad put my pier in, and it's no
3: brutal,
2: fun when it's
3: brutal,
2: freezing.
3: Right?
0: Yeah.
3: Yeah. It's just the old school way. It's barbaric. Let's just call it what it is.
0: And
4: strong words.
0: Your people here at this company thought that up.
2: Well, no, that was a company that existed in St. Germain, and
0: okay.
2: we acquired them.
0: Okay. All right.
2: So then the parent company is called Seasonal Product Innovations.
3: Okay.
2: And what the strategy of Seasonal Product Innovations is to focus on seasonal market, unique value proposition products that have patents and are made in America.
4: Mm.
2: So you've got Snowway, which we're here today, and then you've got Pier of Denort, which is in St. Germain.
0: Made in America is important to you.
2: It is. I think that's very important, and particularly to our end users.
3: How many different plows roll out of here? I mean, how many different designs? I know you have the traditional plow, then you have the folding plow in the middle, which is called a V plow?
2: Which is called a
3: V plow.
2: So there's,
3: okay.
2: To keep it simplified, there's really three, the three bit, there's the V plow, there's a straight blade, and then there's a straight blade with wings. So,
3: right.
2: And then you can get into different power packs and what how it fits your truck. I know Jake talked about that earlier.
3: Yes.
2: The fitment perspective. But those are really the three primaries, the straight blade, a V plow, or a straight blade with wings.
3: Okay.
0: And you're having an open house, and our own Eric Jensen will be out here for that.
2: Yes, we're looking forward
0: and,
2: to that.
0: Is he going to leave here with a snowplow license or
3: certification, maybe?
2: We're going to do demos out back.
0: Okay.
3: Yeah.
0: All right.
2: We'll do demos out back.
3: The open house, to be clear, is on September 12th.
2: Yes.
3: That's a Saturday. Eric will be out here. The open house is 9 to 2.
2: Correct.
3: You can swing by, stop by, check out all
4: you
3: the stuff you have
4: going
3: on.
4: You could win a new snowplow. You could win the Snowway 26 straight blade snowplow.
2: Yeah.
3: How are you doing that as a drawing? Picking out
4: you
3: a
4: got
3: name
4: to scan
3: on
4: a QR code
3: yeah.
2: and scan okay. the code, enter to win.
3: Okay.
2: And I think that's valued at $8,000 or $9,000, I think, is the retail value. So that's
4: wow.
2: not nothing.
4: Wow.
3: What, if I buy a snowplow today and I use it, average snowplow use, you know, maybe I'm doing it for work or whatever, how long is my snowplow going to last? I know that there's replaceable parts on them, and, you know, they're made to be fixed because they take a beating. They do. They just
2: take a beating
3: from the second they leave this place.
2: Yeah. But like anything, it all comes down to maintenance, whether it's your car or your snowplow. Mm-hmm. If there's a customer that's doing the recommended annual maintenance, that plow should last 10 to 15 years, no problem.
3: Okay. Keep it looking like new?
2: Keep it looking like
3: it'll keep
2: new.
3: Working like new.
2: That's
3: now,
2: right.
3: When it comes to maintenance, does that mean touch-up paint on it? Because it's going to get scratches and start to rust and blah, blah, blah. You know the...
2: You can do... We offer touch-up paint, so you can go ahead and do that. Obviously, you want to get the rust off and then apply the proper base layer and then our final paint. But
3: is that all covered in the owner's manual when I buy one?
2: Yes.
3: Okay.
2: Correct.
3: All right. Typical maintenance that you'll need to know for your snowway snowplow. And I got to say, they are...
4: Spectacular.
3: Great looking plows, too. That red and black, it really looks good. You guys should be selling a ton of these in Pittsburgh.
4: Where do you see red and black, Bob?
3: Red and black. Oh, yellow and black. You know what? It's late in the show. I'm tired.
2: That's okay.
3: You know, I haven't taken a break since 2:30.
4: He can't golf today is really what's wrong with him.
0: I have a real question for you.
2: Okay, thanks, Brian.
0: Do you like snow cat people and the piston bully people, the big caterpillars and snow moving machines, can they be fit with your snow plows, or is that just trucks?
2: That's a different class of plow and equipment.
0: Okay.
2: That's, municipality, like the city truck that comes.
3: Okay.
2: That's a whole different game plan. We don't play in that market.
3: Homie, don't play that.
2: Right on.
4: Oh, damn.
0: Okay, so not the big, two-ton trucks.
2: Right.
0: Or tracked vehicles.
2: Yeah, like you see at the airport. That's not our space.
3: That's not your stuff.
2: We're class 5 pickup trucks and below. So from ATV up to your Ford F-150, that is our specific marketplace.
3: So one of those stay in your lane deals.
2: We focus on our lane.
3: Staying in that lane.
2: Right.
3: And Eric, thank you very much for having us back out.
4: Yeah.
3: Good luck with your open house. It's coming up on September 12th here at Snowway Plows.
4: In Hartford.
3: It's lovely Hartford, beautiful Hartford up here in Washington County.
2: It's beautiful, yes. Thank you. Looking forward to it.
3: All right, thanks for the time. We appreciate it. It's 10:06.
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4: Well, that's something. You joined us for another segment of the Bob and Brian Show. Yeah, we're out on the road today. It's Take the Boys to Work Day. We're in Hartford. It's Snowway in Hartford. They've got no.
5: Did we pay enough attention to the subject at hand?
4: Did we?
5: Snowway, snowplows.
4: Open house coming up on September 12th.
5: Yes.
4: They've got your scratch and dent sale if you're in the market. You could win one. They're giving one away at the open house. You can come up and find out all about their product. Yeah, you can check it all out.
5: Pay enough attention to National Chicken Month.
4: Straws.
5: We might have slighted National Chicken Month.
4: But we had company today.
5: I have one. You want one more thing on the chicken?
4: Yes. Yes, quickly.
5: The chickens of the world today, 25, 26 billion of them, are descended from the red chicken fowl of Southeast and South Asia. That's where the species started. The red jungle fowl.
4: Can all be traced back to there. Yeah. Like, okay, so we know where the chicken came from.
5: Yeah.
4: And from there it spread out to Europe?
5: It's a jungle bird. The chicken starts as a jungle bird.
4: Okay, we know that dogs, if the dogs are just let go and just they're stray, they're feral dogs, they're just out there on the run, they turn gray. Was the first where the early? That's what Carrie always says. They just have that mutt look to them, and so the chicken was a. Do we have a? Was it a white?
5: Did it have a red comb? Well, yeah, it had a red comb and a red wattle. Yeah.
4: Yes, yes,
5: and it was sort of multicolored, but the main
4: jungle bird though
5: color you get from looking at it is red.
4: At its core, it's a jungle bird. The
5: Gallus. Yeah.
4: That's
5: the scientific name.
4: There you go. I think that's good. You've covered it. Now people can think about that as we move on. And day four, as we salute the chicken here in September.
5: Have another pound of chicken today.
4: Chicken month. It's 10:13.
3: 1029 The Hog and Ewald Automotive salute the troops.
6: Hi, this is Dan Buttry, combat veteran of the Iraq War. Wauwatosa native and co-founder of Mission Barbecue, Bill Krause, opened their first restaurant on September 11, 2011, to mark the 10-year anniversary of 9/11. They did it to honor our nation's first responders and military as a way to help charitable organizations that focus on supporting this community. Mission Barbecue has donated over $47 million to these causes since 2011. Sadly, in September 2025, the Krause family would lose their son, Andrew, killed during an Army flight training exercise with the 160th Special Operations Regiment. This September, we remember all who were lost on 9/11 and in the line of duty ever since.
3: Ewald Automotive and 1029 The Hog remain committed to serving Southeast.
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Well, yesterday MPS closed the second day of school because of the heat, so we made that your liquid lunch theme. We've got storms rolling through today. Do you want to make that the theme? Rain, thunder, storms today? Lightning was crazy coming in. Finally letting up a little bit here at the Milwaukee Media Group.

0: Well, after the beating we took Monday, great to see the outcome of the last two games at Wrigley. There was one happy person in my living room last night and one unhappy person in my living room. And with my Brewers hat on today, you can guess who the happy one was. So go Brew Crew. Looking at Chicago weather, doesn't look like there's going to be a rain out. So 6:15. Switching our attention to sport ball of the foot variety, the Hog in Progress Manufacturing present Bob and Brian's Pigskin Picks. 2 and a 4-pack of Milwaukee Admirals tickets and a free haircut from Men's Hair House of Brookfield, Greenfield, and Wauwatosa. 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Do that on the Hog app.
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a random thought for you today. According to one estimate, every time you hit the space bar, an average of about 600,000 other people around the world do too. Kind of interesting. Rain, thunder, storms, your liquid lunch theme today, playing into the weather once again today, as we did yesterday with heat, hot, and so on. 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We could do lightning too. I saw a ton of it driving in this morning, getting reports of downed trees and power lines in Washington County, more than 20,000 without power, flash flood warnings. So definitely an appropriate theme for today.

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0: It's 1029's Hoghead of the Day.
3: Hi, Jamie. It's Mindy at The Hog.
4: Hi, Mindy.
3: You working?
4: No, not today.
3: Oh, good for you. Excellent.
4: Yeah.
3: All the way into the holiday weekend, or you got to work tomorrow?
4: No, don't have to work at all.
3: Good for you. And I know you're going to be at the Time Machine Nationals with DD Speed at Great Lakes Dragway on Saturday. I've got that 4-pack of tickets for you.
4: That's awesome. Thank you.
3: Enjoy that. Plus, you get the Hoghead of the Day t-shirt from Huxdorf Diesel and a $25 board game Barrister gift card, Jamie.
4: Awesome. My son will love that.
3: Good. And I'm sure he'll enjoy the Time Machine Nationals as well.
4: Thank you.
3: Borna and Mandy will be there, so say hello to them. You'll find them there noon to 2.
4: Nice. I will look for them.
3: All right, Jamie. I've got your Metallica request.
4: Okay. Sounds good. Thank you.

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can watch clips from Sebastian Bach's first performance with Twisted Sister. That's all over YouTube, but the next show is tomorrow. By the way, they played under their alter ego, Bent Brother. 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

Alex Van Halen has been named a Knight in the Order of the Netherlands Lion. It's one of the country's highest civilian honors. 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
5: Well, hello there, Mindy.
2: Hi, Tori.
5: I am going to be heading out on Sunday. Going to be going down the break in the ferry. I'll be back on Thursday next week.
2: Well, you enjoy yourself.
5: What's the is there no theme?
2: The theme is what we're experiencing outside, Tori. Rain, thunder, lightning.
5: The only thing I can think of would be, how about my Guns N' Roses Purple Rain?
2: Purple Rain is Prince, so we could do November Rain.
5: Okay, Mrs. Walker, sweetheart.
2: Thanks, Tori. Enjoy Branson. My brother was actually just there last week. Carrie was looking for November Rain as well.

0: According to Slash, there's a lot of writing going on at the Guns N' Roses headquarters, and they're hoping to get into the studio soon. 414-799-1029. Hello, the Hog.
1: Hey, Mindy.
0: Hello.
1: How about When Will It Rain by Jackal? And I think the answer is right now.
0: Well, it let up here. Where are you at?
1: I'm in Western Waukesha County, and the sun is coming out.
0: Good to hear, but I believe there's more coming in from the west. No? Maybe we'll see later?
1: Yeah, I think so, and it's going to get hot, I guess. I think the humidity is still here to stay.
0: Pleasant. Thanks for the call. You'll hear it.
1: All right.
0: First, though, Natalie Menominee Falls wants to hear one from one of the bands you'll have a chance to see with our Landmark Live Labor Day. They're next. Get registered to see a couple bands, Hollywood Undead and In This Moment. 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

When will it rain? 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Certainly let up a bit from a heavier rain this morning. What's it doing by you? It's the liquid lunch theme. Josh and Brian and Merton both looking for rain when I die. Alice in Chains.

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The Better Business Bureau talk and text line is 414-799-1029. Tom and Tulsa wants to hear Slash featuring Miles Kennedy. Driving Rain was no fun driving in this morning, I'll tell you. Oh, and by the way, to the vehicle that was going about 10 miles per hour as we crossed over State Street in a gray car with no lights on, maybe just stay home when it's raining.

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0: Liquid Lunch, last call on 1029 The Hog.
2: All that remains, the thunder rolls. A few we didn't get to. No Rain, Blind Melon, Thunder Kiss 65, White Zombie. Bob and Whitewater wanted to hear Creed's version of Riders on the Storm. We did Eye of the Storm from Pop Evil earlier. There's also Eye of the Storm from Five Finger Death Punch. Of course, Hailstorm, Crying in the Rain from Whitesnake.

The Storm from Pop Evil earlier. There's also Eye of the Storm from Five Finger Death Punch. Of course, Hailstorm, Crying in the Rain from Whitesnake. But your last call is The Who featuring Surge from System of a Down and DL, formerly of Bad Wolves, Black Thunder.

0: It's 1029's Hoghead of the Day.
1: Jamie Gilbert says she's been a longtime listener. She likes the variety of music that's played. She says keeping the hog on keeps her moving all day as she does personal shopping and delivers the items to home stores.

businesses for Shipt out of Milwaukee, giving her the Hoghead of the Day t-shirt from Huxford Diesel, the $25 board game Barrister gift card, and her son's excited to go to the Time Machine Nationals featuring special guest DeeDee Speed at Great Lakes Dragway on Saturday. Make sure to say hi to Borna and Mandy. They'll be there from noon until 2 Saturday. She's getting into today's Liquid Lunch theme with her AC/DC request.

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0: What are your plans for the Labor Day weekend? It feels like Friday to me today. It's not Thursday. Not like it matters. I'll be here Friday, Saturday, Monday. But what do you have going on? The best and worst times to travel? AAA says today and tomorrow are the busiest days for car travel. Should have already left. It's the worst time today from 2 until 7. Tomorrow, best before noon. Worst from noon to 8. Saturday, best before 10. Worst from 1 to 5. And then on Sunday, minimal traffic impact expected.
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0: 2 o'clock, Hollywood Undead and In This Moment and Alter Bridge. 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Skillet on October 17th, Godsmack and Dorothy October 20th, and then Sabaton with Pop Evil November 21st, all playing at that brand new Landmark Credit Union Live. 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
2: I just gave myself a paper cut. 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On average, we'll use over 140 of these a year. 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
4: Hey, I'm going to say grocery bags.
2: Grocery bags? You don't use the recyclable canvas ones?
4: I'm not an 80-year-old.
2: Oh, come on. I see plenty of younger generations using those. I use the plastic ones the store provides, but then I put them in my garbage cans and recycle them that way by putting all my garbage in them. It is not the answer, though. Try again.
3: Take care, man.
2: You do. Hi, The Hog.
5: Is it Q-tips?
2: It is not Q-tips. I go through at least one a day, at most three. It depends on what I'm doing, because it's not just for your ears, you know?
5: Well, that's true. That's true. I get it.
2: Try again.
5: Thank you.
2: Thank you. Hello, The Hog.
4: Mindy, I'm going to say plastic baggies.
2: It is not the answer. Try again. Your first clue is car.

0: cardboard. On average, we'll use over 140 of these a year. Cardboard is your first clue. What is it?
1: Think you have the answer? 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
2: Hi, this is Dan Butchery, combat veteran of the Iraq War. A few years ago, I had the honor of meeting Gordon Haberman, father to Andrea Haberman. Andrea was on a business trip in the World Trade Center's North Tower the morning of 9/11. She was on the phone checking in with her home office when suddenly the phone line disconnected. Gordon shared with us, during a time of extreme pain over their loss, he knew he had to focus on 9/12 and every day after to honor Andrea's story. Today, you can visit an incredible 9/11 memorial in downtown Kewaskum, where the community came together to remember their fallen daughter and all who were lost that tragic day.
1: Ewald Automotive and 1029 The Hog remain committed to serving southeastern Wisconsin's.
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2: Cardboard was the first clue. On average, we'll use over 140 of these a year. What is it? Freeloader Freddy says paper plates. It's not the answer, Freeloader Freddy, but don't text your guess. You got to call it in. Hi, The Hog.
1: Mindy, what's up? Hey, it's got to be Q-tips.
2: It's not Q-tips. 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
3: Hi, Mindy. Is it boxes?
2: Boxes. It's not boxes. 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Cardboard was the first clue. On average, we'll use over 140 of these a year. Your second clue is tubes. What is it? Hello, The Hog.
4: Hi, would the answer be toilet paper tubes?
2: Tubes was the second clue. 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

0: On average, we'll use over 140 of these a year. What is it? Hi, the hog.
1: Hey, Mindy, how you doing? How about rolls of toilet paper?
0: Yes, that is correct.
1: That is correct. Wow, that's awesome.
0: Who's this? Man.
1: It's the Southside Dave.
0: Oh, right on, Dave. Yeah, the average American uses 141 rolls of toilet paper every year, making us number one for number twos globally. The Germans are second, using an average of 134 rolls annually. But Southside Dave, we're facing surging toilet paper prices amid the trade war with Canada.
1: Uh-oh. You know what that means? The sheets are getting thinner and thinner.
0: Half ply?
1: Yeah, that's about it. That's how they make up for it.
0: All right, Dave, you are going to see Hollywood Undead, and in this moment, when the Hog presents that show at the Rave on October 3rd, and then you'll go back on November 12th when the Hog presents Alter Bridge.
1: Alter Bridge, that's sounding real cool. We saw Scott Staff a couple years ago on a solo tour he was on right before he reformed with Creed.
0: Well, Alter Bridge is Miles Kennedy.
1: Miles Kennedy, okay, that's cool.
0: But yeah, you're right in the sense that it's also Mark Tremonti, Brian Marshall, and Scott Phillips from Creed. Southside Dave, you also get that Bob and Brian football magnet brought to you by Terrence Hartler and Janine Walentowski of Modern Woodmen of America.
1: All right, cool. Thanks so much.
2: Well, there's 30 minutes of your life you'll never get back.
3: Well, today was a fantastic waste of time.
2: We'll kill another half hour tomorrow.

I've got another liquid lunch leftover for you. Nurse Joan wanted to hear it. It was what we were experiencing earlier and may later. Rain, thunder, lightning. Crying in the rain, Whitesnake.

0: recorded a cover of the Ramones classic, I Want to Be Sedated, stayed true to the original. So did Weezer, right? When they did Toto's Africa. Go Brew Crew! See if they can wrap up this series with another win before we host them Monday. The Cubs. Borna and Mandy are coming in. They've got the shake of the day. That's for a $25 Shaker Cigar Bar gift certificate and a bottle of the new Babaloo's Hog Wild or Mild Barbecue Sauce. They have another shot at those Slayer tickets. And then 5 at 5 tickets to Rob Zombie and Marilyn Manson and Hatebreed. Just saw Borna. Didn't notice whether or not he was wearing his cargo shorts. They're in the official Hog store with that Hog logo. 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We're always adding things in addition to the hoodies, shirts, hats, mugs, the clear stadium totes, and other clear bag options. Something for your dog as well in a Hog logo or a Bob and Brian logo. 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
1: And Mandy.
3: 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Yeah. Okay.
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4: Well, stormy enough for you? That was some crazy stuff kind of this morning. I know a lot of power outages throughout the area. Our building did the warble. It was like,
5: yes.
4: That kind of thing. But I think most of the serious stuff has moved out of the area. There's a chance, as there always is, when you got so humidity, it's cool things off, but it's so humid out, that something could pop up this afternoon, this evening, or tonight. But right now, all is well for most of the area.
5: This morning, as my power was also going, I said, I wish you would, Wee Energies, and then try to increase me by 14%.
4: Right.
5: I wish you would.
4: Well, do you see a lot of backlash at the town hall, as you would expect for that?
5: Give me a reliable product first. How about that?
4: That thing. So
5: I was ready, Bourne. I was ready to raise a ruckus because the last three storms we lost power. And that has never happened before in the 6 or 7 years that we've lived in that house. We've been fine. And I understand that things happen and weather happens and there's no control over that and blibbity blah blah blue. It's just really terrible timing to lose power when you're talking about a 14% rate hike. Really, but I don't even have power now. So yeah. Anyway, it's all good. And I don't think there was any sort of extensive damage that I heard reports of. So, you know, summertime storm.
4: Yeah. Hopefully you're all right. And again, hopefully it stays calm throughout the rest of the afternoon and this evening. This show is all thanks to Mantality, helping guys.

0: update.
1: Well, now that the morning storms have rolled through, we do have another chance for evening severe weather that could roll through as well. You know how it is this time of the year. Once it gets this hot and humid, storms are easy to form. So we could see some this evening. They could linger into Friday morning. The good news is once we get through tomorrow, Saturday, Sunday, Monday, highs are only in the upper 70s, which will be quite refreshing.
2: Next.
3: It is almost Labor Day weekend. When should you have left for your Labor Day plans if you're going out of town, Mandy?
1: You should have left by Christmas of last year.
3: Yes, you should. I definitely don't go right now because today, Thursday, traffic expected to be bad until 7. So you might want to wait a bit if you're traveling out of town here today or this evening. Tomorrow, don't bother. Road's going to back up right around noon. Okay. Remain congested until 8 o'clock.
1: Yep.
3: So real early or real late. For a return trip Monday, which everyone comes back Monday, right? Because you're not going somewhere to come back Sunday.
1: Absolutely not. You're going to take every last day.
3: The AAA recommends leaving before noon. Once afternoon arrives, everyone's coming home.
1: Okay. 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
3: 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And then you should be okay.
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0: What's something our friends at Quick Trip are eliminating? 1029 The Hog. I'm Borna. That's Mandy.
1: Hi. See you later, roller grills. Those are being slowly rolled out of all of the Quick Trip convenience stores. And by September 21st, all 900 plus Quick Trips will no longer have roller grills. Never fear, though, your hot dogs will still be available. Now they are just wrapping them individually and putting them with the other hot food. Why? Because they'd like to optimize their in-store space to maximize sales, and those roller grills are taking up space where they could be selling things. So now they're going to put hot dogs, egg rolls, and other roller grill items. Even after they are removing the grills, they will be wrapped individually and placed in the hot section.
0: Now, I'm somebody that loves hot dogs, and I'll pretty much eat anything. I don't think I've ever gotten a hot dog off of a roller grill anywhere. You, Mandy? I can't recall. I think that's where I drew the line there anyway.
1: Off a roller grill. Yeah. I don't know. It's just always so enticing because you're like, wow, look at them. They're so shiny. But how long have they been rolling there?
0: How long have they been rolling?
1: Quick Trip, though, doesn't play around. You know, they're pretty good with like the ins and outs and taking things and keeping things fresh. So I feel fine about a roller grill at Quick Trip. Other places, not so much. Tornadoes, though. What's happening with the tornadoes? I think those are going to go to the grab-and-go case as well. But those were there. That's always what I think of. The hot dog isn't the number one thing. It's the tornado that I think about for the roller grill.
0: It's kind of the same thing as your self-serve donut bin. I don't know if I ever grabbed those because thinking, how long have those donuts been there? You know, and behind the counter, if you go to Dunkin' Donuts, I assume that I don't think twice about those, even in the evening. But something about the self-serve donut bin and the roller bin at places, I think, to your point, how long has that been out there? I don't think I'm gonna go for one of those.
1: I think it depends on the place, for sure. But again, Quick Trip, you know, they'll take things in and out. So I think it would be a safe situation there. But I have definitely been some places, even grocery stores, where you're like, that looks like a couple, 2-3 days older than it needs to be.
0: Next. Boy, the Brewers not making it easy, but they've taken 2 of the last 3 from the Cubs. Game 4 here tonight. We'll talk about last night's game next. 102.9 The Hog.

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1: So last night's Brewers game, I'm following it and thinking this is exactly the nightmare scenario we talked about in the postseason for a few weeks of a Miz, if it happened in the postseason, a Miz start, and he's not up to Miz standards, and then they're down. You're going, oh no! If they waste the start of his in the postseason in a 5-game series or even 7-game series, it might be tough for the Brewers to win a game. But he was shaky, his worst performance of the season by his standards. But the Brewers came back and won last night. They can do that in the postseason, then great. Maybe that's possible. Have we seen it now? But playoff baseball, we know, is a whole different animal. But it was good to see. Good to see them the last couple of nights. Not good to see them go down in the game, but then be able to battle back and ultimately win.
2: It's always nice when you can fly the L, right?
1: Sure.
2: Like, that's always real nice to be able to do. And as we talked about earlier this week, baseball is a team sport. So when others fall, you have others on your team to lift you up and kind of balance the whole thing out. And that's exactly what happened. And nobody wanted it necessarily to happen that way, but they got the dub. So, okay. And they got it against the Cubs, so even better. And they're trending in the right way in this 7-game series with the stupid Cubs. So, all right.
1: And to your point, you've got to be able to pick this guy up as Mizorowski, too. He's been so good and so dominant all season. It's going to happen. It's baseball. It's going to happen. So, yes, pick up your pitcher and get him off the hook. Hopefully it doesn't come to that and he's lights out in the playoffs when they get there. But I thought that was good to see. When I first saw the score, I go, uh-oh, they got to Miz. And that's not great with a couple of home runs and things of that nature. But they got the job done. So they could go for 3 out of 4 here tonight against the Cubs at Wrigley. Then they go to Cincinnati. And then they...

0: They host Chicago starting Labor Day Monday for a three-game set. We'll play Shake of the Day with Shakers. Ready to shake? There it is.
1: There it is. Stay ready to shake, board.
0: We'll explain how to play and what you can win thanks to Shaker Cigar Bar coming up at 4 o'clock, 102.9 The Hog.
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2: You can join us on the road a couple of times the next 2 days. We'll be out tomorrow, Suburban Motors Harley-Davidson in Thiensville for their Labor Day event, the ride home. Happy they're doing something Labor Day weekend like we used to do around these parts.
3: I agree.
2: Which they'll have the tents, live music, great
3: merch.
2: They'll
3: have their inflatable for you to unplug.
2: Yes.
3: As you traditionally do.
2: Did we ever tell Todd from Suburban about that? That was a few years ago that the big inflatable, you know, those things that go, like there's a party going on here and you can see it from way down the street.
3: A wacky inflatable arm flailing tube man, but theirs is specific to Suburban Motors.
2: Right. And we were unpacking to leave at the end of the show and I unplugged what I thought was our equipment.
3: It wasn't.
2: And I hear Mandy go, ah! And I turn around and go, ah! And the inflatable just collapsed. It doesn't take much. And then I don't know how those things work. I plugged it back in.
3: Plug it in!
2: Then it inflated. So there's your lesson. If you ever unplug an inflatable, just plug it back in and it'll do the work itself.
3: Or don't unplug something you're not sure what it is.
2: Right. Oh, that's that too. Don't put yourself in that position. We got Hollywood Undead and In This Moment tickets for you to get registered. Same prize if you want to join us Saturday, noon to 2. We'll be at Great Lakes Dragway in Union Grove.
3: Yep.
2: For the Time Machine Nationals with DD Speed. A lot of motor stuff happening. A lot of exhaust fumes for us to breathe in. But hey, it's America. It's Labor Day weekend. Happy to do it.
3: I'm excited.
2: Love to see you there. A shake of the day with Shakers to win some great prizes from Shaker Cigar Bar. Explain how to play. 10 minutes out. 102.9 The Hog.

0: Thursdays at 4. It's Shake of the Day as we get you ready for the weekend. 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Mandy, how's the game work?
1: Well, I've got a shaker here full of questions about things Shakers specializes in, like cigars, ghosts, spirits, cocktails, mobsters, food. It could be about any of the many things that go on at Shakers. All you need to do is

0: Welcome to Shake of the Day with Shaker Cigar Bar. Hi, what's your name?
1: Brian.
0: Brian, all right. Mandy's going to pull a random question out of the shake jar. You get it correct? You're winner of the Shaker's prizes, Brian. Good luck.
2: All right, shaking it up. Here we go. Get inside this jar and see what your question is going to be. I guess I could pull it before we do this, but I want people to know that it's real. I spent a lot of time making this.
0: It's real. There's a real jar with real questions.
2: All right, here we go. This is about mobsters.
3: Ooh,
2: we just went on that mobster.
0: All right. Mobster tour is great.
2: Yeah. The term racketeering generally refers to organized illegal activities for profit, sports gambling only, or tax collection.
1: Racketeering. I would have to say it would be for sports betting.
2: No,
0: that's the first one, right?
2: It's organized illegal activities for profit.
0: Oh, sorry, Brian.
2: Sorry, Brian. Oh. You need to go on that mobsters tour at Shakers, and then you'll know all about racketeering.
0: Thanks.
1: I thought you meant the question was that was part of the question for racketeering. Was it for tax evasion or for taxes, or was it for sports betting?
2: All right. So it's on me. Is that what you're saying? Put him on hold, Bourne. Let's see what we can do for him.
0: Stay there, Brian.
2: I'm not going to take that, but I will. Let's just give him the prizes. But I'm not going to say it's on me.
0: So you're gonna.
2: I think I read it correctly.
0: So I got that you had three.
2: Okay, thank you.
0: There. So you're going to give him you're going to push back and say it's not my fault, but still give him the prizes
2: I'm gonna
0: anyway.
2: I'm going to say he's a loser, but he can still enjoy the prizes.
0: Okay. Shake of the Day will return next Thursday. But next, our final tickets for Slayer.
2: That's it.
0: Slayer tomorrow night in Minnesota.

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1: He's on his way, sure. 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
0: But you want a road trip to Minneapolis, what better reason than go see Slayer? 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
2: The Hog and Ewald Automotive salute the troops.
3: Hi, this is Dan Buttrey, combat veteran of the Iraq War. Wauwatosa native and co-founder of Mission Barbecue, Bill Krause, opened their first restaurant on September 11, 2011, to mark the 10-year anniversary of 9/11. They did it to honor our nation's first responders and military as a way to help charitable organizations that focus on supporting this community. Mission Barbecue has donated over $47 million to these causes since 2011. Sadly, in September 2025, the Krause family would lose their son, Andrew, killed during an Army flight training exercise with the 160th Special Operations Regiment. This September, we remember all who were lost on 9/11 and in the line of duty ever since.
2: Ewald Automotive and 102.9 The Hog remain committed to serving Southeast.
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0: Nice.
1: On beautiful Lake Muskego. I'm excited. Admittedly, I've never been there. I'm excited to go a week from tomorrow. Mandy, you and I will be there for our first Football Friday of the year. I can't believe it's Football Friday time. Can you?
0: I can. I'm ready for it.
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0: Well, a little over 24 hours away from...
1: Slayer.
0: It's great Jim Brewer there. Slayer at the Mystic Lake Amphitheater, Minnesota, outside Minneapolis. Yes, Minnesota, about five-hour drive away from here, tomorrow night. I just say that so you know what you're playing for.
2: To make plans.
0: Because hopefully you can go or give it to somebody. Go. Slayer expects somebody in these two seats.
2: That's true.
0: You don't want to disappoint Slayer. You don't want that.
2: You do not.
0: You don't want that juju following you around if Slayer looks, the band looks out and there's empty seats wherever these seats are. Right? The name of the game is Slayer Name, Andy. How's it work?
2: Well, I'm going to give you some true-false statements, but instead of saying true or false, you'll say slay for true or nay if it's false. If you don't answer in those terms, your game is officially over. Otherwise, if you can manage to do that, two out of three correct, and you'll go see Slayer. Now, I've been doing different topics based on what's been going on, and today it was one of my favorite days. You know why? Because I got to go to my first Halloween store of the season. Scary Jim's is officially open. So I got to go out there today in Germantown and kind of explore, see what they got. We'll have more for you as it gets closer, but know that Scary Jim's is open. So your questions today are about Halloween.
0: Perfect. 414-799-1027.

0: kind of explore, see what they got. We'll have more for you as it gets closer, but know that Scary Jim's is open. So your questions today are about Halloween.
1: Perfect. 414-799-1029, the Better Business Bureau talk line. I think Slayer would approve this line of questions.
0: I agree.
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1: For Slayer tickets, welcome to Slayer Nay. Hi, what's your name?
2: Chandler.
1: Chandler.
3: That's fun.
1: All right, very good. Mandy has some trivia questions for you. They are true, false, but you must answer Slay in the affirmative as in true, or Nay as the negative as in false. If you say anything other than Slay or Nay, you're out, Chandler. Understand?
2: All right. Understood.
1: Let's go.
3: All right, Chandler, here we go. Frankenstein was the name of the monster in Mary Shelley's novel. Slay or Nay?
2: Slay.
3: The answer is Nay. Frankenstein is a scientist. The monster is called Frankenstein's monster.
1: I felt like that was a trick question.
2: All right.
3: It's okay. Let's get back on it. Slay or Nay? The first jack-o'-lanterns were traditionally made from pumpkins.
2: Nay.
3: Nay is correct. Earlier versions were made from turnips and other vegetables. All right, Chandler, if you get this one correct, you'll go see Slayer. Slayer, Nay, all bats drink blood.
2: Nay.
3: Nay is correct. There's only three living bat species that are specialized blood feeders. There's fruit bats and other kinds of bats. Bats eat bugs and all kinds of things. Congratulations, Chandler.
1: Way to rally, Chandler. You're going to see the Mighty Slayer tomorrow night. Hang on. We'll get you set up with those tickets. The game show portion of the program continues with 5 and 5.
3: It does.
1: Next.
3: It is exhausting with all these games. Jeez.
1: And,
3: what are we thinking?
1: This has Rob Zombie and Marilyn Manson tickets. We've got all the Halloween bands already.
3: All the spookies. I love it.
1: This week. That's coming up at 5 o'clock. Milwaukee's 102.9 The Hog.
0: Catch up on what you missed during the week.
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1: Hi, it's Borna. I'm here with David from Bars and Rec, who is here to talk about everything going on at all their bars and restaurants this week. David, tell us about the seriously fun things you have planned.
6: Hey, thanks. We're heading into the last weeks of the Melt Yard down at the new Fashioned at Deer District. 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
3: 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Highway 100 at Wisconsin. The left lanes are closed due to a crash going south. And then there's a crash on the ramp from Capitol Drive to 4145 North. A lot of delays in that area. That's traffic.
4: Thank you, Mandy. College ball starting this weekend. Pro ball starting next week, next Wednesday. Seattle, New England to kick it off. 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You against the clock for 5 at 5. Marilyn Manson, Rob Zombie tickets for this weekend. Part of the prize package. 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

0: seconds on the clock. 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Playing for a pair of Rob Zombie, Marilyn Manson tickets in Tinley Park, Illinois on Saturday nights. Hatebreed, the Summer Slaughter Tour, hits the Rave Sunday. You get a Bob and Brian football magnet thanks to Taryn Sartler, Janine Walentowski of Modern Women of America, and a $25 5 o'clock steakhouse gift card.
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4: Air five.
5: Welcome to the game. Hi, what's your name?
6: Mike.
5: Mike, you understand how to play five at five?
6: I do, yeah. Great.
5: I got the 15 seconds on the clock. Mandy has your topic. Mike, good luck.
6: Thanks.
7: Mike, it's International Cabernet Day. Are you a wine drinker?
6: Yes.
7: Okay, what's your favorite kind of wine?
6: Amarantino.
7: I don't know what that means.
5: Mike's might be some fancy stuff
6: there. It's an Italian sweet wine.
5: Nice.
7: Oh, an Italian sweet wine.
5: Yeah, I don't think
7: wine.
5: I've ever had that.
7: Okay. Would you say you drink more reds or whites, Mike?
6: Definitely reds.
7: Reds born?
5: Yeah, more reds.
6: Yeah,
5: I mean,
6: like getting heartburn.
7: Oh, interesting.
5: Well, I had a Eastern European background, and red wine, like white wine, would be sacrilege. It's always red wine, but I've come to enjoy some whites in these golden years of my life, Mandy. The last few years,
7: sure, sure.
5: It can be very refreshing in the summertime, especially.
7: I agree. I think they're good in the summertime, but I have been just like a red gal lately, especially a cab. Did you know that cabs are the most planted wine grape in the world? And they are also tracked and traded like stocks. Cabernet Sauvignon wines are tracked and traded. And also, wineries in Napa Valley will pay more for the Cabernet Sauvignon grape. So it's out there, it's worth stuff, and people will trade for it. So I don't know that I've ever bit into a cab grape. We just went on a wine trail tour thing, a girls' weekend, and there were grapes out there, but I didn't taste any of them. Maybe I should be doing that.
5: I don't know. Yeah. So that's a thing? People do that?
7: People, yeah. They're like, oh, yeah, I can taste the earthiness. I don't know. It's just a grape. Grapes and wine taste different to me.
5: I could not tell you what's in a certain thing of wine or what the notes or the tones or any of that stuff
7: is
5: that I could tell, differentiate much one from the other. I just know I like to drink it.
7: Right. I can't even tell if it comes out of a bag or a cork or a screw top. Like, is it wine? Yes, I'll have it. Mike, your topic today, because it's International Cabernet Day, is to name five types of wine. And your time starts now.
6: Okay, red, strawberry, white, dandelion wine, I don't know, banana wine. I got any of them?
5: Mike, I think she just meant types that we were just talking about, right, Mandy?
7: Right, yeah. Like cabs and Pinot Noir and Pinot Grigio and Lambrusco and whatever. I mean, you did say rosé.
5: Yeah. He said five things in there. Okay. Is there a banana wine out there? I don't know.
6: Probably. I make wine out of dandelions. Why not?
5: You know what? We can't do anything with these. These tickets are going to expire, so.
7: Fine.
5: You're going to get them, Mike. I thought for sure
7: banana
5: you had
7: banana wine is a thing.
5: Okay, you won. Mike, you know what you won? You actually won, legit. So, congratulations. Get you those tickets. 5 and 5 will play tomorrow from Suburban Motors Harley-Davidson.
7: We will.
5: In Thiensville. So, you got to see us in person to play 5 and 5. We'll also have Hollywood Undead and In This Moment tickets you can register for at Suburban tomorrow afternoon.
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10: 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That's all for traffic.
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0: new rankings of the top fast food restaurants. Is yours, your favorite, near the top?
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0: Right.
1: What do you think overtook Chick-fil-A for the first time in 11 years as the top-rated fast food chain in America?
0: Man, this is one of those things. I think I heard this, and my brain is not coming up with the answer. And once you say it, I'm going to go, yes, that's it. It's not In-N-Out Burger.
1: It's Jersey Mike's.
0: Jersey Mike's.
1: Yep. Been getting more and more locations across the country. Customers gave Jersey Mike's especially high marks for the freshness of the food, menu variety, and value. Now, Chick-fil-A slid all the way down to number two, but they still are the top chicken chain when it comes to all of those. So you've got Jersey Mike's at number one, Chick-fil-A number two, Jimmy John's, Panda Express, KFC wrapping up your number five spots. And then McDonald's all the way down at 27.
0: And they're everywhere.
1: They are everywhere.
0: I don't think McDonald's cares because they're everywhere and they're still making bank.
1: Yeah, and people are going to still go. But yeah, they are the lowest on this portion of the list that I'm looking at right now. So congratulations, Jersey Mike's. You've done it.
0: Where's Burger King? Because their whole thing is we got new leadership. And if your Whopper's messed up, we'll give you a new one.
1: Are they the ones that like get it your way?
0: That was always get it your way. Oh, okay. And then apparently went away from that. Based on their campaign now, that I guess it didn't because they weren't listening to customers. And now that's their whole thing with the new CEO and everything, I believe. They retired the king. I think the king is retired.
1: Well, Burger King sits at number 12.
0: Oh, so was doing better.
1: Not terrible. Yeah, I'm surprised Papa John's is number 6. They seem to have some troubles. And then you've got Pizza Hut, Domino's, Raising Cane's, and Starbucks rounding out your top 10.
0: Okay. Kind of your standard garden variety list of all the places you can go anywhere.
1: Well, I mean, when you think about it, I forget about some of these places, you know, like Five Guys and Wingstop, and they're all on the list. Little Caesars.
0: I enjoy Wingstop.
1: Yeah, they're all on the list. So anyway, Jersey Mike's number one, Chick-fil-A number two.
0: Next. Hey, it is the ride home. Harley Rally. A lot of fun stuff going on this weekend. If you're not going out of town and staying put, I'll let you know what's happening. It is 102.9 The Hawk.

0: off today, actually. We'll be at Suburban Motors Harley-Davidson Themesville tomorrow afternoon. Broadcasting
1: yes. the show,
0: which is looking forward to it. I saw as I drove by the Harley-Davidson Museum, as I do every day on my way here from home to here yes. the office. They were setting up bright and early, nice American flags there in the grass, and then kind of barricading everything off. You got Lita Ford on the stage tonight.
1: Nice.
0: These are free shows. You just go there and hang out at the stage they build outside. So Lita Ford playing. Tomorrow it's Hippies and Cowboys with a special appearance by Jesse James Dupree. I haven't heard from Jesse yet, Mandy. Have
1: That's
0: you?
1: That's weird. No, it's weird that he's going to be in town and he hasn't contacted the show. It feels like something that he usually does.
0: It doesn't really mean anything because it is just Thursday, and very well he could be at Suburban tomorrow. He could reach out tomorrow.
1: That actually is true. He does like to bop around to the different dealerships.
0: He's kind of like a last minute. So we may hear from him or see him, but you can see him on stage tomorrow night. Then they got music through the weekend They're going through Saturday. They're going through Sunday, I believe.
1: I like that Sunday. The dealerships and the museum are still doing the things, like still having the celebrations, because it's something people look forward to every year, and the weather is supposed to be spectacular.
0: Back on Labor Day weekend, which is where it belongs, I feel. 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

0: Valley's afternoon update.
1: Well, now that the morning storms have rolled through, we do have another chance for evening severe weather that could roll through as well. You know how it is this time of the year. Once it gets this hot and humid, storms are easy to form. So we could see some this evening. They could linger into Friday morning. The good news is once we get through tomorrow, Saturday, Sunday, Monday, highs are only in the upper 70s, which will be quite refreshing.
2: Next.
3: It is almost Labor Day weekend. When should you have left for your Labor Day plans if you're going out of town, Mandy?
1: You should have left by Christmas of last year.
3: Yes, you should. I definitely don't go right now because today, Thursday, traffic expected to be bad until 7. So you might want to wait a bit if you're traveling out of town here today or this evening. Tomorrow, don't bother. Road's going to back up right around noon. Okay. Remain congested until 8 o'clock.
1: Yep.
3: So real early or real late. For a return trip Monday, which everyone comes back Monday, right? Because you're not going somewhere to come back Sunday.
1: Absolutely not. You're going to take every last day.
3: The AAA recommends leaving before noon. Once afternoon arrives, everyone's coming home.
1: Okay. Gridlock.
3: So it's, yes, leave last week and don't come back until September 20th or so. And then you should be okay.
1: Sounds decent.
2: Next.
3: What are our friends at Quick Trip eliminating?
1: Oh, man.
3: That's next.

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1: See you later, roller grills. Those are being slowly rolled out of all of the Quick Trip convenience stores. And by September 21st, all 900-plus Quick Trips will no longer have roller grills. Never fear, though, your hot dogs will still be available. Now they are just wrapping them individually and putting them with the other hot food. Why? Because they'd like to optimize their in-store space to maximize sales, and those roller grills are taking up space where they could be selling things. So now they're

0: going to put hot dogs, egg rolls, and other roller grill items. Even after they are removing the grills, they will be wrapped individually and placed in the hot section.
1: Now, I'm somebody that loves hot dogs, and I'll pretty much eat anything. I don't think I've ever gotten a hot dog off of a roller grill anywhere. You, Mandy? I can't recall. I think that's where I drew the line there anyway.
0: Off a roller grill. Yeah. I don't know. It's just always so enticing because you're like, wow, look at them. They're so shiny. But how long have they been rolling there?
1: How long have they been rolling?
0: Quick Trip, though, doesn't play around. You know, they're pretty good with like the ins and outs and taking things and keeping things fresh. So I feel fine about a roller grill at Quick Trip. Other places, not so much. Tornadoes, though. What's happening with the tornadoes? I think those are going to go to the grab-and-go case as well. But those were there. That's always what I think of. The hot dog isn't the number one thing. It's the tornado that I think about for the roller grill.
1: It's kind of the same thing as your self-serve donut bin. I don't know if I ever grabbed those because thinking, how long have those donuts been there? You know, and behind the counter, if you go to Dunkin' Donuts, I assume that I don't think twice about those, even in the evening. But something about the self-serve donut bin and the roller bin at places, I think, to your point, how long has that been out there? I don't think I'm gonna go for one of those.
0: I think it depends on the place, for sure. But again, Quick Trip, you know, they'll take things in and out. So I have definitely been to some places, even grocery stores, where you're like, that looks like a couple, 2-3 days older than it needs to be.
2: 1029 The Hog and Ewald Automotive salute the troops.
3: Hi, this is Dan Butchery, combat veteran of the Iraq War. A few years ago, I had the honor of meeting Gordon Haberman, father to Andrea Haberman. Andrea was on a business trip in the World Trade Center's North Tower the morning of 9/11. She was on the phone checking in with her home office when suddenly the phone line disconnected. Gordon shared with us, during a time of extreme pain over their loss, he knew he had to focus on 9/12 and every day after to honor Andrea's story. Today, you can visit an incredible 9/11 memorial in downtown Kewaskum, where the community came together to remember their fallen daughter and all who were lost that tragic day.
2: Ewald Automotive and 1029 The Hog remain committed to serving southeastern Wisconsin's

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0: a Miz start, and he's not up to Miz standards, and then they're down. You're going, oh no! If they waste the start of his in the postseason in a 5-game series or even 7-game series, it might be tough for the Brewers to win a game. But he was shaky, his worst performance of the season by his standards. But the Brewers came back and won last night. They can do that in the postseason, then great. Maybe that's possible. Have we seen it now? But playoff baseball, we know, is a whole different animal. But it was good to see. Good to see them the last couple of nights. Not good to see them go down in the game, but then be able to battle back and ultimately win.
1: It's always nice when you can fly the L, right?
0: Sure.
1: Like, that's always real nice to be able to do. And as we talked about earlier this week, baseball is a team sport. So when others fall, you have others on your team to lift you up and kind of balance the whole thing out. And that's exactly what happened. And nobody wanted it necessarily to happen that way, but they got the dub. So, okay. And they got it against the Cubs. So even better. And they're trending in the right way in this 7-game series with the stupid Cubs. So, all right.
0: And to your point, you've got to be able to pick this guy up as Mizorowski, too. He's been so good and so dominant all season. It's going to happen. It's baseball. It's going to happen. So, yes, pick up your pitcher and get him off the hook. Hopefully it doesn't come to that and he's lights out in the playoffs when they get there. But I thought that was good to see. When I first saw the score, I go, uh-oh, they got to Miz. And that's not great with a couple of home runs and things of that nature. But they got the job done. So they could go for 3 out of 4 here tonight.

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1: Well, we got Brewers and Cubs. Almost going to get underway here again. Another night game at Wrigley. A Brewers going for 3 or 4 versus the Cubs. Then they go on to Cincinnati. Then they got the Cubs at home starting Monday on Labor Day for another 3-game series. And that will be that for the season series, unless they meet in the playoffs, which is quite possible
2: again.
1: So we'll find out. But exciting times with September baseball. It's Labor Day weekend. The ride home, the Harley Rally, will be at Suburban Motors Harley-Davidson, Thiensville, tomorrow for their Labor Day party, starting at 3 o'clock. Join us there. Get registered. Win tickets to Hollywood Undead. And in this moment, you play 5 at 5 for Zombie. Manson tickets. And then Saturday, Mandy and I are out at Great Lakes Dragway in Union Grove for the Time Machine Nationals with Dee Dee Speed. Giving away Hollywood Undead in this moment tickets as well. So
2: yeah, and in case you can't tell by the name Dee Dee Speed, that's a lady driver.
1: She is. Yeah, she is. I'm sure we'll get to see her, maybe say hi to her, maybe talk to her. I don't know.
2: I hope so. Otherwise, that'd be weird.
1: Maybe she's got racing to do, though.
2: Of course she's got racing to do. She's got winning to do.
1: I don't know what time her racing schedule is like. But we're there noon to 2 Saturday. Learn more about both of those at the events page in the Hog app or at 1029thehog.com. Guess we'll talk to you from Suburban tomorrow.
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5: Our fantasy commish says for him it's all about the friendships. Cute, but I play to win. Like with Bet365. I get paid the second my team goes up big with early payout. And I get profit boost before the game starts with early bird special. Enjoy the friends, Kevin. I'll take the wins on Bet365. The home of winning early. 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